0: Sydney's Nova 96.9. Sunshine across the harbour this morning. 18 right now. Top of 21 in the city. The same in Parramatta. And Nova's cash or the cars. You take that instant mystery cash amount. Or the keys to two brand new Geely EVs. You're chasing EVs for health reasons, I'm hearing, Gary.
1: I don't know if it's got an allergy to the petrol.
0: Or has she got an allergy to the price of petrol?
1: Well, I've got the allergy to the price of petrol. She's got the allergy to the fumes.
0: Everybody's got an allergic reaction to fuel right now. 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
1: Yeah.
0: Nova's cash or the cars. All right, let's open up the phones inside the next 10 minutes. Have 13, 24, 10 ready to go. Yeah. Nova.
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Nova, massive throwback from Jamelia. He probably sung this song on SingStar PlayStation back in the day. That coming up, but first, 13, 24, 10, Nova's cash or the cars. Let's go. Phones open. 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I know what I would do. 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
0: 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One for you, one for hubby, one for...
3: Yep.
0: One for me, even.
3: Oh, yeah. I could do that. I'll go Harvey's with you.
0: You know the best part about it is, though, just never having to pay for fuel again.
3: Yeah, the way things are at the moment, that would be pretty ideal, I reckon.
0: Yeah. What's your decision? What would you do?
3: I think I would take the cash.
0: You would take... After all that, she's just going to go for the cash. You know, the cars are worth 70K. Like, so you're basically banking on the cash being larger than 70K.
3: No, but I'm not greedy. Okay. And I feel like I could stretch my car. My car could stretch out for a little bit longer.
0: Righto. All good. I'm going to pop you on the standby list to win. Good luck.
3: Thank you.
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0: What would you choose? 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By the way, Kate Ritchie knows exactly how much cash is. 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I'll open up the phones again to get you on standby at 11. Next, girl group Cat's Eye with Animal. I'll play it for you in minutes.
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0: form of celebration, that one from the Black Eyed Peas. I got a feeling on Sydney's Nova 96.9, a nice and sunny Tuesday, warm with a top of 21 in the city. Expect the same in Parramatta. Ricky Lee and Tim are back tomorrow from 6. 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Also coming up this week with Ricky Lee and Tim, Piggy Duck and Robert Irwin next. 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
28: 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In Abbotsbury, a van has broken down on Cow Pasture Road. It's in lane 3 northbound approaching Elizabeth Drive. We had a breakdown at George's Hall on Henry Lawson Drive. That's being cleared now. All lanes are back open at Beale Street. Traffic starting to pick up the pace. Traffic is getting back on track through Prospect on the M4 after crews picked up some debris on the approach to the Prospect Highway. Whether you're moving, decluttering your home or office, or heading overseas, let Storage King help you start your new chapter. Stuff it. Live more. Search Storage King today. Sunny today, tops of 21. Right now it's 18 degrees on Sydney's Nova 96.9.
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29: Nova! It's almost like you'll go back in time when I press play on another N54 Ultra's Talk to You. It's really got that naughty synth sound that I'm obsessed with. Hear that inside the next 10 minutes. Dua Lipa first.

Nova, Another, and 54 Ultra. The song is Talk to You. Morning, this is Aaron Rich. Well, speaking of noughties, 9 minutes of them coming up. MGMT Kids. As I also patiently wait for the RBA interest rates likely to be popped on hold, we'll find out at one. Let's do Gaga first. Abracadabra, you're listening to Nova.

Nova's hitting rewind and channeling some Y2K energy with the biggest hits of the noughties. This is Nova's 9 minutes of the noughties.

0: Rebel Nova, the perfect song to be listening to by the fire with a coffee, or maybe if it's the weekend, a vino, if only. Hello, this is Aaron Rich. Phones open, let's go. Nova's cash or the cars. You take that instant mystery cash amount, or you take the keys to the brand new Geely EVs. 13, 24, 10 to win now at Nova.
1: Let's get the party started. 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That's when I knew that your heart was scarring. Friends to lovers need a part to star in. Like, wait, babe, let me.

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0: What would you do?
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0: Let me help. 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They're electric, meaning you never have to pay for fuel again. And they look good. Like, I can picture you having one of these in the driveway.
3: Yeah.
0: At your place. And people walking past going, Tebony's got it going on.
3: That sounds like my kind of choice. I'm going to have to go for that.
0: All right. Good on you, Daz. I'm popping you on standby to win. Good luck.
3: Thank you.
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0: 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Nova's cash. All the cars, the phones are open up again for you to win just after midday. Next, Ariana Grande's Hate That I Made You Love Me. Coming up. Nova.
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0: I'm gonna hit this city. 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

0: back on Sydney's Nova 96.9. Census today. The census is due. I've been told they left out some pretty important questions, the Australian government, in the census. So I can ask them for you right now, though, Hayley.
1: Yeah, of course.
0: Yeah, okay. So what's your station of choice?
1: Sydney's Nova.
0: Great, great. We're looking good so far. Who plays the most music?
1: Nova.
0: Yes, very good. What do you think's the funniest breakfast show?
1: Ricky Lee and Tim every morning.
0: Oh, last question. Sorry, this isn't on my sheet, but I'm going to ask it anyway. Who's the best looking radio announcer at Nova? You could say me, Aaron.
1: Aaron? Yeah, okay, I'll say Aaron. Yeah, no, I'll do that. I'll be like, Aaron?

0: Sydney's Nova 96.9. They're back at 6 tomorrow. Ricky, Lee and Tim for you to win the jackpot. Having a quickie with Ricky thanks to Oporto. 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It's a lovely day across the harbour this afternoon. Next, Olivia Dean with Nice to Each Other.
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19: 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In Lane Cove, a bus has broken down on Longaville Road. It's in the left westbound lane approaching Epping Road. At Blacktown, traffic lights are flashing yellow. Sunnyholt Road at Sackville Street. And some debris at Seven Hills affecting Old Windsor Road at Abbott Road in all directions. In Roseville, an earlier crash, Penshurst Street near William Street's been affecting all directions. For children, fighting cancer is one thing. Fighting adult treatments is another. Donate to the Children's Cancer Foundation to help fund gentler, kinder treatments for children. Sunny today, tops of 21 in the city and in the west. Right now it's 19 degrees on Sydney's Nova 96.9.
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21: This is Nova. G'day there, it's Mike Humphrey with you. Anthony Albanese has welcomed Vietnamese President Tho Lam to Canberra. The two leaders to sign a number of agreements focused on commerce and security, trade with Vietnam doubling since 2020, the country now one of our biggest suppliers of petrol. Native birds in captivity will be the first to receive the jab for the H5N1 bird flu virus. The government announcing plans for a mass vaccination rollout to begin in the coming weeks. Investigations ongoing in WA after two undersea cables vital for international communications were damaged off the coast of Perth. Australian Federal Police being asked to look into it with fears foreign actors could be to blame. New research has found the majority of Aussies want more control over what they see in their social media feeds. 71% of us want the government to step in and mandate an opt-in feature for algorithms. Overseas and rescue efforts continuing in Colombia. That follows a powerful earthquake that's leveled dozens of buildings and killed over 100. And who killed Tupac? A jury is being selected for the rapper's murder case in Las Vegas ahead of opening statements on Monday. Updating sport, opener Travis Head is backing NT batter Jake Weatherall to keep his spot in the team for Thursday's first test against Bangladesh in Darwin. And Amazon founder Jeff Bezos could soon own a giant stake in Liverpool FC. Reports an investor group made up of Bezos and the co-founder of Facebook, Edvardo Savarin, are in advanced talks with club owners. And now you're up to date, Don Nova.
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0: 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Something brand new from Morgan Wallen coming up. This song actually has made me become a Morgan Wallen fan. It is so good. It's called Been By Now. That is on after Olivia.

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0: like that one. It's made me a Morgan Wallen fan. Been by now on Sydney's Nova 96.9. This is Aaron Rich. All right, coming up, I got the newie from Bruno Mars. It's a perfect date night kind of song. Candlelight, you get it. Nice romantic dinner. That coming up, and your decision. Novas, cash, or the cars. What do you do?
1: I'll take the new car.
2: 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We need to get a new car.
3: I need a car or I need money. 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I don't care. I just need to get on the lift, honey.
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This is Bruno Mars and I'm obsessed with this song so much. I sing it in my sleep now. It's called On My Soul. You're listening to Nova. Baby.

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0: 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Hello, Hayley.
3: Well, I'm nervous. I don't know. I don't know if I'll make the right one.
0: Nova's cash or the cars. So we've got a secret amount of cash that you could take or you could get two sets of keys to two sets of cars. And let me tell you about the Geely EX2 EV fully electric car.
3: So they're pretty pretty.
0: They're fine.
3: And you get two.
0: You get two. You keep one, give one to hubby, give one to a friend, give one to me. Doesn't matter. It's your choice.
3: Maybe I should go cars.
0: They're worth $70,000.
3: And then, because the cash could be $20, it could be, you'd hope not.
0: You hope not, but you never know. Yeah, it could be only $20. I'm popping you on standby to win and hopefully make that decision.
3: Okay, thank you so much.
0: What would you do? Nova's cash or the cars? We play again soon.
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22: South Australia brings you the simple pleasure of staring into space. 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
10: 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Seven Hills, look out for debris on the road on Old Windsor Road and Abbott Road, causing very heavy congestion in both directions. The M5, busy moving westbound through Moorbank past Heathcote Road and Moorbank Avenue. The M7, though, all clear headed southbound with around 15 minutes travel time from Richmond Road through to Preston's. 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Mostly sunny today with tops of 21. Right now it's 20 degrees on Sydney's Nova 96.9.
23: Nova. It's 1 o'clock here on Nova. I'm Stephen Bartlett, host of The Diary of a CEO, and this conversation stayed with me long after it ended.
24: Here's AI expert Mo Gaudat.
25: And so tech somehow ends up being more capitalist than altruistic. And I think I wasn't the first. Nick Bostrom started, you know, Jeffrey Hinton completely changed his mind. Fei-Fi Li is starting to say, you know, this is very serious. Everyone now, everyone who's ever had a very deep relationship with the machines is a bit concerned.
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25: Sure. I bet 100% on that. It's that this path is very painful.
23: This path is very painful.
25: Yeah, so the example you need to understand is, you know, we discovered nuclear power, and the very first implementation was a nuclear bomb, not nuclear energy. And I think that's exactly what's happening with AI.
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31: 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Let me set the scene for you. 36 years ago today, Westmead Hospital, the world changed, potentially for the worse. I was born. It's my birthday. I don't really like celebrating it, but it would be weird if I didn't mention it. They're done. Let's move on to more important matters. 15K, a 15K mattress, thanks to Bedshed, is up for grabs. We're giving it away on Friday. There's four chances. They are good odds. I just want to hear your bed-der story. But up next, I will be joined by the dame herself, Gold Logie nominee Julia Morris. But let's kick off our lunchtime on a Tuesday. Here's Taylor Swift with Opalite on Nova. I had a

0: Bomber with Homewrecker. It's the Joel Creasy Show on Nova, and we are joined in the studio by the wonderful Gold Logie nominated Dame Julia Morris, finally on my count.
1: I couldn't be more thrilled, and the velvet
0: is a
1: joy of note. I must say it's making my dermis quite boyish.
0: Well, what I love about you is, and we have a very shared belief that a show is a show. We're proper showgirls.
1: Oh, you've got to turn up. Yeah. I mean, why? I stuck a lash on this morning.
0: Oh, thank
1: you. I mean, most of the time I barely even get moisturised in the face. I have to be paid to put moisturiser on my face.
0: You're prepping for the weekend.
1: Oh, I mean, it's Televisual's Night of Nights.
0: I know. It's your year. I mean, you're the only Gold Logie nominee I am talking to.
1: Ooh.
0: I'm taking a stand.
1: There's some pretty awesome contenders.
0: Yeah, I know.
1: Great feels. I know, but what do you say? I'm thrilled. I'm genuinely thrilled. Oh, my God, the years that I just would have baked in hate that I wasn't nominated, you know. So I don't want to take it casually now, but it's funny. A lot of the questions that are asked through, particularly the print media, no judgment, guys, please don't knife me, but are the Logies still relevant? What's the point? You're like, the point is I want to represent my show where we've just worked our coits into the floor.
0: Yeah, I've seen it firsthand. It's wild.
1: Of course it's a long night because we're celebrating lots of people, but I don't. I have no suggestions as to how to make it better, so I feel a little disingenuous saying it's nothing other than exciting.
0: Well, you often do make it better because you're, you know, often on stage doing a little song and dance, and I'm like, well, I'll be in the room for that because you know the whole trick of sometimes you want to get locked out of the room.
1: Oh, you do want to get locked out of the room. Let's face it. I got locked out of the room once with Matt LeBlanc.
0: What?
1: Whatever. I don't want to. No.
0: I don't want to talk about it, but.
1: I mean, look it up. Young people, look it up. no, he's whatever. Nothing. He seemed quite uncomfortable that he was stuck with just he and I. Good times.
0: Oh, my gosh.
1: I was locked out once, gave Sam Smith a glass of champagne.
0: Get out.
1: Yeah.
0: Wait, so you have to sit with the other Gold Logie nominees?
1: Yeah.
0: Is anyone ever competitive?
1: I can't carry everybody who approaches me with like, oh, but you missed out or you were robbed. And you're like, you're not. That's how it goes.
0: It's an awards night.
1: And it's a popularity contest. It's not necessarily a display of high excellence.
0: Yeah.
1: I mean, in my case, obviously it is.
0: Well, you put the hours in. On your show, I've seen the hours. It's wild. Some other people are getting noms for not a whole...
1: Do you know what, though? Working in television, in the jungle, I've definitely seen it on Class Clowns, which is coming up on
0: I'm
1: the
0: so
1: ABC.
0: Excited.
1: Our Australian crews, and when we work in the jungle, our Triosphere crew from South Africa and our Australian ITV crew and Channel 10 crew, everybody is at the absolute peak of their game. Like, we'll get little props where you're like, you didn't even need to make this much effort. The detail is exquisite.
0: It's incredible.
1: And everyone's really in love with their jobs because they're proud of the show. So for me then, the person whose mouth is on air to then go, oh, so relevant.
0: Yeah.
1: Oh, whatever, guys. Like, the awards are stupid.
0: Yeah.
1: But where else do we get to stop and actually say that out loud?
0: Yeah.
1: Hey, you know who's amazing? The art department of I'm a Celebrity, Get Me Out of Here, who work around the clock and they do construction of those sets and every single day on this psychotic turnover.
0: Yeah, absolutely. Now, please stick around, Julia Morris. We need to chat more about I'm a Celeb up next. In the meantime, this one's for you, Julia. It's Sexy Back, Justin Timberlake on Nova.

0: Olivia Rodrigo, Stupid Song. It's the Joel Creasy Show for your Tuesday lunchtime. And Dame Julia Morris is here. And I know what it's like to work on this show. And we've been chatting about the reality of being behind the scenes on a show like I'm a Celebrity.
1: So we will get into work at about 4 a.m. and then we leave at about 5. And you're so exhausted. Like, I've never been so exhausted. Yeah. As I am at the end of those jungle days. I've never worked on a job like it.
0: Crazy.
1: But it's also so exhilarating. You almost can't go to sleep because you can't wait for the next day.
0: Just doing live TV out of another continent.
1: Like, it just doesn't make sense. Yeah. So then being that little country town where we are, I visit there for 2 months a year. That's part of my blood now.
0: Yeah.
1: That, you know, I know exactly which shops to go into, and because it was the only job you could do while you were there as well.
0: Yes.
1: And certainly over the last couple of years, I've needed to be at home.
0: Yeah.
1: I haven't had the luxury of travelling or ducking off for jobs at different times. So the jungle is that one time that I lock and load with ruthless efficiency.
0: Yeah, and you can lock in because you're there. Yeah. It's your whole life.
1: So now having that missing and, like, gone forever and... But also, I think because the experience has filled me up on so many levels...
0: Yeah.
1: That I feel incredibly and honestly uncharacteristically gracious that it's going to have, oh my God, whoever gets to go and be a part of this show
0: next.
1: Yeah,
0: they're very
1: lucky. It's lots of the similar team.
0: We hope so.
1: I know that Channel 7 have got their, I think they have just recently appointed a kick ass executive producer.
0: It's a monster of a gig.
1: However that rolls, all I'll be is Sookie jealous. That's all. Well, I'll just be, oh, you lucky ducks, I know exactly what you're doing.
0: Totally.
1: Tonight.
0: It'd be weird if you said anything else. Like,
1: absolutely.
0: Why would you?
1: But I definitely will be encouraging the audience to put their hearts and, you know, their love behind it because they want to let it grow for them to have it and to keep having it, allow it to grow.
0: Yeah.
1: Who knows? Whatever new manifestation it has, it definitely has my blessing because I want it to last for all of those people
0: so cool.
1: that I've
0: absolutely.
1: Worked alongside. They're my family. I did suggest like something like in the deep background little egg chair or something, but we'll get back to you.
0: It won't feel right without you doing your.
1: I should check my phone.
0: you might have just gotten a call.
1: Oh
0: no, you getting the you doing your professions at the top, and I'm Jedi Master Julia Morris, and when those
1: spoonerism enthusiasts.
0: Thinking man's Angelina Jolie. Oh, just
1: absolutely.
0: Every time that supercut comes up on socials, I watch it start to finish. No matter how many times I've seen it.
1: I mean, it's as silly as a tick. It's so great.
0: When did you think of that?
1: The multi-cut?
0: Yeah. No, when did you think of, like, I'm going to give myself a stupid profession?
1: Oh, that was the writers from series one. They started it.
0: It's so funny.
1: And it just became, it got its own legs.
0: I'm buffering. I remember you were buffering once. It's so funny.
1: And also anything to do with throwing myself over, which I found hilarious. But, of course, my poor old haters, it nearly drove them off. I mean, I worried about their hearts.
0: Oh,
1: I mean,
0: I know.
1: They must have had blood pressure issues because they'd just be like that vile woman who's trying to get attention all the time. No, I'm just trying to feed my kids, dude.
0: Isn't it funny? Because I get I'm very divisive too, and it's like, you know, people think we're doing it for some ulterior motive. I just want to make people laugh.
1: Oh, look, I'm just trying to block the trauma.
0: Yeah. Yeah, it's therapy we get paid for.
1: Absolutely. It is therapy we get paid for.
0: Oh, Julia Morris, I just adore you. Thank you so much for coming in.
1: Thanks for having me in. What a complete pleasure.
0: Oh, a pleasure. I'm mad for it. You must listen to my full chat with Julia Morris and all my wonderful guests. They're all up on the Joel Creasy Show podcast. And make sure you vote for her to win the Gold Logie. It's time. Purely, even if it's just for the epic acceptance speech, tvweeklogies.com.au. Up next, your chance to win a 15K luxury mattress. To get us there, Josh Fawaz, Like a Prayer on Nova.

0: Jordan Boone. Sorry, I'm here for someone else. Well, I am here for this right now.
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0: I'm teaming up with Bedshed to give away, this is so bougie, a brand new queen-size luxury Sleepmaker cocoon mattress worth over $15,000. And the odds are good. We are just doing this all week. Goes off on Friday, so not bad at all. I'm going to be hearing stories from you and whoever has the bedder story by the end wins. I kicked things off yesterday with a tale of the time I set a hotel room on fire. Can't stay at that hotel anymore. Today, I've got, I believe, Craig. Hello.
2: Hey, Joel, how are you going?
0: I am wonderful, Craig. I believe you have a better story than me.
2: Possibly.
0: tell me all.
2: My partner and I, we just moved to a completely different area. Mm-hmm. We just started to move in. On the second day, I went out with a few mates, had a few drinks, you might say.
0: Okay, yeah. And a few drinks is in sort of like, you know, air quotes, right?
2: Air quotes, definitely, yeah. Air quotes,
0: okay.
2: Yes.
0: Man after my own heart.
2: Decided to walk home just to walk it off. Didn't quite do the job. and where I lived at the time, the three apartment buildings in a row were identical. So I walked in to what I thought was my ground level apartment.
0: No.
2: Walked in, I took off my shoes and I started taking off my pants and I laid on the couch.
0: Yeah.
2: And I screamed out to my, well, I didn't scream, I just screamed out, I yelled at my partner, like, hello, I'm home. And this female voice came back, but my partner's a male, and I shot straight up, and I'm like, hello, what are you doing in my house? And she was, like, really alarmed. She's like, what the hell are you doing in my house? I'm like, I don't know what's going on. And then her partner came out, and I was totally confused, and I was like, and at this point, like, my jeans had come down. I was wearing underwear, so it wasn't too bad.
0: Yeah.
2: And but you know, everybody was like, you know, wasn't yelling, but everybody was talking. I was confused and, you know, in that state.
0: Of course, you're a bit fuzzy.
2: I was in the wrong house.
0: What?
2: And I did apologise, and then I went home, then I told my partner, and he's like, you're an idiot. The next day, he made me go apologise, and I invited them over for dinner, and we're now still friends.
0: Really?
2: Yeah, we've been friends for, God, that's 9 years now.
0: Oh, wow. That is amazing, Craig.
2: It's an interesting way of meeting people.
0: It really is. I applaud you because I think I would have gone the opposite and I would have said to my partner, right, we're packing up, we're moving. I can never...
2: That crossed my mind.

0: right, and then it's over. Make it fun. What they've done to really spread the word this year, they've popped out some lyrics for Justin Timberlake's Sexy Back, but they're bringing Census back. You have to do this with me.
1: I'm bringing Census back.
0: Yeah!
1: Misinformation, don't know how to act.
0: Yeah!
1: Take it to the bridge!
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0: It's the Job Chrissy Show on Nova. I'm nearly out of here for the day, so it's time to update the scroll.
1: Time to read up on all the hot goss in the world of showbiz from an actual scroll delivered straight to Joel's studio. It's Joel's Scroll Update.
0: Oh, well, it's the high-flying Jack Charles himself. What has lured you to Sydney today?
2: Well, before we even get to that, Joel Creasy, happy birthday, my friend.
0: Thank you, Jack. I'm catching you up, finally.
3: I know you're younger than me, bro.
2: No, hey, I turned 30 in like a few months, so...
0: I know, I saw your Instagram the other day looking for a venue. You're like, it needs to be a vibe, but a warehouse vibe. It's still chic. I'm like, that is impossible. It's going to have to be custom built.
2: Yeah, it will be. It will be. I'm actually working on that. I want it to be like a rave, but also feel like you're in Paris at a five-star restaurant.
0: Oh, my God, I love it. I'm going to ask on air, so you have to say yes. Am I getting an invite?
2: Yes, you're invited. You're on the list. I've written it. And so are you, Erin, your producer that I
0: oh,
2: know.
0: Oh, great. Yeah, she's cheering. We'll go together. We'll do pre-drinks in the studio. Yes. Oh, speaking of drinking, Brad Pitt, God, that's a great segue, has revealed he started drinking again after 7 years of sobriety. He said, I was sober for 7 years and then I got back off the wagon in a more restrained manner.
2: These are the kind of stories we like to hear, Joel. You don't hear enough of this. We always hear about people going sober and like the sadness around that. But I like to hear that now he can enjoy a glass of wine or three, I think he said.
0: Yes, that's what he said. But he has to be professional about it.
2: Yeah, which I'm not sure what that actually means, but no, sure.
0: Yeah, and he's got like the 15,000 kids, you know, the issues with them, et cetera, et cetera. I can't follow.
2: Where do you stand on Brad? Because I really like the guy, but it feels like there's so much news and press around him that makes him sound like he could maybe be a dog.
0: I'm a diehard Ange fan that it clouds my judgment. Like, I'm even Ange over Jan.
2: Oh, wow.
0: Yeah, I'm one of those people.
2: I would have picked you as a Jen girl.
0: Oh, I do read as a bit of a Rachel, don't I? Got the hair. Kim Kardashian, a man has been arrested after an alleged burglary at her house in Hidden Hills, California. How do you find it? It's in the Hidden Hills in California. She wasn't home. It's under renovation. God, she's not had a great track record.
2: She hasn't. And I don't understand how in 2026, with the amount of security and the spend the Kardashians have on security, how this can still happen. But I must say, when I was deep diving into this, as you know, I am a Kardashian fan.
0: Oh, I know.
2: To hear that she wasn't home, I'm like, guys, is it even worth reporting on?
0: They're only going to get half an ep out of this.
2: Like, who cares?
0: Yeah, because it feels terrible to say, but the episode after she was burgled in Paris, that was some, like, cinema.
2: That was magic. You're so right. That actually should have gone to theatres.
0: People that, I'm not a diehard fan, but I'm not a hater either, and the people that sort of question them, I do say, watch that episode. It's pretty remarkable. It's very raw.
2: Agreed.
0: Okay, and we're going to do this one. Anne Hathaway shut down rumours of people suggesting a baby bump isn't real after seeing her at the world premiere of The End of Oak Street. Is she pregnant?
2: She's pregnant.
0: Oh, okay. I thought she wasn't pregnant and people were saying she looks pregnant. I'm like, well, if she does look pregnant, I'm going to have to defend her.
2: No, Joel, she's pregnant, but the bump, I really am scared to speak about a pregnant lady's bump.
0: Yeah, just two gay men talking about a lady's bump.
2: It did look... interesting. The bump looked interesting. So I think people thought, perhaps like, you know, how Beyonce copped allegations over wearing a fake bump. Mm. I'm not sure if people were trying to imply that. But no, it was just, Chrissy and I were discussing this yesterday, and Chrissy thinks
0: You're Hathaway haters.
2: We're Hathaway haters, but she thinks they maybe had contoured the bump. So the makeup maybe potentially made it look a bit like oddly
0: shaped. Contour the bump. No doubt they're doing that in Hollywood these days, but Anne doesn't need that. She's perfect in every single way.
2: Yeah, righto, mate.
0: I'm trying to project. No, but what are you actually doing in Sydney?
2: Chrissy is off today. She's having an RDO, let's say.
0: On my birthday.
2: So she obviously is out shopping for you and needed a full day. So my friend and yours, Joel, the great Dr. Chris Brown, is going to be co-hosting the show with me today.
0: Oh, my gosh. Well, Jackery Charles and Dr. Chris Brown are up next. Enjoy.
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0: 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Wiley Park, a two-car crash eastbound on Canterbury Road at Clio Street, closing one lane, causing some minor congestion. If you're headed to the Blue Mountains in Bell, an earlier car and truck crash southbound on Darling Causeway at Hartley Vale Road is still causing very heavy congestion. Worried about rising fuel costs but don't have anywhere to plug in? 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Mostly sunny today with tops of 21 degrees. Right now it's 20 degrees on Sydney's Nova 96.9.
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4: With the 2pm headlines, good afternoon, I'm Michelle Stevenson. Australia and Vietnam have agreed to boost cooperation across defence, energy and the digital economy. The PM has held high-level talks with his Vietnamese counterpart and also agreed to open markets to kangaroo meat and establish new flight routes into Western Sydney. Police and Border Force officials have conducted a coordinated raid of Australia's largest independent petrol operator. Law enforcement agencies have entered metro service station sites across SA, New South Wales, Victoria and Queensland. It's alleged science could be supplying and distributing illegal tobacco. Australia will soon roll out the first vaccines against bird flu, which will be administered to wildlife in captivity. States and territories will commence vaccination in the coming days and weeks on species mainly susceptible to the disease. The financial regulator has placed the country's car insurance companies on notice. An ASIC review has found premiums have soared far beyond inflation in the past year. And Demi Lovato is making a return to the screen. Disney has revealed the singer will reprise her iconic role as Michi Torres in Camp Rock 3. You're up to date on Novox.
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0: Good afternoon and welcome to Tuesday. Missing from today's show is Chrissy with an IE, but joining me is my good mate, Dr. Chris Brown.
1: Oh, afternoon. It's an easy swap, isn't it, really?
0: It is.
1: Yeah. I mean, like, one extra letter?
0: Yeah.
1: It's just, you can call me Chrissy. If you want to call me Chrissy, it's going to be a little odd, but I'm happy to wear it today.
0: Hey, you're wearing like a very chic beige long sleeve that she has a similar version of.
1: This is what I mean. Straight swap. We've just made it easy for you. This is about you, Jack. This is about making the day easy for you to make sure it's seamless as possible. Because, look, we all have a lot on our mind today. Census. It is Census Day. Happy Census Day, everybody.
0: It has taken over the country, Doc. Like, I know it happens every 5 years, so we don't get to talk about it so much, but do people really care that much?
1: Yeah, I care. I care for one thing. I'm getting every single person out of my house today, tonight, just to save on the admin.
0: Yeah.
1: So I just have to fill in the fact it's just me and that is it.
0: Well, it's funny you bring this up because my housemate is away at the moment and I got the letter and I was like, oh, I should probably be a good mate and fill it out for him. And then I'm like, no, can cop the fine.
1: That's it. I mean, you got to be honest. You got to be truthful about who's there and who's not.
0: And he's not.
1: No pets on the census, I believe.
0: Yeah, well. Wait, what do you mean?
1: Well, it's been controversial in the past about a lack of pets on the census. I'm maybe making a slightly uninformed statement, but last time I checked, there weren't pet questions, which is, how do we know about the state of the pets of the nation? I'm not going to ask Jack Charles. He's not going to care.
0: Care factor zero. No, but I hear people are getting angry about the fact we're being asked about our sexual orientation and stuff.
1: Yeah,
0: but it's 2026.
1: I reckon it's a fair question.
0: I'm happy to tick the box.
1: There's a lot more questions in there that are less interesting than that one.
0: Exactly.
1: Surely.
0: Hey, Doc, I want to introduce you to a very close mate of mine, Sarah Arbo, who is currently on maternity leave, but she's nominated for a Logie this year and she needs to come in and do some self-promotion.
1: And do some work, really.
0: Yeah, exactly.
1: I mean, she's had it too good for too long, Jack.
0: But next, 13-24-10, we're playing Cheesy Tuesday and we have $500 cash to give away thanks to Baker's Delight. Ariana Grande here at Nova.

0: Ella Langley for your Tuesday here at Novo. It's the Chrissy Swan Show, but Chrissy is not with us today, and Dr. Chris Brown is in instead.
1: What a joy to be now, able to come in and spend some time here. Just
0: you know, I know.
1: You know, I love my fashion. I love my pop culture. I just love everything about.
0: Okay. You're going to love this next segment then, because there is $500 cash to be given away, Doc. I'll explain how it works right after this.
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3: Just another cheesy Tuesday.
0: Can you sing like Chrissy?
1: I'll try. I can have a crack. But you know, I was being ironic, obviously, when I said, you know, I love my fashion, because you know, there's only one fashion lord here in this studio, and it is, of course, you.
0: Thank you for acknowledging that. But I know deep down you think you're the fashion lord, so don't try and suck up to me now. Okay, here is how this works. We have Maddie joining us. Hey, Maddie.
4: Hi, Jed. Hi, Dr. Chris.
1: Hey, Maddie. How are you?
4: Oh, really good.
1: That's great.
0: Now, Maddie, are you good with your pop culture knowledge?
4: I like to believe I am, yes.
0: All right. Well, we have $500 cash here up for grabs thanks to our mates at Baker's Delight. All you have to do is tell me what this cheesy moment is about, okay? I'm going to play it to you and then I'll ask you a question after.
4: Okay, cool.
5: How is everyone going? How's Kim doing?
6: What? Okay.
5: I'm sorry, is there someone talking to you?
6: Yes, sorry.
5: Sorry about that. So I just was wondering
6: they
5: how everyone's doing.
1: Oh, I'm sweating.
0: Do you remember this moment,
1: yes,
0: Doc?
1: Yes, I remember it really, really clearly.
0: Okay, so it's Kourtney Kardashian being interviewed on a television show here in Australia. Maddie, for $500, I need you to name one of the Aussie anchors who was chatting to Kourtney Kardashian. To be fair, we only heard one of them in that grab.
1: We did. But if you know the show that they were on, you might be able to guess the other one.
4: Yeah, I do remember. And from what I can hear, that was David Campbell.
1: Ah, good.
4: Yes!
1: That is incredible. Maddie, you are right onto that. That's impressive. Do you know who the other... This will test you out, Maddie. Who is David Campbell working with that day hosting Today Extra?
4: Okay, can I say, do I get double or nothing if I get it right?
0: No, but you know what? I'll throw you an extra Baker's Delight voucher.
4: Ah, thank you. Sonia Kruger, I reckon it was.
1: Yes.
0: Wow. Maddie, have a great Tuesday. Speaking of Krugs, Doc, are you guys back on the red carpet for the Logies this weekend?
1: Sorry, I can't hear you. I can't hear you. I'm getting instructions to not actually answer that question.
0: Okay.
1: I am with Krugs. On Sunday night, we're going to, and no one knows a red carpet better than Sonia Kruger. She may have been conceived or born onto one, I think. So it's going to be huge. She owns it, and we're going to have some fun.
0: Do you guys fight over who you get to interview?
1: No, it's an even split.
0: Okay.
1: If we really feel strongly about potentially having a good in or a pre-existing kind of relationship with someone, then we'll take it.
0: Okay.
1: So, yeah.
0: Alrighty. Next, we need to talk about a whale that has been beached.
1: Oh, yes.
0: It would be remiss of me not to bring this up with you, Doc.
1: Is this the token animal question? Because the animal guy is here. Yeah, I thought that's what it looked like.

0: Chaperone here on the Chrissy Swan Show. My mate, Dr. Chris Brown, filling in for Chrissy today. A big fan of Chapel, you are?
1: I actually was just saying, that is one of the great songs.
0: It is.
1: And just it just has this longevity to it. But yeah. Something that didn't appear to have longevity, that's quite a segue.
0: Yeah, well done.
1: It looked like a whale wasn't going to make it yesterday up on Gari, formerly known as Fraser Island, yes. Up in Queensland. A humpback whale got beached on a sandbar, just a narrow sort of shallow body of water on the edge of Gari. And this caught my attention, and I think it's warmed everyone's hearts out there, because a 10-year-old girl by the name of Scarlett Smith has leapt into action and, as reported by news.com.au, saved the life of the whale by splashing water over the whale for what looks like at least an hour or so until the official rescuers arrived and the tide lifted the whale off. The whale has then swum free and, understandably, Scarlett, national hero.
0: National hero. And, Doc, you know my thoughts and feelings on pets and animals. You know, I'm not a huge, huge fan, but I did admit to you when we were doing Drive together about a month ago that I have a soft spot for sea life.
1: You do. You do, which sort of threw me.
0: Because I love being on boats and stuff.
1: Yeah, because no man or no human being alive smells better than Jack Charles.
0: Thank you.
1: It's like a finely sort of manicured combination of colognes that you wear each and every day, which is in contrast to sea life, which has a fairly distinct, rather pungent odour to it. So I'm surprised that your choice, that the one animal that warms your dead cold heart, yeah, is actually a marine animal.
0: Okay, well, I can tell you why.
1: Okay.
0: One of my favourite fragrances, I forget the name that it is called, but it gets some of its ingredient from whale.
1: God.
0: From whale vomit specifically, I believe.
1: Oh.
0: It starts with A. Anyway.
1: Yeah.
0: You know what I'm talking about?
1: Yeah, yeah.
0: So that's why.
1: It's ambergris.
0: Yes, ambergris. Mm.
1: Yeah.
0: So I'm thankful for the sea life that once they have lived a life that I then get to have a piece of it.
1: Ambergris is, for people who don't know, is a lump of fat that is just an accumulation of kind of food and kind of leftovers, that almost like a cat brings up a hairball,
0: yeah,
1: a whale brings up ambergris, and it's really prized because it's so pungent. But it's like the base note, I think, to colognes.
0: Yeah.
1: That sort of anchors it with all the other sweet stuff
0: so,
1: going on.
0: Well, that's magic stuff, man. Yeah. I love that.
1: But you're distracting away from
0: the
1: heroic nature.
0: You've
1: missed the point of what Scarlett's done here.
0: Okay, so let's just be frank, though. I know that you're trying to glorify this and really put Scarlett on the pedestal that, sure, she deserves to be on. But you can't tell me that beached whale, look at the size of it, that Scarlett had anything to do with the fact that it continued to live.
1: She played a crucial role,
0: Doc,
1: Jack.
0: Doc, don't lie.
1: I won't hear anything apart from the fact that Scarlett is a national hero right now, because whales, when they are beached, they are at risk of two things.
0: What?
1: Their skin can dry out. Scarlett had that covered immediately. She was right onto it.
0: Okay.
1: But then also gravity. So they can't be out of water because gravity essentially crushes their lungs. They have trouble breathing.
0: Yeah.
1: But also their own weight crushes their own internal organs. So, I mean, she wasn't...
0: Okay.
1: She didn't refloat the whale, sure. She didn't sort of craft, using a collection of kayaks and canoes, she didn't craft some sort of like floating life raft. But she would have if she could have.
0: All right. Well, if you want to label her a hero, I'm happy to do that. 13-24-10. Have you been a hero when on holiday? Maybe you were on Gari, Fraser Island. It is a beautiful part of Australia.
1: Unbelievable.
0: 13-24-10. Have you been a hero on holiday? We'll give you a Baker's Delight voucher.

0: telephone. Lady Gaga and Beyonce here on the Chrissy Swan Show. Dr. Chris Brown in for Swanee today. And naturally, we had to talk about an animal story.
1: Well, it's the way the algorithm works, really, isn't it? The moment I open up my phone, I get served with all sorts of, you know, animal-based stories. And this one out of Gari, formerly known as Fraser Island, of Scarlett, 10-year-old Scarlett Smith, who splashed water on a humpback whale to save its life when it would potentially no longer be
0: save its life, you reckon?
1: Well, it made the long trip up from Antarctica for its winter break, and it all went horribly wrong. If it wasn't for 10-year-old Scarlett, it would no longer be with us.
0: Hey, whales, are they generally smart animals? Like, do they intentionally beach themselves, or should they sort of, or are they just dumb?
1: Well,
0: be honest, Doc.
1: They're simple. They live a simple life.
0: Okay.
1: They really do. I think they're actually quite emotionally in tune.
0: Right.
1: So they're quite emotional animals, but I wouldn't say they're sort of running high IQ.
0: Got it.
1: Because when they do beach themselves, one of two things is happening. Either they're sick and it's just, you know, life's become a bit too hard for them. This is kind of how they manage it. But the other one sometimes is that they can be a little lazy and they can cut corners.
0: Right.
1: And it's called in the animal biz, it's called a navigational error.
0: Okay.
1: but essentially they've cut a corner and they've run into a sandbar and beached themselves, which I think is what has happened.
0: Sounds like me on a Saturday night, a navigation error.
1: You're just cutting corners, basically.
0: 13-24-10, have you been a hero on holiday, much like Scarlett? Let's go to Catherine. Hey, Catherine.
2: Hi. Hi, Chris. Hi, Jack. How are you going?
1: Hey, Catherine, what have you done to become a hero on a holiday?
2: We were holidaying down on the Gold Coast at surface, and there was a little bit of a current in the water, and we were in the shallows of the water, but the current was strong enough to push you, and a little 8-year-old boy sort of drifted a little bit. Obviously, at that age, they don't know to, you know, keep moving back to where they were, and he came out of the water, bawling his eyes out, and I actually, you know, went up to him and I managed to find him back to his parents, and his mother was just distraught, obviously. So I felt like I did a random act of kindness and a good deed.
1: Good on you, Catherine.
0: Catherine, did the mother offer to buy you a champagne or something after for your services?
2: No, but she did thank me a lot.
0: Okay.
2: And so I was very appreciative.
1: You're on holidays in the Goldie. Maybe a couple of cocktails would have been

0: to a pram and grabbed a plastic bag out of it.
1: Oh.
0: Me, I love animals. Give me an animal over anyone any day. I leaped to this animal, put it in a headlock, trying to get its mouth open. Don't speak a lick of the language. A whole group of people are starting to surround me in this big-ass circle. And my ex is sitting there going, what the hell's happening? Because he didn't see what had happened. And I'm, like, wrangling this deer. Oh. We've got my arm halfway down its throat. And, like, everyone's closing in on us. And he's like, just let the deer go. Let it go. And I'm like, everyone's got it. And I rip out this plastic bag. And everyone's like, ah. And then they all walk off.
1: Jess, if you didn't find that plastic bag, you were getting tasered.
2: Yeah.
1: I reckon there was a high chance that was going to happen. But good on you for sensing that moment and just diving in. But, jeez, you must have been glad when you actually finally produced that plastic bag.
0: Oh, yeah. By that point, I'm more like, if I can get this bag out, we are in so much trouble.
2: Yeah, exactly right. Hey, Jess, we're going to send you a 3-month supply of Remedy drinks as well. Let's finish with Stephen on 13-24-10. Were you a hero on holiday, Steve?
3: G'day, Jack and Chris. How are you?
1: Yeah, great.
2: Good, mate.
3: That's the way. I suppose a bit of a hero, mate. We're over in Thailand, Krabi, at the start of this year, and we're in a bar, and there's all this commotion going on, and then this gentleman ran off, and a couple of Thai girls were chasing him, and he went down the dead end, came back, and I asked one of the ladies before he got back, I said, what's go here? And apparently he's running off, trying to do the run and not pay his bill. So I sort of politely stepped in and said, mate, you got to pay your bills. And he was trying to shrug me off. And, you know, we got a little bit of a tussle. And I politely told him that I would hurt him if he doesn't go in and pay his bill. And he went in and sorted it out and all the rest of it. I don't think he was a bit more than just drunk as well. I think his eyeballs indicated to me that he was a bit up there, if you know what I'm saying.
1: There's a lot going on there. I love the analysis. You processed it all. Was it almost like that out of body experience? They say heroes when they're in the moment, they sort of become bigger, they become stronger. Yeah. Is that what you sensed here, Steve?
3: No, not really, mate. I've without talking up, I've done a little bit of. I can hold myself alright. I've done a little bit of Muay Thai at times. So I was like, mate, this isn't new to me. Just go and pay your bills. Show respect to the people in the country, and just do what you're supposed to do. But yeah, he was a palmy, and he swore he paid and all the rest of it. And then he went in there, and then he ended up walking off with one of the other guys to the ATM machine. So I feel like he didn't pay. He'd know if he paid.
1: You knew the truth, didn't you, Steve? You.
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0: 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Dr. Chris Brown is in for Swanee today. And, Doc, I want to know what you've been clicking on.
1: Chrissy's clickbait.
0: Kick us off.
2: Look, there's been a lot that's caught my attention.
0: Okay.
2: Obviously, your usual selection of animal stories. fashion's come across my desk, mostly from working with you.
0: Yeah, naturally.
2: But there's been a bit. Jacob Elordi.
0: My guy.
2: Yeah. Don't imply that you guys, what, you're close, are you?
0: Not at all. Do you know, we do have a mutual mate in Melbourne, but that's as close as it gets. Yeah. But he is in talks to join Ari Aster's new A24 thriller movie, Scapegoat. We already know that this film has Scarlett Johansson attached to it. But the reason I want to talk to you about this is because A24 is a movie house that you can rely on.
2: Yeah.
0: So anytime they do a film, it is always 10 out of 10. And I'll give you some examples. Mm. Currently, The Invite is in cinemas with Olivia Wilde and Seth Rogen.
2: Yeah.
0: Everybody's raving about that. I'm yet to see it, but it's apparently great. And also The Drama with Zendaya.
2: Yeah, not Zendaya, just to be clear.
0: I have heard you use the word Zendaya before.
2: I have a real problem. I'm a recovering Zendayist.
0: Well, so am I, and I blame Richard Wilkins because I swear I heard him say Zendaya.
2: But once it starts, it's contagious.
0: Yeah.
2: This thing, and all of a sudden you hesitate, and once you hesitate, you're lost.
0: Yeah.
2: And with Zendaya, now everyone else can have the joy of not being sure which one it is.
0: Yeah.
2: I'm not even going to clarify. I'm just going to leave it there.
0: Yeah. Say it however you want. It was kind of like Travis Kelce or Kelsey for a while there. It was like, choose your own adventure.
2: I feel like Travis would have grown up Kelce. Kelsey sounds too fancy.
0: It does. Yeah, and he is not fancy.
2: No, he ain't fancy.
0: So this film, anyway, Scapegoat, the plot is meant to be under wraps, but Deadline have leaked that it's about a doctor who operates on an internet famous person.
2: Mm.
0: And then others are saying that it's a sci-fi romance, but I can see the two of those joining.
2: You reckon they're leaked?
0: Yeah. An intimate famous person and a sci-fi romance. That screams a Lordy.
2: Sorry, I think this reeks of a gossip section where sources close to the film say it could either be a doctor or it could be a sci-fi romance. I'm questioning the reliability of these sources. And is Lordy playing a doctor? Is that what we're saying?
0: I think
2: he's the guy.
0: He's the guy. And maybe it's an alien that he's operating on that he falls in love with. A Lordy can be a little bit spaced out.
2: Yeah, it's not spaced out. It's mysterious, Jack. It's mysterious. He's brooding. He's mysterious. He's forlorn.
0: Okay.
2: He's love struck. That's what's happening. He's not absent.
0: You've spent too much time in Bondi. You're used to these types.
2: So I was one of those types for a period of time, I'm quite sure. Doctor, mysterious.
0: Okay.
2: That was me.
0: Great. Moving on to a John Hamm. Mm. Now, the reason I want to talk about this guy is I love Your Friends and Neighbours.
2: Yeah. Yeah.
0: It's on Apple TV. Have you watched it?
2: No, I haven't.
0: Can I recommend it to you?
2: No. No, you cannot recommend it to me because you've recommended shows to me before which have been majorly disappointing.
0: What are you... Oh,
2: yes.
0: Sam Worthington.
2: But Harley Coben?
0: I will find you.
2: I think you called it a masterpiece.
0: Yeah.
2: A must watch. It had sort of 7 stars out of 5. You just loved it. I watched an episode and found it the most implausible, illogical. I mean, there was mystery there. He was being mysterious because he couldn't even follow the plot himself. He escapes from prison.
0: I must admit, when I recommended that to you, I was only 3 episodes in.
2: Mm.
0: I think it got worse 4, 5, 8. I'm not helping my case because you only watched 1 ep and you thought it sucked.
2: I was right across it from the start.
0: But
2: I love this story about John Hamm becoming a first-time father at 55. Maybe I relate to it. I don't know. With wife Anna Osceola.
0: Yes, yeah.
2: Because they met on the Mad Men finale back in 2015 and they were filming and they're going... But they've been spotted enjoying a beach day in the Hamptons, which is where they met. So they've gone back to the site of where the love first began.
0: And also becoming a dad at 55, I think, is cool because that guy's then lived.
2: Yeah.
0: Like, you know what I mean?
2: Yeah.
0: And Anna's 20 years younger. Good on him.
2: Yeah. he's doing okay, John. I think John's just fine.
0: He's just fine. Yeah.
1: Still to come on the Chrissy Swan Show. 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
23: Hey, Colby, we've got a truck and car crash, Richmond Road at Rudy Hill Road North, while the Hume Motorway all clear southbound from Preston's at the M5, M7 interchange to Campbelltown at Norella Road. It is taking 9 minutes in travel time. Victoria Road, very slow going both ways through Rozelle past Darling Street, while Parramatta Road, absolutely crawling both ways through Clyde past James Roos Drive. Concord Road, pretty busy northbound through Rhodes approaching the Ryde Bridge. 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Checking weather, clear skies down to 10 degrees overnight. Partly cloudy tomorrow. We're looking at tops of 20. Right now, though, it is 21 degrees in the city, 20 in the west on Sydney's Nova 96.9.
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23: Good afternoon, I'm Michelle Stevenson. Homeowners can breathe a sigh of relief with the Reserve Bank keeping interest rates on hold. The official cash rate sitting at 4.35%, while major lenders are reporting fewer people are applying for loans. Nationals leader Matt Canavan claims government policy is damaging confidence.
24: The Australian government should not be adding to uncertainty, especially at a time of such geopolitical instability. And that's exactly what this government has done since its budget in the last sitting period. That is still reverberating through property markets, auction markets, the finance sector.
23: The Housing Industry Association is worried tonight's census data will be used by governments to argue against the need for new homes. Anyone who isn't at home tonight because of work or holidays will have their house marked as unoccupied, which the HIA says usually accounts for a million homes incorrectly marked as vacant. Police and Border Force have raided the nation's largest independent petrol operator over the alleged supply and distribution of illegal tobacco. Reports are law enforcement agencies have targeted Metro-branded service stations right across New South Wales, Victoria, Queensland and South Australia. Victoria's Premier has pushed back the start date for work from home from September 1 until July next year. The bill was to be debated later this week but has now been removed from the parliamentary agenda. And Jacob Elordi's star continues to rise. The Aussie actor is in talks to step alongside Scarlett Johansson in a new thriller called Scapegoat. Now let's see what's happening on Nine News tonight.
25: Thanks, Michelle. I'm Peter Overton. In Nine News, entire buildings flatten, the race to find survivors after a devastating earthquake in Colombia. Two teenage boys arrested after shots were fired into a home near Campbelltown. How the new Metro West will transform major events at Olympic Park and why the Sharks are as confident as ever they can win the NRL Premiership. Nine News, your news nightly at 6 on 9 and 9 now.
26: A Beautiful Noise, the Neil Diamond musical, is coming to Sydney. 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
0: Rolling into the 3 o'clock hour on this Tuesday. Swanny is not here today, but my good mate, Dr. Chris Brown, is in the studio.
2: That's so good to be here. And look, we're getting a lot of things off our chest today. Census night, it's a good day to be getting things off your chest. Obviously, we have to reveal all tonight.
0: Yes, we do.
2: With a big census.
0: I feel like people of a certain age, and I'm not trying to age you here, Doc, but people of a certain age get too excited about the census.
2: It's just nice to just, you know, to have your checks and balances on where your life's at, to understand whether, you know, have you progressed since the last census 5 years ago, or are you going backwards?
0: You're still ticking single like I am.
2: Am I still ticking zero kids box,
0: Doc,
2: as far as we're aware?
0: Look at John Hamm, 55, and it happened.
2: Hey.
0: It's going to happen.
2: There's still hope.
0: Hey, I heard you on Fitzy Whipper and Kate last week talking about someone that I'm going to say has become a Nova star of their own, your dad, Graham.
2: Graham. Graham is...
0: How is he?
2: Look, he's an icon, and he knows about all his mentions, by the way.
0: Does he love it?
2: He deeply adores the sound of his own voice and the sound of his name being talked about on Nova, which it regularly is, because he's a bit of a character. He's a crafty one, Graham. He's a vet, like yes. I am, obviously. Yep. And so I grew up around that, which resulted in a lot of different situations. There was at one stage when I was a kid, I was convinced that Dad caught chlamydia from a koala. Right. He was looking after a koala, and then he had an eye infection, and I just joined the dots and thought he had chlamydia and told everyone at school that my dad had chlamydia, which was awkward.
0: He must have loved it.
2: But he's crafty, right? And you know, like father, like son, I respect his craftiness. Again, you know, one of his famous cases was he put a fiberglass beak on a pelican that had been shot and had lost its beak, crafted a fiberglass beak for it, and spent months and months feeding this, training this pelican to live its life, released it. It was a hero. It was a national hero.
0: Yeah.
2: And then the pelican flew into power lines a couple of weeks later, which was not really great. But I have clocked something that Graham Brown has been doing recently, which I think is quite remarkable. So he's 81.
0: Okay.
2: And like a lot of 81-year-olds, his hearing isn't what it should be. So we've been pushing him to get hearing aids just to make sure he's part of the conversation, to include him. Otherwise, you know, you can sometimes just drift away and it can be a cause of a bit of a decline.
0: It can. And there's nothing more frustrating than when, like, a parent or a grandparent tries to fight the hearing aid. Mm. I'm like, lean in, guys. It just looks like an AirPod.
2: Totally. And that was part of the process. We're trying to convince him. And he eventually got the hearing aids. And so he got better at wearing them. And I clocked the other day the fact that he doesn't wear them some days, but wears them others. And I was like, well, why are you wearing them with me? And then it clicked. He doesn't wear them around my sister-in-law.
0: Oh,
2: because
0: wow.
2: He doesn't want to listen to what she's got to say.
0: That's a whole new level of selective hearing.
2: So he just tunes himself out of the conversations he doesn't want to be a part of.
0: Yeah, I like it. Continue, Graham. Him.
2: Yeah. So it got me thinking about, you know, craftiness and whether I can adopt some of this to my life, and I realised I actually already do this. So
0: how?
2: I am colourblind, all right?
0: I did learn this about you, and I was quite surprised because we were discussing fashion, as you and I do, and we were arguing over a particular colour that you didn't understand.
2: No, I just check out of it. So I'm colourblind. I think I'm the first colourblind television host to host the red carpet at the Logies because I can't even see the colour red. So for me, to be there asking people about what they're wearing or who they're wearing is how you meant to say.
0: Yeah.
2: I have no idea what they're actually wearing or what colour their outfit is.
0: Well, I have invited Sarah Arbo into the studio. Mm. She'll be here in like 20 minutes and I believe she'll be walking the red carpet at the Logie. So let's have a chat about this with her.
2: Should we maybe coordinate? Maybe she can tell me what the outfit is already in advance.
0: And then you look like you really know your stuff.
2: I'm back on track.
0: Hey, 13, 24, 10. Next, we are playing Chrissy's Quizzy and we have a Cuisinart 13-piece cookware set to give away. Jump on the line. Taylor Swift with I Knew It, I Knew You here at Nova.

0: What a tune! Jay-Z and Alicia Keys for your Tuesday on Nova. Dr. Chris Brown is in for Swanee this afternoon. Doc, are you ready to be a quiz master?
1: I have waited my entire life to be here.
2: Cook smarter, clean up easier, and cut kitchen clutter with Cuisinart's 13-piece cookware set. Chrissy's Quizzy.
0: Alrighty, joining us first on the line today is Kate. Good afternoon, Kate.
3: Hi, Jack. Hi, Dr. Chris. How are you?
1: Hey, Kate. We're great.
0: What's on the agenda this afternoon, Kate?
3: I'm working from home at the moment. It's been nice and relaxing, but the kids are about to walk in the door, so that piece will go straight out the window.
1: If they distract you, Kate, I'm going to have a strong word with them, all right? Because
3: good,
1: this is your time to shine.
3: I will threaten them.
0: And okay, good. There is a 13-piece cookware set from Cuisinart up for grabs, Kate. So this is serious business, all right?
1: You bet.
3: Absolutely. I'm hoping it will make me a better cook.
1: Oh, no, you don't need the help. I'm quite sure. Anthony, how's your afternoon going, mate?
4: It's going fantastic, Dr. Brown and Jack. How are we?
1: Thank you. I appreciate the suck up too, referring to me by my official professional title. That will take you a very, very long way, Anthony.
0: It is in his contract, Anthony. We're glad you got the memo.
4: Oh, thank gosh for that.
1: Alrighty. I'm not precious at all, Anthony, but I really appreciate it all the same.
0: All right, guys, your name is yours, buzzer. It's the best of five, meaning the first person to get three answers correct wins the game, walks away with the Chrissy Swan Show bum bag, but more importantly, you win the Cuisinart 13-piece cookware set. Dr. Chris Brown is going to be our quiz master. Take it away, Doc.
1: I think this has got very serious. Here we go. Question one. Which Aussie star is rumoured to be joining the A24 film Scapegoat?
3: Kate.
1: Yes, Kate.
3: Jacob Elordi.
0: She's good.
1: Well done. You are away.
0: Question number two. 1 point to Kate.
1: What colour are the five stars on the flag of China?
4: Anthony.
3: Kate.
0: Oh, Anthony.
4: Yellow.
1: One all.
0: Question number three, and it is an audio question.
1: 3 years ago today, UK DJ Fred Again released this song. Can you... What
3: Kate.
1: Is that song?
0: Oh, Kate.
1: Yes, Kate.
3: Adore You?
1: Kate.
0: 2 points to Kate. Alrighty.
1: Anthony, you better hope those kids of Kate's get home very, very quickly. Here we go.
0: Question number four, and Kate, this is for the win. Anthony, you can still steal it back though, brother.
1: Starting with C, what do we all have to fill out this evening?
4: Anthony.
3: Kate.
1: Oh, Anthony was in. What is it?
4: Census.
0: All right, it's a tie break. Two all. Question number five.
1: Okay. Fitzy, Whipper and Kate are chatting to Callum Turner on their show today. Who is his pop star wife?
4: Anthony.
0: Hey. Anthony just got in there.
1: Anthony.
4: Dua Lipa.
0: It is Dua Lipa. Anthony, you have just won a Cuisinart 13-piece cookware set. Are you going to be cooking with that or is someone else in the house?
4: No, I'm the cook in the house, so I'm actually over the moon.
1: Oh, Anthony, what exciting news the kids on the school pickup have this afternoon. You are going to be cooking dinner for them. And it's going to be elevated. In fact, they've got months and months of primo cooking coming from you. Well done, mate.
4: Oh, happy day. Thank you very much.
0: You are so welcome. Hey, coming up next, my mate and yours, Sarah Arbo from The Today Show is joining us. She's currently on mat leave, but we've made her come in, Doc.
1: I cannot wait to chat.

0: on Nova. Swanee is out today, so my mate Dr. Chris Brown is co-hosting. How you going, Doc?
1: Look, I'm managing.
0: Okay.
1: I'm getting by, but you know what? I'm all of a sudden, I'm incredible because, yes, we are joined by the one, the only, Sarah Arvo.
2: Hello, you two. It's so good to see you. How are you doing?
1: But it's a delight to see you. Is this your first media?
2: It actually is. So I hope I can string two sentences together because at the moment it's all like, oh, gucci, gucci, gucci. Aren't you adorable? Are you hungry? Okay, you did another poo? Okay, let's go change. That's the extent of my vocabulary at the moment.
1: Which
2: so
1: does,
2: forgive me.
1: Does work on a number of politicians as well, that approach.
2: You're not wrong.
0: Now, Arbo, this weekend the Logies are on.
2: Yes.
0: Robert Irwin is hosting, and you are nominated for the Ray Martin Award for Most Popular News or Public Affairs Presenter. What a long title.
2: It's a long title.
0: You simply must win it.
2: Look, I mean, there's a greater chance of me growing a third eye than winning that category, but even just being nominated, I'm seeing as a win. So, I mean, there's a few other names who I've never really heard of in the same category, like whatever. But, you know, it's fine. It's fine. This is good. I'm up there.
1: It's a hot field.
2: It is a hot field,
1: in this
2: yes.
1: category.
2: Yes,
1: and I think, as you alluded to, I think as a journalist, if you can actually say the name of the award, you're already in the running.
2: Well, it's named after Ray Martin, right? Like a legend of broadcast media. So even that just in itself, being in that category, I am very humbled and honoured to be there. So fingers crossed, but I don't like my chances.
1: Are you going to be walking the red carpet?
2: That's a good question, Chris, because I don't know. To be honestly, I feel like I'm still postpartum. I mean, I still look like I'm about 3 months pregnant, so nothing fits me at the moment. If we can find it, is there like a hessian sack somewhere around here that I can just like put over my head and walk the red carpet? Maybe, but I'll see how I feel.
1: You look incredible, and you're being as humble and modest as always. But you look remarkable.
0: Now, Doc is hosting the red carpet, right?
2: Oh, are
0: you? So this is a loaded question.
2: It's a loaded question.
0: He's acting like
2: know.
0: He cares. He doesn't. He just wants to steal more talent from the carpet than Krugs does.
2: I understand now. Okay.
1: I'm going to want to know where that hessian's from. Who styled that hessian? Exactly. The stitching. Baling twine or what else is it?
2: Hey, you know your stuff. Wow. You must be impressed by that, Jack.
1: Well, brought up in the country, so I know
2: yeah,
1: a bit
2: okay,
1: of that hessian.
2: Okay. All right, and straw and all that sort of stuff.
1: Yeah. So I'm across it, but I hope you are. I hope you're there.
2: No, I mean I hope so too, because it'll be fun little outing, especially being back with the Today Show crew and everything like that. I mean we've caught up since Sonny was born, which was beautiful. They've caught up with him. But it would just be nice to kind of let my hair down a little bit for a few hours. I don't think I'd be able to do the whole thing, but just to pop in would be nice.
0: So you're not going to have the kind of night that I would have?
2: Unfortunately, I'm not at that stage yet. No. But I'll check in with you when I can.
0: Okay, great.
1: I want to know, back to obviously your most important job at the moment, motherhood, which you are from an outsider's point of view, nailing.
2: Thank you.
1: Doing very well. But your socials, it's been hard to ignore the presence of one thing that's been really key to your parenting. Cheese.
2: Soft cheese. Can I just say, soft cheese and cold meats. Yeah. Any pregnant woman out there knows exactly what I'm talking about, because they are the things you have to relinquish for 9 months or, you know, however long you're pregnant for. And as soon as the baby's out, you can eat willy-nilly. So just get that cold cheese and cold meat in you like nothing else. Like, it's gone out of fashion. Yeah. It's delicious.
0: Now, I wanted to circle back to Sunny's name because,
2: yes.
0: Doc, one thing to know about Arbo is that she is an absolute vault. Like, if you ever have a big secret that you need kept, Arbo's your girl.
2: Come to me.
0: And before you had him, I wanted to ask what potential baby names were, but I'm like, there's no way you're telling me. So,
2: can I just say that was like out of complete honesty, because it actually took us a week to name him.
0: Really?
2: We were like, oh, I don't know. You know, I've always liked the name Sunny, and Cyrus obviously has as well. But, you know, there were a few others. It was like Max, because Max Moran's a really nice, strong name. And then Leo, I like that. And then I wanted it to be kind of have like a throwback to my heritage. So like Sammy, which is my uncle's name and a throw of my mum. So that was in the mix as well. So there were a few names. Anyway, we landed on Sunny. So I wasn't keeping anything from you deliberately, I promise. I was seriously undecided. I mean, it's a big commitment to make. This is the rest of their life.
1: And you've got to stress test the name, right?
2: Yes.
1: You've got to think about all the different situations, the different sort of incarnations of that
2: exactly.
1: name. How it could be twisted in a cold, awful schoolyard. yard, what kids could do to it.
2: Yeah, and all the midwives and nurses were walking past our room and they would hear me going, Sonny! Just screaming. Everyone's like, practice screaming it because that's what you're going to do a lot of. So I was like screaming out the names. They're like, what is going on in that room?
1: She's having hallucinations. up the meds is probably what
2: they're... Increase the medication.
0: Now, because we've managed to get you out of the house, we're going to keep you for a game next. But whilst we play this song, jump on vote.tvweeklogies.com.au and please go and vote for Sarah Arbo to win this Ray Martin Award.
2: Yes. That would be something. You're the

0: Goulding here for your Tuesday on Nova. Sarah Arbo is currently joining Dr. Chris Brown and I. And Arbo, before we get to a game, I just want to bring up a text I received from you yesterday because
1: oh dear,
0: you have had a 4 weeks off work now?
1: Yes, I've had. So forgive me if I don't make any sense.
0: No, well, you make sense, but usually you're so across the news cycle. Oh, aren't you?
1: Yes.
0: And we will often talk about like what's happening in the world, Doc, much like you and I.
2: Yeah. Totally. We were the finger on the pulse, finger I think is the term you would use.
0: Arbo messaged me. We were discussing today's interview and then she said, also, oh my God, how wild is that body sex doll on the suitcase story?
1: That is the wildest story. I'm actually envious that I missed out on reporting on that one.
0: Now, I haven't Googled it or researched it purely because I want to hear about the story from you.
1: Well, it started off so serious and mysterious, right? Because the police the day before had found a body in a suitcase. Mm. So it was like leading all the news bulletins and all that sort of stuff about this body out in the suburban Sydney areas somewhere. And details are still scanned in my brain at the moment.
0: Vote for her for the Ray Martin Award.
1: Yes, please. Broadcaster of the year. Anyway, they thought it was this dead body. It turned out to be a sex doll. And it wasn't until they went and sent it for forensic testing that they worked out it was a doll. I mean, how do you not look at a sex doll in a suitcase and go, that's not a human?
2: Yeah, I'm not a forensic scientist, but I would have assumed you could tell the difference between human flesh and latex.
1: I mean, I don't want to disparage, but there would have been, I'm sure, some embarrassed people, but it was just bizarre to me. I was like, I cannot, this is an incredible story because, how does it happen?
2: Is this the time where you were like, I wish I was back on the Today Show?
1: There have been a couple of times with some stories. I was like, ooh. Like when, you know, Jacinta Allen got ousted in Victoria as the premier, I was like, I want to be there for that.
0: I did think of you during that period. I wish you were there. And also, I happened to be on Today Extra the day it happened. I was like, yes, because I'm in Victoria. I'm like, they want to get my take. Like, SJ will be all over it. Nah, went to some NRL story in Queensland. I'm like, how dare you forget us down in Victoria.
1: Yes, we matter.
0: Yeah, we do. Okay, go and vote for Arbo. Before we let you go, let's do a round of this.
3: Now it's time for war.
4: Morning Wars.
0: Now, Arbo, I'm not sure if you're across the vet's working schedule.
1: He's busy.
0: He is booked and busy.
1: Yeah,
0: and
1: he's busy.
2: I get around.
1: You do, Doc.
0: He's been doing a lot of morning show co-hosting stints.
1: I've seen that, yes.
0: Yes.
1: So, are you enjoying it?
2: Well, I can't say too much because we are technically rivals to a certain extent. So
1: fists up.
2: This is serious. I mean, it took a lot of convincing from Jack to even get us in the same studio.
1: It was hard, yes. What was the end game for you? Like, what was the actual bargaining chip that he put forward?
2: He just said, look, she's not as bad as she seems.
1: Okay.
2: You know, she's not as
1: she
2: ferocious.
1: She looks like a monster, but...
2: Yeah.
0: Okay, so here is how this is going to work. I'm going to throw up topics that I've seen both shows you work on cover.
1: Ooh, wow.
0: Think of it as categories, and I'm going to need you to go back and forth.
1: Okay.
0: Until the last man is standing. The first category.
1: Yeah.
2: Sex dolls and suitcases.
1: That's mine. You can't take that.
0: Is flavours of tea.
2: Oh.
1: Okay.
2: Okay.
0: Doc, kick us off.
2: Peppermint.
1: English breakfast. Oh, my goodness.
2: Oh, chamomile.
1: I was going to say chamomile. excuse me, jasmine.
2: Green.
1: Earl Grey.
2: Lady Grey.
1: That's a good one.
0: Is that a tea?
1: It is a Melbourne tea. Breakfast. That's a tea.
0: Yeah, that's tea too.
1: Yeah, it's a good tea.
0: Arbo gets that one. Alrighty.
2: I'm a good tea drinker too. I've let myself down.
0: One thing to know about Doc is that he travels with his own jug of tea.
1: Oh, dude.

0: I watch and I listen.
1: Okay, like skincare. Moisturizers and stuff. Yes, there's sure. always anti-aging yeah. stuff. Come on.
2: Anti-aging, there we go.
1: Thank
2: we
1: need you.
0: Vaginal thrush treatments.
1: Oh, my God. There is definitely... This is... What
2: there
1: time
2: is no
1: slot
2: thrush.
1: Are we in?
2: There is no thrush.
0: No, there is.
2: There
0: no.
2: is?
0: Yeah, veggie support. I think it's Blackmores or someone does
2: hey.
0: It.
2: Okay.
1: No, he says it with such authority as well, real conviction.
0: Like, there's like 12 minutes of the show is covered by this product every,
1: okay,
0: every day.
1: What about those like stomach crunching things? Do you know those?
2: Yeah, the Ab Curl Pro.
0: Yeah. Well, you might have a couple of those. Battery pack, battery charges.
2: Yeah.
1: Beds and pillows and things.
2: No, bedroom. You already said pillow. You said pregnancy pillow.
1: Oh, stop it!
2: All right, it's one all. It's one all.
1: For you can have that one.
2: Sake of time.
1: Okay.
2: We are going to finish with female pop stars. Arbo, you kick us off.
1: Dua Lipa.
0: Taylor Swift.
1: Sabrina Carpenter.
0: Ariana Grande.
1: That other Selena Gomez.
2: Yo.
0: That's pretty good.
1: That was
0: that's
1: close.
0: Pretty good. Madonna.
1: Oh, to Kylie Minogue.
2: Yes.
0: Go right back.
2: Nah, Arbo
1: yes,
2: wins.
1: Yes.
2: Arbo, thank you so much for coming in and
1: thank
2: joining
1: you guys.
2: Us.
1: You're the best.
0: Congratulations.
1: Thank
0: well,
1: you.
0: Well done. And all the best for Sunday night too.
1: Yeah.
0: You'd be a very, very worthy winner of that award. And I hope for one, I see you on the red carpet.
1: Okay.
0: And I'm not going to softball you either, Arbo. I'm going to go hard at the questions.
1: Well, there's an endorsement. I'll take that. And thank you both for not saying, oh, hi, but where is he when I walked in?
2: I was just happy to see your beautiful face.
1: Oh, thank you.
0: I'm a little disappointed.
1: He's so full of crap.
0: Hey, I would have loved to have seen him.
1: I'll bring him next time, I promise. This
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5: It's Michelle Stevenson here. The M4 of Maryland's with a two-car crash westbound at Burnett Street. Right-hand lane with heavy traffic at Silverwater Road. Wood traffic lights are flashing Bexley Road just at Homer Street while Maroubra. We've got emergency works on Anzac Parade northbound at Avoca Street. Zetland emergency roadworks closing Joynton Avenue southbound while the Hume Motorway all clear southbound from Preston's at the M5 M7 interchange to Campbelltown at Narellan Road. Get the model year 26.5 Ford Ranger Black Edition from 53K drive away. 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Check your weather. Clear skies. We're down to 10 degrees overnight. Partly cloudy tomorrow and tops of 20. Right now, it is 20 degrees in the city. Same in the west on Sydney's Nova 96.9.
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1: It's been an absolute blast. Loved every second.
0: Before we hand over to Fitzy, Whipper and Kate, though, let's do this.
2: Chrissy's Clickbait.
0: Now, I've been excited to talk to you about this one because it involves a renovation show.
1: You're a bit riled up.
0: I am.
1: You wanted to talk to me about this earlier.
0: Well, I want a scoop from you because you have hosted a reno show for Channel 7.
1: Yes, correct.
0: How many seasons of My Reno Rules?
1: My Reno Rules, yes. There was two different shows, but essentially two seasons. Yeah.
0: Okay.
1: Yep. Now, also House Rules.
0: House Rules, sorry.
1: Yeah. Yep. My Reno Rules, yeah. House Rules.
0: Rules.
1: Yeah, just a lot of rules.
0: Reno's
1: yep.
0: Rules.
1: Yep.
0: Reno rules. Scott Cam, he is currently, or has been for many years, the host of The Block, and the new season is in its second week, and there was some big drama last night.
1: There's been drama all through this series.
0: There
1: Scotty
0: has.
1: Cam did his knee on opening night when a contestant leapt into his arms.
0: Now, I knew that he'd done his knee. I didn't realise it was from that.
1: It's opening night, yeah. Yeah,
0: far
1: hell
0: out.
1: Of a workers' compo claim,
0: yeah,
1: too.
0: He'd be thrilled.
1: Yeah, yeah, yeah.
0: Now, I want to talk about Chantel and Wyatt.
1: Mm.
0: They're a Gold Coast couple who Scott Cam accused of overspending at the room reveals. Have a listen to this.
3: Your cash expenditure for this week was $20,700.
4: What?
3: You spent over 20 grand in cash this week.
4: No, we didn't.
3: Yes, you did.
4: On who?
3: The carpenter's bill was enormous.
4: I didn't spend 20,000.
3: Anywho.
0: He was adamant.
1: Yeah, and she's so confused. You can hear it in her voice that she is absolutely convinced that they've got it wrong.
0: And I agree with you, Doc, because when I watched that, I'm like, no, the perplexion shows that they're not guilty. Because they were like, wait, what's actually happening here?
1: Mm.
0: So they cracked it. And then the next morning, Scott Cam and the show's creator, executive producer Julian Kress, sat down with both of these contestants to apologise and come clean.
5: How does that make? I'm a small business owner. I pride myself on integrity. I pride myself on being a good human.
6: Yes.
5: And you're making me look like a piece of shit, Scotty.
6: I apologise, mate. I understand why you're upset. Look, if you think that this is like a stitch up or something like that, we wouldn't be here apologising to you on camera. We would just move on. Because of what we're doing now, your integrity is intact. You didn't do anything wrong. You didn't muck up your books. We did. And we're telling Australia that right now.
1: What grabs me about that is just how sorry Scott Cam seems and how humbled he seems. And when you watch the vision, that contestant, so Chantel and White, standing up over Scotty, and Scotty's just sitting there like a schoolboy.
0: I love that you noticed that.
1: Getting absolutely owned by a contestant, which is a real role reversal.
0: Very much so.
1: But I've been in that situation in say, a scoring night or when you're really in charge as a host of a show like that. You're in charge of really bringing those contestants under control, and you've got to call it out. If you see or if you've heard something has happened and they've broken the rules, they've gone over budget, it's your job to nail them on it.
0: You've also got to make it somewhat dramatic, right? Because as, you know, we know in post-production, they're going to add violins in. It's got to be the promo.
1: Yeah, those violins aren't there at the time. It's surprising to know that. That actually, there's not a live orchestra. There should be, though.
0: That would be a vibe.
1: But you usually have someone in your ear, a producer in your ear saying, no, they've overspent. Don't let them get away with it. They spent it on this, this, and this. And you'll just repeat those facts like they are completely true.
0: So that's why Scotty was going so hard.
1: Yeah, and he's not there. He's
0: not reading the books.
1: He's not in the show the entire time watching how they're doing their accounts. So I feel for Scotty because he just would have been doing what he was told.
0: Yeah.
1: But I also feel for the contestants who on national television have been told, I mean, it's very much a reality experience around the building trade. For your accounts to blow out and to question invoices, but they've had a tough one. But I mean, good on them for actually owning that and really going for the apology.
0: Dr. Chris Brown, thank you so much for joining me again. I'm really sad that we have run out of time to talk about Hilaria Baldwin, but it just means you're gonna have to come back in soon.
1: There's so much. I'm just gonna go and talk to myself about Hilaria Baldwin because I love her.
0: I'll chat to you in the lift.
1: Yeah, let's do it.
0: Okay, great.
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3: The M4 at Maryland's got a two-car crash westbound at Burnett Street. That's closing the left-hand lane. Heavy traffic into the tunnel at Homebush. Dean Park, two-car crash Richmond Road at Simmons Road. While Kiama, there's a breakdown southbound General Holmes Drive approaching Bestick Street, closing the right-hand lane there. Earlwood, traffic lights flashing on Bexley Road at Homer Street. While Maroubra, there's emergency works on Anzac Parade northbound just at Avoca Street. It's time to complete your census. 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Checking your weather, clear skies tonight, down to 10 degrees. A partly cloudy one tomorrow, we're looking at tops of 20. Right now, it is 21 degrees in the city, 20 in the west, on Sydney's Nova 96.9.
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3: Good afternoon, I'm Michelle Stevenson. The Treasurer is welcoming the latest interest rates decision, with the RBA opting to keep the official cash rate on hold at 4.35%. Jim Chalmers telling Parliament Labor will continue to strengthen Australia's economy and ease cost of living pressures for Aussie families.
5: In June, Mr. Speaker, inflation fell again. That means that inflation has now moderated for 3 months in a row, but it is still higher than we'd like. There's still a lot of uncertainty going forward, and we know that people are still under pressure.
3: Police and Border Force officials have conducted a coordinated raid of Australia's largest independent petrol operator, Metro, across New South Wales, Victoria, Queensland and South Australia. It's alleged the sites could be supplying and distributing illegal tobacco. Police have seized paperwork and devices, which will be examined by forensic accountants. The federal government is ramping up efforts to tackle the H5 bird flu in true to seeing a vaccine for native wildlife. States and territories will begin rolling out the vaccination in coming weeks. Federal authorities have also revealed they'll adjust their reporting of the disease, focusing on spread and species rather than the number of individual cases. Aussies are being urged to log on and complete the compulsory 2026 census today. While millions have already submitted their forms online, anyone who fails to fill it out or provide false info risks financial penalties. And John Hamm is set to be a father for the first time, the 55-year-old actor and his 38-year-old wife expecting after tying the knot in 2023. Now let's see what's happening on 9 News.
10: Thanks, Michelle. I'm Peter Overton. In 9 News, entire buildings flatten, the race to find survivors after a devastating earthquake in Colombia. Two teenage boys arrested after shots were fired into a home near Campbelltown. How the new Metro West will transform major events at Olympic Park, and why the Sharks are as confident as ever they can win the NRL Premiership. 9 News, your news nightly at 6 on 9 and 9 Now.
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44: Are we ready to start the party? And you know what sort of party it is today, guys?
3: What?
44: Census party!
1: You little ripper.
3: There's so many things to be excited about today.
44: I found out too, last census, although there were so many people threatened with a fine if they didn't complete it on that day, no fines were actually handed out.
1: That could change this year, mate, you know?
44: G, who works on the show, told us it took him an hour and a half yesterday. I don't know how. It took me 12 minutes this morning, G. What are you doing? Mate, drinking all the way through it.
1: You obviously haven't even read the questions, obviously.
44: I've
1: You've
44: done
1: just
44: it,
1: gone
44: mate.
1: Bang, bang, bang. Hey, did you hear that campaign? So there's a campaign by a group called Census No Religion. Hmm. And they're actually getting banned because they're using AI, but they don't want people, they're saying even if you went to church when you were younger,
44: yeah,
0: and you don't follow that religion anymore, you don't have to put it down. You can just put down no religion. They've even got this horrible AI song. Have a listen.
2: If you're not religious, then you're feeling in the senses. Rocking no religion is the right decision.
44: I feel like I want to fill it in again.
3: Why can't you say what religion you...
0: Well, they're saying that census data shapes how billions in public funding are allocated. So they're saying, so if you're putting down a lot of religion, that will get more funding where that money needs to go in other areas or something like that, Kate. I don't know. You know what? It's a group of small people using AI trying to get you to put down no religion.
44: So true.
3: Small people or a group of small people?
0: I'm a Jedi, mate. I'm a Jedi through and through.
44: Forever and always. Dua Lipa's hubby, Callum Turner, is coming in at 5 o'clock today. We love that man. He's got a brand new film out. Coming next, though, a flirting confession from Kate Ritchie.
3: Well,

0: Thank you, Olivia Dean. Baby steps. It's Fitzy, Whipper, Kate. Kate has the story. So first positions. Are we ready? Action in your own time, Kate.
1: Thank you so much.
0: Sorry, just for the Logies coming up on Sunday night. I'm very actor-focused today.
1: Okay.
0: And action.
1: I want to talk about whether you are being motivated to go to the gym because you've got a crush on someone there. Mm-hmm. 13, 24, 10. That's only half the story. But to get involved, do tell me if the reason why you're pulling on your tights every morning and throwing your gym bag in the car is because you've spotted someone there.
2: And don't do it though, because I get sick of it.
0: Well, people watching you.
2: Yeah, it's just, you know, I'm there to obviously work on my body, you know what I mean? Like, I don't need people ogling over it the whole time, Kate.
0: If I opened a gym, I would make sure there were hot people there to bring people to the gym.
1: But what's your idea of hot? Hot is very personal.
2: Wait, really? If you open a gym, Whip, I'd have to check to see if your temperature's too high.
0: Do you want to make your Gaim joke? Do you want to do your Gaim joke?
1: Let's not start the show today.
0: It is a great thing if you are motivated by someone at the gym to go to the gym. Like, what does it matter if it takes that to get you there?
1: I did date someone that I met at the gym.
0: PT?
2: Was it a PT?
1: He was a PT, yes.
0: What did he look like?
1: He looked like a PT.
2: Yeah.
0: How long did that last?
2: Was his conversation? 3 months. His conversation like a PT too?
1: What does that mean?
2: Pretty basic.
0: Did your mum like him?
1: I don't know if mum ever met him. Oh, I think she did actually. Yeah. This is not what this story is about.
0: What were you doing, squats at the time when he came over?
1: No, I don't really want to talk about it, but I will that the reason why it ended was because my nan passed away and I was a little bit down. And I remember that we were standing in the kitchen and he said something like cheer up or come on, like it was something.
0: Right.
1: I remember looking at him in the way I do and not saying anything, but my brain screaming at me, tell him to get his things and go. And in the end, those words did come out of my mouth and he never came back.
0: He did 50 push-ups out the front of the house.
1: Yeah.
2: Just fascinated that he's gone down. Oh, come on. Get down and give me 10. Come on. You'll be right.
1: Look, anyway, there has been this study that can motivate people to get to the gym. But what I really want to talk about is that the gym is a place where you can meet people.
0: Mm-hmm.
1: I've just proven that. And I want to also be very clear that I'm not looking to date anyone from the gym. But yesterday I went to the gym and I just want to say to people out there, if you're not single and you're at the gym, please don't flirt with other people at the gym. Because
0: it's not a singles party.
1: No, please don't. Like, if you're going to the gym and you're in a relationship, don't walk around the gym and act like you're single in the gym.
0: What would a single person do at the gym compared to someone in a relationship?
1: What should they do? Well, not what.
0: Hey, Tracy, how are you? Don't do that.
2: Eye contact.
1: A lot of sneaky eye contact. That's what I actually want to talk about. And there was a bit of that going on yesterday at the gym, right?
2: Right.
1: And I could tell.
0: Who were you looking at?
1: Can I ask this?
2: How do you know he was in a relationship?
1: Well, this was the very interesting part that happened.
2: Yeah.
1: So there was a bit of that stuff, right?
2: Okay.
1: And then I finished my session around the same time and I thought, we don't really need to go into that part of it. But then I went to the locker room and changed my things, and I'm guessing that he must have been doing that at the same time.
2: It's like a movie. This is hot, yeah.
1: Yeah. And then I make my way down the escalator.
0: Go on.
1: And walking out of the supermarket was old mate with his wife.
0: Oh, my God. Oh. After he's done a heavy session of eye contact with Kate.
1: Yeah. And what? And then actually stopped in my tracks because I wanted to say.
0: What did you want to say?
1: I wanted to say, hey, mate, don't do that.
2: Yeah.
1: I mean, I know it was pretty tough talking.
2: Hey. And he would have gone, buy a couple of chicken breasts? What are you talking about?
1: I could tell that person was slightly awkward because the person that was acting a particular way in the gym didn't act like that.
3: Oh.
1: 10 minutes later, and then the funny thing about the story is that I think maybe, and I could be making this story up in my head, that he thought it looked like I had turned into a crazy woman, a stalker who was going to track him down and tell his wife that he'd been flirting at the gym, right? Because as we went out of the car park, we pulled up alongside each other with the boom gates, right? I'm like, oh, there they are again. Isn't this a funny little day
3: Did
1: for
3: you beat
1: everybody?
3: Him? Did you beat him off the mark in
1: no,
3: the boom gate?
1: No, he beat me off, right?
3: What? He
1: got to the finish line before I did. The route that he was taking, was the same route as I was.
2: How
1: so
2: awkward.
1: I actually followed him in car for about three or four blocks.
2: You're the crazy girl from the gym.
1: And you know what I did the whole time? I don't even know if he was looking at me because my eyes were so bad, but I was staring in the road.
2: Oh, my God.
1: Mate,
2: I don't know if you can go back to the gym.
1: I'll be going back to the gym. It's my gym.
2: Yeah? Not his gym?
1: No, it's not his gym. So for all those people out there, if you're not single, don't flirt at the gym.
2: Wow, cop that. It is bubbling and boiling. Miles...

0: still.
1: Good on you, Miles. You were right there all along. His mate's name is Smitty, stargazing, Fitzy, we're for Kate, thanks to Chemist Warehouse. It is your Tuesday afternoon, guys. Let's talk about the beautiful Queen Elizabeth. Rest in peace, Queenie. We love you. She was terrific in her day. Oh. What a woman. What a woman. And one of the saddest things about her passing was when they said that her painting or portrait in a lot of places would be swapped over for the king's. Yeah. And I thought, that's a shame. She's such an extraordinary example of a female and a world leader.
2: Yeah.
1: That it should be celebrated. You know
3: what she hated as well?
1: Me?
3: No, she hated flirting at the gym.
1: Hated she really?
3: Guys who used to flirt with her at the gym.
2: And she hated being called Queenie, I would imagine.
1: I think so. Loved a horse, hated a flirt. Here's what's interesting. Finally, it's been revealed, and I know you guys have been wondering, if not asking, what was she like on a flight? You know, what was her flying routine? I mean, in her time...
2: Do you know what?
3: She was a big Jetstar fan.
1: Huge Jetstar fan.
2: Very hard to travel all that way in court shoes. I hope she had a sensible, more comfortable and footwear for the flight.
1: And a DVT sock, I would like to hope.
3: They wouldn't have been able to fly together, would they? Her and Charles wouldn't have been able to fly together.
1: I think they would have.
2: Hallelujah. Imagine having a rule for your family where you didn't have to fly with them.
3: No, but isn't that if it does, isn't that the rule of if it does come down, you lose a couple of generations?
2: I think it depends who you are. I mean, it becomes very apparent how important you are to the family if you're allowed to, you know, fly with the big dog.
1: I don't think it was like Coca-Cola and those four people that know the secret recipe. I don't think it's the same.
3: Whipper and I don't fly together.
1: No, just in case.
3: But that's
1: his plane was to go down.
3: No, not at all. I just don't want to fly with you at all.
1: What do you mean?
3: it's in my contract.
1: What are you talking about? Tommy, is that right with the Coca-Cola team?
4: I'm not sure about the Coca-Cola team, but definitely the Royals. And soon, Prince George won't be able to fly with Wills and Kate.
1: Is that right?
4: Yeah. Yeah, that will be enforced soon.
1: Guys are off to the Goldie. Sorry, you're on the next flight.
4: Yeah.
1: That's if they're off to the Gold Coast. What she did enjoy when she flew, and she visited 117 countries during her lifetime. Last visited international flight was to Malta in 2015, if anyone was playing along and wanted to know. Loved a tipple, pre-flight tipple she would have in the lounge. I think she was a silver frequent flyer member, Fitz.
3: Right, okay.
1: Wanted platinum, couldn't get it. Wanted chairman's, couldn't get it. Lifetime
3: obviously,
1: silver.
3: With the peasants, she wouldn't have liked that.
1: She really enjoyed a bowl of sugar-free mints. So this was on her rider when she flew. Did they have a private jet? They must have had a private jet.
4: Yeah, the Royal Jet. Yeah, the RAF jet.
1: Chopper. Oh, they had a RAF jet. Of course they did. She would bring her own pillows. Now, that is very important.
3: What a fascinating piece of information.
1: Who was it that bought their own toilet? Michael Jackson or Elvis? I think they would demand their own. Or was it Prince?
3: How do you bring your own toilet?
1: No, they would bring their own seat. I think it might have been Prince Philip.
4: Yeah, there was a suggestion that Prince Charles at the time brought his own fresh toilet seat wherever he stayed.
2: Was it the Perspex ones with the red backs in them?
3: Right. They tried to flush Andrew's head down the toilet a few times.
1: That was a different story altogether. here's an interesting one. She would request not to be woken if she landed and was still asleep. How annoying for the staff. Oh, my God. Lizzie's doing another 8 hours.
2: Where do you get this list from?
1: The royal family.
3: This is amazing.
1: Write it down, Fitz. This is going to blow your mind.
3: Yeah.
1: She had to have a specific brand of water. Malvern Spring Water, it was called. But you didn't know that.
2: From Malvern?
1: Like Malvern Star Bikes.
3: From Melbourne here, okay.
1: Yeah, Australia. Just in the eastern suburbs of Melbourne there. They would take the water from there and make sure it was on her plane. She would eat barley sugar and hard-boiled lollies.
2: Oh, well, that's an age thing.
1: Is it? This was to beat jet lag, she said.
2: Lollies?
1: Yeah.
2: Butterscotch? Or whatever it was. You said barley lollies. They were the only things you could eat when you did the 40-hour famine, weren't they?
3: They were too. Barley sugar, I remember that.
1: Keep your sugars up.
3: You used to go through a whole packet in the first hour, Kate.
1: She would watch 2.5 Men and have a bit of a laugh.
2: No, she wouldn't.
1: And she really enjoyed Frasier.
3: Oh, my gosh.
1: Look, I added the last two on because that's what my mum does.
3: You had to. Anyway. Give it a bit of spunk,
1: I suppose. You're telling me this... Do not mention the Queen and the word spunk. I think it's been a fantastic lesson into how Queen Elizabeth...
2: Oh, is that it?
1: Huh? What do you mean, is that it? You knew nothing about what she did in a flight. You knew nothing about a bowl of sugar-free mints or that she bought her own pillows. And then we discussed Coca-Cola and Prince Charles's toilet seat.
0: Was he a bit light on for content today, Tom?
4: What yeah, he's just on the lighter side. He's too distracted about Callum Turner coming in.
1: What time is Callum Turner coming
4: in? He's
1: in
4: at 5.
1: I feel a bit threatened.
4: What by?
1: He's so handsome. We're going to go head to head.
2: He's okay. Yeah? Don't feel threatened.
1: Kate and I saw the new movie the other day. It's unbelievable. Very funny. We're going to test your music knowledge very soon in the next 20 minutes. Theme Queen returns for your Tuesday.
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6: Hey, it's Michelle Stevenson here. There's so much to see on Netflix this weekend, from the chilling mystery of The Last House to the laugh out loud chaos of 72 hours. It's all waiting for you. What will you discover next on Netflix? The M4 at Hull Road, we've got a sidelined two-car crash eastbound just past Burnett Street. Also, the M4 at Merrylands, earlier two-car crash westbound at Burnett Street is leaving heavy delays. It's currently taking 45 minutes from Homebush to Eastern Creek. Mascot slow outbound General Holmes Drive at the airport tunnel after an earlier breakdown in Kiama. Take back dinner time with HelloFresh. 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T's and C's apply. Otherwise, clear skies, down to 10 degrees overnight. Partly cloudy tomorrow. We're looking at tops of 20. Right now it's 21 in the city, 20 in the west.
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23: Let's get the party started. 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That's when I knew that your heart was scarring. Friends to lovers need a part to star in. Like, wait, babe, let me

0: How does he do it? What a master. Dave Temps. A rain dance on over at his Fitzy Whipper, Kate, Tuesday afternoon.
1: Skydiving, and you know what? I don't mind about, I don't mind a skydiver at a sporting event. It's exciting, but let's be honest. I mean, we're there to see the winds pick up, and they might have a little bit of difficulty landing, Kate. I mean, it makes it a little bit more entertaining. Have you ever skydived? I mean, Whipper's scared of heights. I know he hasn't, but
0: he respects heights, yep.
2: I've never jumped out of a plane or anything like that.
0: Have you done it, Fitz?
2: No desire.
1: Yeah, twice. I've done it a couple of times.
0: Why the second time?
1: It's amazing. It is an amazing feeling. The probably the most horrifying bit is when you're hanging out of the plane, but once you jump, I love the feeling.
2: Is it just an upset tummy, like a woo, like my tummy's in my throat? Or is it like a euphoria?
1: It is a euphoria. To look down onto the earth from such a height, it's amazing.
0: Of me wants to do it.
1: Yep. And I don't think the parachuting community are too upset by that. But it's when you land, it just feels like an achievement. Now, there are professional skydivers out there. In the Netherlands, there was a football match over the weekend with a skydiver coming in. And when the old gust picks up, it can be hard. So obviously this is a different language here, but you realise the moment where things go wrong and the skydiver lands straight into a fence.
3: Ja, en staan. Doelpunt. Die kwam niet heel lekker terecht, ja.
1: Oh. But see, can you hear the crowd cheering? It's not the first time that it's happened. There was another one in Virginia Tech, so this was a college game, and so this guy was a professional skydiver, and he talks about the wind picking up just as he was coming in to land onto the pitch and what he had to do.
4: So then I looked to the field that was right outside the stadium, and that's where my plane was going to go, and as I was turning to try and go into that field, another wind shear came in and just slammed me into that jumbotron.
5: Palenker hanging from the screen for about 20 minutes before first responders were able to rescue him.
1: He had to hang there for 20 minutes on the scoreboard while everyone was getting stuck into him.
0: Get out of the way, mate. We're trying to get the score.
2: Oh, how awful.
0: Oh, no. Look
2: at least he was okay.
1: But see, this one I'm going to show you, and we might have to put this one up on our socials because this goes for a while, but in Honduras at a local football match, the wind picked up so much, there were four skydivers.
0: Oh, no.
1: And they're all in trouble. Now, it's two R. Kellys, I Believe I Can Fly. There's one. He comes down into the crowd.
0: Yeah.
1: But this is what the music is to it. I believe I can fly. This guy goes into the port-a-loo.
0: Oh, no. He's in the dunny.
1: Right?
2: Everyone is on target.
1: Two skydivers left, and they're like, and everyone's cheering, crash, crash, crash. That one goes into the roof.
0: Oh, my God.
1: And he's dangling off the side into the crowd. And then there's one bloke left, and he's coming in, and he knows he's in trouble. Look at his legs dangling there, Katie. Yeah.
0: Here he is. He's hanging from the roof. Nah, he's into the crowd. See you, son.
1: I would pay money not to go see the football, but to see four skydivers come in like that, without a doubt.
0: Grand final day, and all you want to see is the skydiver on his first jump. Look out for the scoreboard, mate. How good is that? Okay, our favourite music game, Theme Queen, it returns next. Get ready to play along. Here's Bruno Mars on Nova.

0: Friend of Mars. There it is. Fitzy Whipper. Are we ready for this, guys? Theme Queen returns.
1: Hey, Richie.
2: Yeah, yeah.
3: Theme Queen.
4: Welcome to Theme Queen. I'm your host with a heart rate of 140 because I've just spotted Callum Turner outside the studio. The name's Richie. Kate.
5: Wow. Richie. Can I just say that's not very high? It'd be higher than that, wouldn't it?
4: 140.
5: What's your max?
4: Well,
5: what's your max these days, Kate?
4: I am very fit.
0: Yeah, you are.
4: So let's get into the game. He is out there somewhere. My goodness. The game is very simple. There are three rounds. Each round, three songs. Each of the three songs are connected by a theme. Just tell me what the theme is and you get a point. If we're keeping score, let's get straight into it. Round one, song number one.
6: He's going down.
5: Oh, Tinder? Kesha and Pitbull, isn't
4: it? I know.
0: Yeah.
4: Okay, we've got it. That's enough.
0: Yeah, song this number two. Boy's a diggity dog. That'd be Ellie Goulding.
4: Isn't she lovely? I like her. Although, yeah. Why?
0: Oh, she was meant to come on a fun run with me one day and pulled the pin at the last minute. I got very emotional about it.
5: Well,
0: long story, mate.
5: Well, I mean, Whippy used to have a running club and he used to follow everyone around on a bike, Kate.
0: Wow.
4: What, were you the pace? What's that called? Don't you keep pace or something you're on the bike?
0: Cut. What's the name of that song?
4: Lights.
0: Lights. Okay.
4: Yeah. Song number three.
6: I can buy myself flowers.
0: Okay.
4: What are your thoughts on Miley Cyrus? It feels as though we're passing judgment on all of the people
0: today. I like her a lot.
4: Okay, what do we got, guys?
5: What's the name of that song? Timber, Lights and Flowers.
4: Yeah.
5: Are you stuff that you buy off Marketplace?
4: No. Well, maybe,
0: stuff
4: but you can
0: you
4: also...
0: give a girl, it's a gift.
4: Get it.
5: Something that you get from Bunnings.
4: Yeah!
0: Oh, yes!
4: Best place to get it.
5: Woo.
4: Round two, song number one.
6: You know that I
5: Kings of Leon.
4: The Genius takes me back to about 2008, this song.
5: Great song.
0: Somebody.
4: Yeah, Kings of Leon.
5: Can we play this song, Tommy? Is this on your playlist,
7: Kate? Oh, yeah, a little bit later. Oh, yeah, on the Spotify playlist.
4: Yeah. Yes, don't forget you can get Australia's favourite play-along playlist. It's available to follow and download. It's what Fitzy likes to do on a Friday to get him through the long weekend.
0: Yeah. What, you somebody?
4: Song number two.
8: I'm sexy and I know it.
5: Oh, God. Are they still around?
0: LMFAO.
7: Yeah, Redfoo's in an Uber Eats campaign, I think.
4: Is
7: he?
4: Why?
7: Yeah.
4: Why?
7: He was in Perth the other day.
0: They had a falling out, though, didn't they?
4: Who?
7: Him and his uncle.
0: Sky Blue is his uncle.
7: Yep.
0: Did you know that? Redfoo, the tennis player.
4: Are they related?
0: Yeah.
4: Oh, wow. Okay, song. We've had song one, song two, and now song number three.
5: It's time.
4: It is. Aren't they great?
0: Yeah, great song.
4: Do you know that one of the women, or the sisters from Haim, I'm sure has a cameo in One Night Only, which is the film that Callum Turner is coming in to talk to us about?
0: They're related, Kate Ritchie. Members of the band are related.
4: Oh, you jumped in there. Yes, you are right.
0: Yeah!
4: All right, guys, are you ready for round number three?
0: Here it is.
4: Song number one. That's for you, Whip.
0: The man.
5: Hope you're doing all right, Johnny.
0: Love you, Johnny. Thanks, buddy. Okay, pressure down.
4: Just listen to that bit and then...
0: Just let it go, Kate.
4: Song number two.

0: Kylie.
1: Yet another big Australian name.
0: You were not saying. Oh.
1: They're not all. I mean, that would be giving it away. It's not that they are all Australian.
2: Was John Farnham on Neighbours?
0: They've all had cancer.
2: Yes.
1: Oh, well, that is also correct, but that is not the answer. There's a very, something very exciting happening this weekend, and that little something is the theme that connects the three big names.
0: The Logies.
1: What do they have?
0: They've won Logies.
1: Yes.
0: It's very different to cancer.
2: Oh, God, man.
1: Well.
2: Don't just keep directing it back to the Logies, mate.
0: Oh, my God.
1: What, that's not for my benefit.
2: Hey, we know you've won a Logie.
0: Oh, do you know what?
1: I've won five.
0: If Callum Turner comes in here knowing he's British, yeah. I bet you mention that you're from over
1: No, don't
0: away.
1: You dare say that. And if I do mention it, it's because you are going to mention it before I do.
0: You'll bring it up.
2: Kate, do not mention that you're from home and away.
0: Not. You better not. Dixie, Whipper and Kate on Nova.
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5: Dean Park, we had a two-car crash. Richmond Road eastbound at Simmons Road, while the M4 at Hull Road. We've got two earlier incidents clearing off. One citybound near Burnett Street, the other westbound leaving very heavy delays with a 40-minute run from Homebush to Eastern Creek. The M2 underpace westbound exiting the Lane Cove Tunnel due to sun glare. While Mascot, we've got a slow outbound run on General Holmes Drive in the Airport Tunnel. That's after an earlier breakdown in Kiama. And Zetland emergency roadworks are closing Joynton Avenue southbound. 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Check the weather now. Clear skies. We're getting down to 10 degrees overnight. A partly cloudy one tomorrow. We are looking at tops of 20. Right now, it's 21 degrees in the city, 20 in the west.
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0: How good are they? Tame Impala. Never get sick of that song. Dracula. It's Fitzy. We're for Cadle. Thanks to Chemist Warehouse as we drive you home on this Tuesday afternoon. Thanks for joining us.
1: When you board a flight, you really want to get to where you want to go, don't you?
0: That's true. That's why you get on it.
1: And this is actually not a criticism of children or their parents, because I think we've all been there and we've seen this happen, and I just, my heart goes out to parents flying with kids.
0: Oh, yeah.
1: This was an absolute nightmare. I don't know if this has happened to you. Give us a call if it has. A Porter Airlines flight in Canada was cancelled after a young child refused to sit down and buckle up, forcing the plane back to the terminal and delaying it past the runway's closure so all the passengers had to disembark and not get to where they were going that night. Because the flight... I have seen it too, Fitz, where... they're really trying to get the kid to sit in the seat, really. And I've even seen the look of sheer terror in the parents' eyes of like, the kid is not, unless I manhandle this child, I cannot buckle up this child. Yeah. And they, I guess the hosties are meant to dig their heels in and say, well, it's safety, we can't fly without the belt. But for goodness sake.
2: I mean, I've been there with a screaming kid in my arms. You feel hopeless. Yeah. There's nothing you can do.
0: When the kids were younger and we would fly, we'd take packets and packets of earbuds to hand them out in case the wheels fell off.
1: Did you?
0: And just to be able to say to the other people on the plane, I'm so sorry. But unless you're a parent, I don't think you can find empathy for somebody in that position. Like, if you're a mum or dad going, I can't believe what that poor mum and dad are going through. Mm. Where if you're a young person and there's just a kid screaming, you think, can't somebody just rub a bit of whiskey into its gums?
1: But sometimes the young people have more empathy than the older people who have been there and done that, don't you think?
0: Well, I just look at them and say, if I can help in any way... I mean, I've sort of three reds down at the time.
1: Well, maybe that might be the problem with the child.
0: Oh, yeah, yeah. That could be the issue.
1: The dad's not paying enough attention on the flight.
2: It's got to be a soundproof area on the plane, doesn't there?
1: Or something that is safe that is not the seatbelt. Because as we all know, the more you want that kid to put the belt on...
0: straitjacket.
1: And the less they're going to do it. And the fear, and I'm sure every parent would know this, where on the approach to the moment where you know the belt's going to go... has to go on.
0: Yeah.
1: You're tippy toeing and walking on eggshells, like at the possibility it might turn sour. Yeah. It's just, it's actually can be kind of frightening, I think, even as a grown up, of what, please don't do this, please don't
0: do
1: this.
0: You know that scene in Wolf of Wall Street where he wakes up and they've strapped him in the seat because he's got a little bit out of control on the flight? I don't know if you can do that to a kid, but a fair bit of gaffer tape, I think, could go a long, long way.
1: Yeah, we'll ask Maggie Dent about that next time we have.
0: Don't. Leanne, you've had a situation like this, have you?
3: Yes, I have.
0: Talk us through it.
3: I took my grandkids up to Darwin once and it was a nightmare. So every flight after that, I take the car seats and I put them on the plane and they sit in their car seats.
0: Oh, the little booster seat?
1: Gee, that's a good idea. And they let you do that, do they?
3: Yes, it's got to be Australian standards. Yeah. Like the full car seat.
0: Oh, the full thing?
3: No. Yep, no, the full thing and beautiful, not a problem.
1: Because the kids are just so used to being put into the into the car seat, they know it, and they can probably sleep better too, can't they?
3: Yes, exactly, yes. Oh, worth the treat.
1: You're a genius, Leanne.
0: That's a hack. Tommy, we got a little something for Leanne. I think she's changed everyone's life here.
2: Yeah,
0: $50 to spend at Chemist Warehouse.
2: You said it, Whip. $150 to spend at Chemist Warehouse.
0: Good on you, Leanne.
3: Thank you so much.
0: How good is that?
2: Beautiful.
0: All right, don't go anywhere. After Michelle's news, Callum Turner. Wow. This guy is awesome. We've seen the new film, and he's brilliant in that. And also, I want to ask him about Dua Lipa's wedding night because they're married now, Tom. Can I do that? Is that on the cards?
2: You referenced the honeymoon, but I wouldn't go too hard on
1: Let's talk about the movie.
2: Well, there's a bit of movie. You know what? Ask whatever you want.
1: Yeah, I don't care if he doesn't speak. If he just sits there and just graces us with his presence.
4: Ask about the movie, but don't bring up Home and Away, whatever you
2: want. Yeah,
0: Away. All right, Callum Turner is in the studio just after the news.
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14: At Arncliffe, good at two car crash southbound Princes Highway approaching Wickham Street, while Zetland overhind vehicle northbound on the Eastern Distributor approaching Todman Avenue in lane one. Also, Zetland emergency roadworks closing Joynton Avenue as southbound. The M4 at Holme Road, we've got two earlier accidents clearing off, one citybound near Burnett Street, the other westbound leaving very heavy delays with a 40 minute run from Homebush to Eastern Creek. Also, the M4 at St Mary's, we're looking at debris westbound on the Mumray Road off ramp. It's time to complete your census, complete online by paper or with help from census staff. 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Checking weather, clear skies tonight, down to 10 degrees. Tomorrow, partly cloudy and tops of 20. Right now, it is 19 degrees in the city, 18 in the west on Sydney's Nova 96.9.
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14: Good afternoon, I'm Michelle Stevenson. The boss of the Reserve Bank isn't ruling out further interest rate hikes after the RBA board opted to leave the official cash rate on hold at 4.35%. Governor Michelle Bullock has confirmed the decision was unanimous, but says the RBA will be keeping a close eye on inflation data ahead of its next meeting in September.
16: The board will raise interest rates further if that is what is required to bring inflation down in a timely way. Now, I understand this is a difficult period for some households. High inflation hurts all Australians, especially the most vulnerable, and that is why bringing inflation down is our priority.
14: The federal government denies high tobacco taxes are driving the cigarette black market. Officers from the AFP and Border Force have raided Metro service stations nationwide over the alleged sale of illicit tobacco. Metro maintains it has a zero tolerance policy against illegal cigarettes and no arrests have been made so far. Well, Australia will soon roll out the first vaccines against bird flu, which will be administered to wildlife in captivity. States and territories will commence vaccination in the coming days and weeks on species mainly susceptible to the disease. A box of old Nintendo games found in Wisconsin is being called a once-in-a-generation discovery. Nearly 100 copies of a previously unknown version of Super Mario Brothers and Duck Hunt are set to sell for millions of dollars. And Ariana Grande is part of a very exclusive group, the superstar becoming just the fourth female artist in history to chart 100 songs on the Billboard 100. She currently occupies occupies two spots inside the top five this week. Now let's hear what's happening on Nine News.
17: Thanks, Michelle. I'm Peter Overton. In Nine News, entire buildings flatten, the race to find survivors after a devastating earthquake in Colombia. Two teenage boys arrested after shots were fired into a home near Campbelltown. How the new Metro West will transform major events at Olympic Park and why the Sharks are as confident as ever they can win the NRL Premiership. Nine News, your news nightly at 6 on 9 and 9 now.
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23: Officially your Tuesday evening. Thank you for tuning in, Australia. Fitzy, Whipper, Cade, and of course, Census Night. 2 million Aussies have already done it.
14: Yeah,
23: so what have we got? 26 million that are going to sit down tonight and do it or cop the $380 fine?
14: I don't think there's that many people who are going to do it because there are a lot of people in the same house.
24: I'm so excited. I just don't know what questions I'm going to cop. Look, I've prepared for it, but I don't know if I'm going to get any right.
23: Oh, good luck, mate. If you know yourself, you're going to be okay.
14: Calm down, people. I've got some exciting news for
23: you.
14: Do you know
23: about?
14: Who is waiting outside the studio to pop in and have a chat with us in just a moment? Callum Turner of Fantastic Beasts movies. He's in the Master of Air series. I mean, we also know that he married Dua Lipa not that long ago. He's going to be in with Will Gluck.
23: Glucky?
14: Yeah, he's an incredible director. He's been in Australia a lot, the Peter Rabbit movies.
23: Yep.
14: One and two. Loads of others, worked with Justin Timberlake. Brand new movie, One Night Only. It opens on Thursday and we are going to have the pleasure of the two of them sitting in this studio in just a minute.
24: I know his brother, Fitteran.
23: Hmm?
24: Callum's brother, Fitteran.
23: Fitteran Turner. Okay.
14: Oh, God.

0: G-Flip, Bet on Fire on Nova Tuesday afternoon. Fitzy, Whipper, Kate with a couple of special guests in the studio.
1: This is exciting because this Thursday we've been lucky enough to see this movie and it is brilliant. It is called One Night Only.
2: Finding love is hard enough. 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I hate this night.
3: I just want to find, like, a good guy
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5: How is anyone supposed to find something real on a night like tonight?
2: I'm Owen.
3: Allie.
2: What about us?
3: Your ears look like car doors.
2: Well, your nose is way too small for your face.
3: Your chin could plow a field.
2: Your legs don't make any sense.
3: Your hairline doesn't make any sense.
2: You're cute when you're nervous.
3: I'm not nervous.
2: Saying you're just cute.
1: How good is that? And we are joined by director Will Gluck and the star of the movie, Callum Turner. Welcome,
0: hello, guys. Thanks for coming into the studio.
1: Actually, before we kick it off and we get into the movie, and congratulations, Will, it is magnificent. But before we do, I know, Callum, that you are a big football fan. You played semi-professional football yourself growing up. Congratulations, but also commiserations on England in the World Cup.
6: Yeah.
1: Were you there, Callum, and how was it? Can you tell us how it went?
7: You know what? The game that we lost against Argentina, I was filming. So in between takes, actually, I was running back and watching on his phone.
8: It's not very focused, but it was the biggest game.
9: I've never seen you act without an iPad in your hand.
6: Awesome. I thought that scene where you're vomiting in the street was when the result
7: when
6: came.
7: The result came the result. That was all improv.
6: Hey, Will, can I ask, for those who haven't seen the film, can you just set up the premise for what this film is about? Because it's a great hypothetical.
9: Yeah, it's a crazy fun movie about what if in the United States they passed a rule 3 years ago that you could not have sex unless you were married, except for one night a year.
6: Wow.
9: So the reality of it is, what if you had online dating in real life?
6: Yeah.
9: So instead of having to swipe, everyone's right in front of you, and it's kind of a fun allegory for that and the extent people go to find true love.
6: Yeah,
9: for that one night, or not.
1: Well, but can I throw this out there? Well done, because it's one night of sex, but there aren't any sex scenes, Will. Do you know what? For me, this is me personally. I get awkward when there are scenes
6: when
1: like
6: you're making
1: that in movies.
6: Out.
1: But what was the conscious effort? Why did you decide to do that?
9: Well, there are scenes where people kind of go at each other.
6: Yeah,
8: there's a lot of making out
9: in
8: the street.
9: And there's a couple scenes where they actually start. But we wanted to do a movie about people trying to connect with each other when the world is kind of on fire with stuff. And you often feel when you're trying to find someone that everyone else is doing it. Everyone else has somebody. But I don't. So that's what we tried to create in this movie. So Callum and Monica.
7: It's that feeling of New Year's Eve, isn't it?
9: When
7: the countdown's on and you haven't found someone
9: to
7: kiss yet and it's you and you have to find someone. Or Valentine's Day and you haven't got a Valentine.
8: It was like the zombies coming out in Thriller. Do you know what I mean?
7: Well, we shot on Halloween and we looked at everyone dressed up going crazy in New York, having the wild night that they do in New York. And we were there filming the movie and we were like, oh, it's that.
9: Yeah.
8: It's kind of manic and a bit crazy and panicked.
7: In the madness and the mayhem and this ridiculous whirlwind journey, finding these quiet moments where these two people can connect. And one of the tricks of this film was that the screen time that we have together isn't actually that much.
9: Uh-huh.
7: We're off on different gambits and keep coming together. And that was the fun, you know, trying to find the balance of that.
1: She didn't ad-lib having a crack at your nose, did she, Callum?
7: That was
1: in the script.
8: Scripted. Oh, the ears, have you got your fake ears on today?
7: Anything else?
9: God.
6: Wow.
9: Is this why he's in a box?
6: Yeah. for anybody to pick up after a vomit is an extraordinary effort.
8: Yeah.
7: Exactly, yeah, that's why I wanted to play the character. It was the challenge of finding true love.
8: But it didn't happen instantly. Have you ever vomited on a date?
7: I don't think so, no.
6: Oh, God, I
7: have you?
6: Have
7: yes,
6: you?
7: Yes, oh, have. Wow. Oh, okay.
8: In fact, I was talking to a friend the other night, an old boyfriend, and we reminisced about a party with a big watermelon. And I said, oh, that was the party I I vomited on you.
1: Yeah. Oh.
6: Oh, did you?
8: Yeah.
7: And was that did he play it off? Did he know? Did he remember exactly? Or he was like, no, I can't remember exactly.
8: No, he remembered.
9: Yeah, okay. Yeah. He remembered.
7: So he wasn't polite.
8: He remembered. But we stayed together for a while after that.
6: Did you?
8: I mean, okay.
6: I mean, if you're thinking about One Night Only Two, Carucci, of course.
9: Yes.
6: It'd be perfect for that if there's more spewing scenes coming up.
9: For the vomiting scenes.
6: I would definitely support that. Okay, Callum Turner and director Will Gluck. We want you to stick around, guys. We thought, Callum, if you don't mind, we'll play a bit of Dua Lipa. I mean, you're a married man now. Stick around. We want to talk about love. We'll do that next on No.

0: Beanie at Dua Lipa, Silk City. It is Fitzy, Whipper, Kate. Couple of special guests in the studio, Callum Turner and also director Will Gluck from One Night Only. It is an awesome film. It's coming out on Thursday. Callum, it's a good point you're at too. I mean, you just got married. You know what love is more than ever before. So you're going down this path of romance and in a lead up to something so special. More rom-coms in the future?
1: Well, I'm doing a movie about divorce right now.
2: Oh, that's quick. That was quick.
0: My God. A roller coaster.
1: Yeah. We're straight off the honeymoon into a movie about divorce.
3: Can I just say we're stoked to have you because, look, to be honest with you, I mean, your promotion of movies now, it's all changed since the pandemic. So, Will and Callum, to have you. Callum, is this your first time to Australia?
1: It's not my first time to Australia. My brother and sister, my half-brother and half-sister are both Australian. They grew up here.
0: All right.
1: So I came
0: Where
1: to
0: were
1: visit
0: they?
1: Them. Sydney in Paddington or Kensington, I can't remember.
3: Great.
1: One of the two. They live in London now. So I've been out here to visit them.
0: I love that.
3: You're a busy man. Like, you're wanted by everyone at the moment. I mean, when you come to Australia, you've just arrived. What's the one thing that you want to do? What's the first thing you
1: want
3: to do?
1: Well, we're going to do Icebergs.
2: That's right.
1: Yep. Icebergs. Oh, and then September Studios is a place I want to go get a coffee.
0: You wanted to go to Tottenham Chelsea, didn't you?
1: Originally, our tour dates here were over the Chelsea.
0: Oh. Yeah.
1: I mean, I don't know who changed those.
2: if we're being honest, the one thing Callum said to me is that I want to meet Fitzy in person.
0: Wow.
2: Yeah. So
4: he said,
0: can I ask what didn't make the final edit?
2: I want to say that all the best parts stuck in. But we do a lot of changes and screwing around on set and
0: right.
2: I think the one thing that I do think that this movie has is it's the fun we had making it, I believe is infectious on the screen because we all had so much fun making it and the crazy nights of New York City and what Callum's saying about having her run and I think when Callum said that line about you're a crazy person that Callum just said that because we were shooting this in the dead of winter. She's wearing nothing. She's wearing high heels. She's running down the street. Mm. And it's just that with such exuberance, it's that fun that we really hope translates. And one thing we do know from people watching this movie is that you walk out of this with a big smile on your face and believing that maybe love could happen at any moment, at any time.
4: Yeah.
2: And that's what we love to kind of let people think.
1: There were a lot of things that for the first 2 weeks in the rehearsal, we basically had our own writer's room.
2: Mm.
1: The way that Will works, he's kind of an adrenaline junkie because sometimes you'll turn up on set and he'll say, right, this scene that we've written and practiced and rehearsed, we're going to scrap that, we're going to do something else. And that sequence, there was my favorite thing of this was getting into the van and on the page it says, they get in the van, they go to the party. And we get in the van and I'm very relaxed. Mm-hmm. I think we just got to be filmed.
2: He's got his iPad, he's watching Chelsea.
1: I'm watching Chelsea. Yeah. but this time only highlights. It's not even a live game.
2: Cal, this is from 7 years ago.
1: So anyway, we get in there and then Will gives me a monologue. He gives me a whole sequence of things that's a comedic bit and I had to do it on the fly and that was part of the exhilaration of working
2: awesome.
1: With him
2: and
1: Monica.
3: We have to mention this though. Will, you have lived in Sydney numerous times and look, we don't want to pump up this show. Is it true that you may have had it on Nova and listened to this show
2: before? It is 100% true. The last movie I filmed here, we shot in Terry Hills, so I had a long drive every morning and we listened every morning. I'm not kidding. We listened every morning and it was fun and it's, I will say one thing. We don't have radio in America like you have anymore. Maybe you don't really
0: have
2: it.
0: Why not? Are you subscription
2: and it's digital. it's not local and you know that's one of the million problems we have. But so it's fun to listen to you guys and actually get the local flavor, which I love. And this is true.
0: I know what you wanted to ask. Do you want me to ask?
4: Well, I wasn't
0: going to
4: do it except you were talking about being a Nova listener, but I'm guessing, Callum, this is where you tell me that you grew up watching Home and Away.
1: Sally
0: from Home and Away.
1: Of course,
0: obviously very big. The truth
1: is that we have not only Home and Away, but we also had Neighbours.
4: Oh, yeah, I knew you were going to do that.
1: No, but we did.
2: She wasn't on Neighbours.
1: I know.
0: Just stick with Home and Away.
1: I always preferred Home and Away.
4: Thank you very much. No, we're so pleased to have had you in the studio. It's been a delight.
0: Awesome, guys.
1: Thanks for having us.
0: Guys. Congratulations again.
4: Yeah.
2: Thank you.
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6: 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Hey, it's Michelle Stevenson here. Don't miss the Giants' epic AFL-AFLW doubleheader, Sunday, August 16 at NG Stadium. 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The M5 at Moorbank, good multi-vehicle accident eastbound just past Heathcote Road. Also, the M5 at Beverly Hills, there's a breakdown westbound approaching Coolangatta Road. Fairfield, we've got a breakdown southbound of the Horsley Drive approaching Nelson Street, while Zetland. Earlier, overhead vehicle has remaining northbound delays on the Eastern Distributor. It's Travel Tuesday, which means one day of exclusive online deals at Flight Centre. 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Checking weather, clear skies down to 10 degrees overnight. Partly cloudy tomorrow. We're looking at tops of 20. Right now it is 19 degrees in the city, 18 in the west on Sydney's Nova 96.9.
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0: Thanks to Callum and Will. The new movie is One Night Only. Great film. It is out Thursday. Do go and see it.
1: Good of Kate to ask that question too.
0: Oh, my God.
2: About what?
0: Well, you would have had to bring Home and Away up, didn't you, mate?
3: Yeah, no. We told you not to.
0: And he watched Neighbours. Great.
2: No. For anyone that watches the videos, I only jumped in with the Home and Away question because Whipple was teasing me in the office earlier that that's what he was going to say.
3: You still don't have to do it, mate. You still don't.
0: Couldn't get a word in.
3: Hey, Kate, you're also talking before. We had a bit of gym chat earlier in the show today. We kicked it off today. Oh, that's it. Arnold, come on in. And I understand people like to... When I see someone in the gym setting up their phone to record themselves doing a quick 10, I'll go, geez, really? Like, you don't... I understand.
0: You don't.
3: Look after your body, that's fine, but you don't need to show everybody else. You know, it's like someone walking into work and going, I didn't see you at the gym today.
0: You wouldn't do that.
3: No, you wouldn't do it, would you? You just wouldn't.
0: Maybe they're just filming themselves to check out their form. I mean, if you were doing push-up fits, you might want to make sure that you're straight.
2: No,
0: your back is
2: they're
0: straight,
2: not doing it. I'll jump in right there. And often there are signs saying no cameras, certainly not in the locker room, but you can go in there and there are people taking photos in the mirrors. Like, what if you're secretly at the gym and you don't want anyone to know? You want to be in the background of someone's thing.
0: You shouldn't need signs that say no cameras in the locker rooms.
3: Yeah, well, Tommy, you learned the hard way there, didn't you?
0: Oh, my God.
1: Yeah, and apologies again to everyone involved in that.
0: Well, you hit the cameras in the ceiling fan.
3: Tommy thought it was anytime filming, not anytime fitness, unfortunately, which was
1: good filming
0: live
1: first.
0: Stream. Yeah. Well done.
3: People will go to lengths to show you that they've... you know, that they're pushing themselves in the gym. And I understand there's a guy, look, I had to have a bit of a chuckle at this one, but this guy has just put up this yesterday.
4: 8 weeks ago, I found out that my wife was cheating on me. And 2 days later, she filed for divorce. She's now with that man. And I have lost my house, my dogs, my stepchildren, and I only get to see my son 50% of the time. My life has completely fallen apart. However, I did get a personal best here. This is 80 kilograms for 8 on the calves. So you win some, you lose some.
0: Well, he didn't win much, mate.
2: Is he for real? Can I just point out that his son was fourth on the list of things he lost after the dogs and the stepchildren?
0: Yeah, but the calf workout's been strong and it's his best yet.
3: Just a great effort, though, to get a PB, in that situation.
0: Yeah.
3: That's something that I would post as well.
0: You know what I've been getting served a lot of videos on? I don't even know what they're called. Food. That's how much I know nothing about the gym. Are they called kettlebells?
3: Yeah.
2: Yeah.
0: Just a lot of easy workouts. I'm thinking I might go in and buy a set of kettlebells.
3: It's just a weight.
0: Yeah.
3: It's shaped
2: like
3: differently.
2: That, like on a ring. Yeah, it's the same as all the others. It's the way you lift them.
0: Right. And what, you work at the gym, like you're a pretty heavy lifter. What do I start on, like 10 kilos, 20 kilos?

0: two going. Tommy, yeah, while we're
1: the
0: here.
1: The old kettle Taco Bell over here.
0: Oh, that's not bad. Cats on the floor. That's good.
1: There's a thumbs up in there.
0: Well, I certainly won't be joining in on the afternoon of fat bashing.
1: Don't make it sad.
0: Well, you guys, you know what? You guys can no longer work out with me.

0: Miley Cyrus, Flowers on Nova, also appeared in Kate's Theme Queen. Quick reminder too, guys, our Spotify playlist from Theme Queen, very popular.
1: It is really great.
0: Very
1: mix.
0: Popular.
1: Songs we don't often play.
0: You got a snakey story, do you?
1: I've got a story about a snake.
0: Oh, sneaky snake? A really sneaky snake.
1: I mean, we find...
2: I'm a snake.
1: We find... I didn't even know what that's from.
3: So good, isn't it? Well, that guy, I think he's around about 38 years of age now.
2: Snake.
3: Became a viral superstar a long time ago as a kid.
0: Sneaky little snake.
1: The good old days. You can find, I mean, sneaky snakes, discuss. Sometimes they crawl into the most, well, they don't crawl in, they slide into the most sneaky of spaces.
0: Don't they?
1: You can find them in the, you know, under the bonnet of the car or in the glove box or under the bed.
0: Don't.
1: How about this, though?
0: Go on.
1: There's been this kid at school, a high school footballer. He's gone to footy practice.
0: Mm-hmm.
1: This is in America, so they wear helmets and he's got the whole kit on. He's trained. He's trained for over an hour and then something's wrong with his helmet. Oh, look, I don't know. Anyway, the helmet is going to be checked midway through training, an hour in, and one of the staff was left stunned after there was a 2-foot-long cottonmouth snake wrapped inside.

0: inside.
1: The helmet?
0: Come yeah, so on. You know how you've got the helmet and then the padding inside it. It's slithered, the sneaky little snake.
1: Sneaky snake.
0: Between the padding and the helmet itself. I mean,
2: was it biting him the whole time? I mean, that's no. I mean, it would have felt threatened, you would have thought.
3: Along for the ride.
0: Well, it may have been kind of trapped or like once you strap a helmet on,
2: yeah.
0: That snake can't move.
2: No.
0: Like, you know, it might have been almost squashed.
2: I just, like, do you know, it still freaks me out when you go to a pair of shoes in the garage that you haven't put on for a while.
0: Well, you've got to bang those shoes against the brickwork.
2: Even the letterbox, mate. Like, the letterbox still freaks me out as well. When you used to go out there and put your hand in there, it was like running a gauntlet. You're like, I don't know what's in there.
3: Do you know what always comes up when we talk about this? The idea that if you find like a python, like a diamondback python in your ceiling, right? Let's say you live near Byron Bay or something, and then you call the snake handler and they say, yeah, I can come and get it. But the thing is, when the python, the sneaky python, is in your ceiling, it keeps the bad snakes away. So it'll keep out the king browns, it'll keep out a red-bellied black snake.
0: So will a blue-tongued lizard. If you have blue-tongued lizards hanging out in the garden, it'll keep snakes away. And I agree, I don't think you should shoo away a snake anyway. Like a big, like a diamond, python.
3: Are you advised to pick them up? It looks easy.
0: No.
3: 13, 24, 10 if you've got a snake story.
2: Yeah, yeah. My advice is to pick up any snake.
0: And if you can't pick it up, either send your dog or your toddler toward it.
3: It seems too common that you see anybody on social media walk up behind a snake and grab it by the tail and just go, oh, have a look at this fella.
0: Do you think those people on Instagram
2: need to be told? Crack it up. See, there you go. Yeah, look, in those situations, I mean, they're freaking out just as much as you are. You just need to walk away, but people can't. That's why we're Australians.
3: Yeah.
2: Like our instinct is just to go, oh, let's get a bit closer and get my phone out and take a photo.
3: Yeah, yeah. Anthony, did something happen to you, buddy?
4: Not myself. My ex-fiancée, a few weeks back, she caught wind of a red belly in her ceiling, and the way she caught wind of that was on her security camera. She saw this big rope-looking thing dangling from the gutters.
2: Oh, gosh. How long did it take for you to get it into the roof, Anthony?
4: It would have been a brown if I had.
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7: Hey, it's Michelle Stevenson here. Tremoyne, we've got a car and motorbike crash westbound Westbourne Street just past Victoria Road, while the M5 at Moorbank, an earlier multi-vehicle accident eastbound just past Heathcote Road, has delays back onto the Hume motorway. Also, the M5 at Beverly Hills, we've got a breakdown westbound approaching Coolangatta Road, closing two lanes there. Cremorne, traffic lights are on the flash, Military Road at Murdoch Street, while Wetherill Park, there's a lost load on the Horsley Drive at Ferrers Road. It's time to complete your census, complete online by paper or with help from census staff in the census. 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Weather-wise, clear skies tonight, down to 10 degrees. Partly cloudy tomorrow, we're looking at tops of 20. Right now, though, it is 19 degrees in the city, 18 in the west, on Sydney's Nova 96.9.
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2: Today's update from Mount Lyford. 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And with over 20 ski areas open across New Zealand, there's plenty of good snow to chase.
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0: Avicii, Wake Me Up. What a great track, Fitzy Webber. Kate, it is your Tuesday evening. You might be going home for dinner right now, guys. Got an update here. This article says we've been getting our meal times wrong. The best time to eat dinner is as early as possible.
1: Okay.
0: And that's why many people have their biggest meal of the day at lunchtime. This is for overall health, guys, your blood sugars and your weight. Eating late can produce poorer blood sugar control. Your body becomes less efficient. Anyone else getting being? I spoke about this the other day, but just quickly check in on you. Anyone else been getting up and having a bit of a midnight snack these days? Like, you get up, G, do you, and have a banana or something in the middle of the night?
1: I don't.
2: When I wake up in the night, I don't. It's not like I'm hungry.
0: My grandfather would always wake up in the middle of the night and he'd have like a small muffin or a brownie and a glass of milk.
2: Wow.
1: That's just like Santa.
2: Ready to go. Yeah.
0: Like exactly like
1: was
0: Santa.
1: Was your Uncle Santa?
0: I think he must have been.
1: I don't. I know when it's time to bed when I'm kind of, I begin to comfort eat. If I can eat very well all during the day, I tend to eat my biggest meals here at work anyway.
0: Can I?
1: And then I will go, it's time to go to bed, you're overthinking, Kate, because I will stand in the kitchen and I can probably eat five Lindor truffles in a row.
0: Do you really? Yeah. Hey, can I ask?
1: If there's more in the bag.
0: Can I ask, has there ever been feedback from you, like on a date? Or anyone that you've
1: from
0: been
1: me
0: in a for you in a anyone in a relationship with you have they commented in the past on the pace that you eat at? Because
1: I thought you were going to say something.
0: Me.
1: What?
0: Like, you sit in the office and you'll start like with a bowl of something at 11 a.m.
1: Well, that was today.
0: It's not finished till 3:30.
1: Because do you know why? That's called mindful eating.
0: No, it's not.
1: Yes, it is. Well, it's not mindful eating. It's because after every mouthful, I have to turn to you and go, oh, you're so funny, Whipper. You're the greatest member of the team.
0: That's not what I'm saying. You'll get a milkshake at 10 o'clock in the morning. It won't be finished till 9 o'clock at night.
1: When was the last time I actually had a milkshake in this building?
0: When you get a juice from downstairs, it almost coagulates. Like it's so disgusting the time you keep sipping on it.
1: I eat slowly in here because I'm also very busy and mindful that there are other people around me who have to fit into my eating routine.
0: Well, the egg and the tuna, Kate Ritchie, a stink dish.
1: What was this? What are we talking about? So we should be having dinner at... Can I just say, I would have dinner with Callum and have dinner at any time he asks me to eat.
0: Callum would leave because you'd take too long to eat your meal.
2: If you want to go and hear the podcast, wherever you get your good podcast from. I love that line. How good is it?
0: Yeah.
2: I mean, where is that? Wherever do you get your good podcast from?
0: Well, I'm at the Nova Player.
2: Mad for it.
1: It's such a great chat. And as you said, Fitzy, when we were talking to them, so nice to actually have Will and Callum live in the studio with us because people are just not doing it anymore. Well, like being able to have a conversation.
0: No.
1: He's achieving so much, and I'm just going to say he was really nice.
0: Yeah, we know you fell in love with him. We get it. He's married to Dua Lipa.
1: There's
0: a bit of competition out there.
1: What I'm saying is, let's be honest, when you meet someone who's got that much happening for them...
0: He won't remember you.
1: I don't care if he does. He won't. He knows they've got tickets on themselves, haven't they, Fitz?
2: Yeah, they do. It's a great movie as well. We've been lucky enough to go see it this Thursday, but it's up on the podcast. Now, Sonia Kruger's on the show tomorrow.
0: Yeah, I said to Tommy, can you bring in someone who's won a Gold Logie in the past two decades?
2: Yeah.
0: So he's found Sonia Kruger, which is good news.
3: Head-to-head in a battle against our jewel.
2: Our queen, yeah.
3: Yeah.
1: It was under 20 years ago.
2: Yes, queen. For sure, that'll be tomorrow. It's the Aussie TV battle quiz that we've been doing. We did it with Ali Langdon. That will be tomorrow. I'm going to ask her about growing up on Elm Street as well. Ricky Lee and Tim are in next. Enjoy the rest of your Tuesday. Speak to you tomorrow. Bye!
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10: A Bedroom 1, we're going to Curra motorbike crash westbound Westbourne Street just past Victoria Road, while Cremorne traffic lights are flashing on Military Road at Murdoch Street. Catherine Field, lights are blacked out Camden Valley Way at Catherine Field Road, while Wetherill Park, look out for a lost load on the Horsley Drive at Ferris Road. The M4 still slowing westbound with a 30-minute run from Homebush to Eastern Creek. The M2 also underpace outbound at Windsor Road. It'll take you 20 minutes from the Lane Cove Tunnel to Borkham Hills. 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Get $30 off per month for the first 6 months on selected plans. 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Checking the weather. Clear skies. We're getting down to 10 degrees overnight. Partly cloudy tomorrow. We're looking at tops of 20. Right now, it's 19 degrees in the city, 18 in the west on Sydney's Nova 96.9.
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10: Good evening, I'm Michelle Stevenson. The opposition is once again calling on the government to rein in spending in order to bring down inflation after the RBA flagged they may need to hike interest rates. The board today deciding to leave the official cash rate at 4.35% for now. But Shadow Treasurer Tim Wilson says Labor is playing a game of interest rate chicken with the RBA.
22: The RBA has said very clearly that today they had a discussion about whether to hold or increase rates, and unfortunately it doesn't mean that we're all in the clear. Until government controls spending, we're going to have the risk of interest rate rises.
10: A massive crackdown on illegal tobacco and vapes has seen more than 100 Metro petrol stations raided across Australia. Around 250 officers swooped on servos in six states and territories, seizing documents and devices. No arrests have been made, and Metro denies any involvement in the illegal trade. The Housing Industry Association is worried that tonight's census data will be used by governments to argue against the need for new homes. Anyone who isn't at home tonight because of work or holidays will have their house marked as unoccupied, which the HIA says usually accounts for 1 million homes incorrectly marked as vacant. Victoria's Premier has pushed back the start date for work from home from September 1st until July next year. The bill was to be debated later this week but has now been removed from the parliamentary agenda. And Jacob Elordi's star is seriously on the rise. The Aussie actor is in talks to join Scarlett Johansson in a new thriller called Scapegoat. Here's what's leading Nine News tonight.
23: Thanks, Michelle. I'm Peter Overton. In Nine News, entire buildings flatten, the race to find survivors after a devastating earthquake in Colombia. Two teenage boys arrested after shots were fired into a home near Campbelltown. How the new Metro West will transform major events at Olympic Park, and why the Sharks are as confident as ever they can win the NRL Premiership. Don't worry, you haven't missed the news. Start over on Nine now, as soon as you're home.
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10: Ricky Lee and Tim.
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21: On Nova.
2: Welcome to it, Tuesday night. Ricky Lee and Tim. Woo! Good to see you. How you doing?
10: I'm good. How you doing?
2: I'm doing good. Thank you very
10: Feeling
2: much.
10: Feeling good as hell.
2: Yeah. Happy birthday to our friend Joel Creasy today.
10: Happy birthday, Jolene.
2: It's all
10: your
2: happening.
10: Boobalicious queen.
2: It was me yesterday.
10: Yep.
2: It's Joel today. I think it's Carl on Thursday.
10: Yes. The beautiful Kate Ritchie. It's her birthday this week as well, isn't
2: God.
10: It?
2: Oh, my God. It's like an explosion in a birthday factory. It's like we're all addicted to birthday cake around here.
10: Addicted you are.
2: My cake That's yesterday, as much as I appreciated it from everyone, it was very sweet. It looked
10: Isn't that
2: very,
10: the whole point of a cake? It's very supposed
2: un,
10: to be sweet.
2: Very un-me.
10: Yeah.
2: Macaroons and white chocolate.
10: Want?
2: Like, what am I, Adriano Zumbo?
10: I mean, the Milky Bar on top of it, that was sensational.
2: Too much. But anyway, I appreciate the effort. Thank you very much to everybody for getting involved. Hey, it's Census Day today. I'm going to race. I'm going to race home.
10: You're going to race?
2: I'm going to race home after this and do mine. I love Census Night.
10: I'm so excited for this. Weirdly excited. I don't think an adult should be this excited about filling out a form, but I am.
1: Well, we're going to inspire you just to just push you through to the finish line next.
10: We're going to get you to get your senses on.
1: After Olivia Rodrigo. It's Ricky Lee and Tim. This is Stupid Song. New York City.

0: Thunder, Imagine Dragons.
1: Thunder.
0: Here tonight on Nova. I haven't got hiccups, don't worry. It's Ricky Lee and Tim. I'm going to talk about falling in a hole soon.
1: Yeah, it happens more than you would think.
0: Especially around Bali.
1: Yeah. You know, oh, I'm Bali.
0: Refuse to put out footpaths. In fact, if they do a census in Bali, can there be a little...
1: Yeah, can someone vote on like...
0: A sign to say, do you want more footpaths? Yeah. Yes or no?
1: Yeah, do you want us to finish the edges of the road? Yes, please.
0: Or do you want a footpath? But it is census day. Maybe a bin and a footpath in the next Balinese census.
1: Yeah.
0: But it is census day today, so we're going to try and help you and inspire you to just fill that form out before the end of the day. And we don't want you to get fined.
1: If you don't complete it, fines of up to $364 a day. And then also...
0: A day?
1: A day, yeah. And there are also people that, you know, will be a bit... Try and be funny with it. And you will get fined if you knowingly provide false or misleading statements. You know what I mean?
0: Oh, like saying you're a Jedi in your religion and stuff like that.
1: You can't do that. So you will face a fine of up to $3,640 if you do that. So just do it.
0: Don't
1: just
0: be
1: do
0: smart.
1: It. Do it. We'll all do it right. And then it's over. Make it fun. Make it like event television. It's always no, but I'm a bit of a freak. I love filling out a form.
0: Now, we tried to make it fun when August 11 was the date that was touted. And there was a little song that they put up on their socials. And we mucked it up because I'm not a
1: mostly
0: performer like you.
1: What? I said mostly
0: no,
1: you.
0: I know.
1: Said we mucked it up.
0: Okay, I mucked it up. So I'd like to redeem myself. I'd like to come full circle. It's Census Day today, so I'm going to put my back into it.
1: It is Census Day, and it's very fun. And you can tell that young people are doing the marketing for this. They've employed some cool young people because they've got a cool, sexy song to promote it.
0: $40 million on a website and a cool, sexy song to get you to fill out the form so you don't get fined.
1: So listen to your friend Tim perform.
0: Oh, my God.
1: Get your census on.
0: Okay, I'm going to try my best.
1: Turn me up in the headphones.
0: Okay, I'll follow your lead. No, not yet. I know.
1: Come on.
0: I
1: turn the track up a little bit.
0: I can't do it. I can't turn it up. Here we go.

0: song with it. Get your senses on. And get your senses on. Get your senses on.
1: Go ahead, be gone with it.
0: Get your senses on.
1: Go ahead, be gone with it.
0: Get your senses on.
2: And fade out.
0: Fade out. Fade out.
2: Okay, that was good.
0: Brilliant. Good job, Timmy. So daggy.
2: It's so daggy. We didn't write that, by the way. This is not a sketch. This is from the official census website.
0: It is, and it's funny. I like it. Ricky Lee and Tim. Ricky Lee and Tim. On Nova.
3: 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DY, we've got a motorcycle and pedestrian incident northbound on Pittwater Road just past May Road. That's leaving some delays. North Sydney, we've got a breakdown at northbound on Walker Street at Berry Street. Zetland emergency roadworks are ongoing on Joynton Avenue. Look out for that. That's closing the road southbound. And the Eastern Distributor, very slow going southbound through Darlinghurst. 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It's mostly sunny tomorrow. Tops of 19 degrees across the city and our west. Right now it's 17 degrees on Sydney's Nova 96.9.
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0: Only on Nova.

0: I love that song. Let me be in your arms. Sonny Federa tonight on Nova.
1: Sonny Federa is just a vibe. It, much like Somba, we always say this, can't write a bad song. Sonny Federa, the music, sensational.
0: Does fedora in Spanish mean to shade?
1: Probably.
0: Or did I make that up?
1: Fedora.
0: Do you know
1: fedora hats?
0: I know sombrero means shade, doesn't it?
1: There you go. I don't know.
0: Is that right?
1: Well, you are Puerto Rican. You went to see Bad Bunny earlier this year.
0: One of the words for hats means shade. Look it up. But that's Sonny Federa. That's not a conspiracy theory, I promise.
1: We're talking conspiracy theories. I know you two firmly don't believe in the moon landing.
2: Oh, no, we're just asking questions.
3: I also don't say this out loud. I don't believe in that either.
1: I've read
3: some very interesting texts.
1: We cannot be friends if you don't believe in
3: that. Well, there's some very interesting footage about things that...
1: we've all seen the footage. We've all seen the footage.
3: The footage is real, but who organised it?
1: Oh, gosh, here we go. Okay. Because there's like flat earthers out there. And
3: oh, like Shaquille O'Neal.
1: Shaq.
3: You mean to tell me China's underneath us right now?
2: I mean, he's tall enough to see the end of the earth, isn't he?
1: He really is. But there are two new conspiracies floating around that I love, and I'm really here for them.
3: First one. And Christine and Glenn, hang on, you got yours to share with us as well.
1: Yeah. First one is Donald Trump is wearing a wig.
4: Mayo.
3: A wig?
1: Mayo. There is talk that he's wearing a wig, right? I just think this is funny because he's a loser. He has been recently, the photos and videos of his hair is that it's quite thin. You know, he's an elderly man. It happens.
3: He's 80 now, isn't he?
1: It's thinning and it's quite white. And you can kind of see his little pink scalp through the white thin hair, okay? And then all of a sudden, out of nowhere, this guy shows up with this thick, luscious, extremely voluminous hair that isn't the white tinge that we've been seeing in the see-through translucent hair. It's this orange, thick, voluminous, beautiful hair, which is definitely a wave.
2: Have you seen him get off the plane, though, of Air Force One? And, like, he's obviously grown one side of it longer and then he does the
1: little
2: comb
1: over
2: thing. Yeah. Yeah, so I wonder if it's that, or maybe he's just put in some of that, volume powder.
1: The hair powder thing.
2: Yeah.
1: But I reckon it's more than that because it's actually changed colour. I mean, we all get our hair coloured.
0: There was a guy, a prominent Australian on the news last week that I was told has three separate wigs for three separate looks.
1: Yes.
0: So, like, the... almost going to get a haircut look, function look, or the Sunday morning cafe look.
1: Just give it up. Just shave your head. It's fine.
2: I agree.
1: But I reckon he's got like the little thin like
0: all right, what's your next
1: clip-on
0: one?
1: Weave. The next one. And there's a lot of people in the in the R&B world talking about this. That's not even a thing. That was moving an actual douche. People think that Usher has a clone. Fans of Usher think who went to the concert, his recent concert, went to the show and filmed footage of him on stage and believe that there is a clone on stage and it's not Usher.
2: It doesn't look like him.
0: That doesn't look like Usher.
1: That's not Usher. It doesn't look like him. His face is completely different. His body's not the same.
0: And also because Usher
1: shorter.
0: That you see now everywhere, he has his shirt off. He's fully clothed, this one.
1: Yeah.
0: That's not Usher.
1: No. But fully clothed and his head is like covered and he's got glasses. His jaw is doing a thing that he doesn't ever do. He's dancing weirdly. Usher's had to come out on stage last night and he's kind of said that it's not true. He doesn't have a clone. It was actually him on the stage.
0: All right.
1: But I don't believe it.
0: Glenn, conspiracy, mate.
5: Well, it's an oldie but a goodie. It's the old light bulb that was invented that never ran out. And good old Philips, the biggest seller of light bulbs, thought they'd buy it, shelve it, and they've been selling light bulbs ever since.
1: There we go.
0: They shelved it.
1: Oh, yeah. That would be a little bit dangerous.
0: Why don't you just buy it, Philips?
1: It's a bit dangerous. Don't need to do that.
2: All of our problems would be solved.
0: Yeah. G'day, Maddie. What's your conspiracy theory?
6: Okay. Appliances, they always run out of, like, warranty a week before they actually break. Like, they're only designed to last 10 years and 1 week.
0: I think that about the iPhone when you update it.
1: Yep.
0: And it slows down your phone, so you're forced to buy the new one. I've always thought that.
1: I was screaming this at my husband yesterday. He's got an old laptop. Like, he definitely needs a new one. It barely works.
0: He's got an Air, doesn't he?
1: He's got this, yeah, but it's the slowest thing.
2: A Lenovo.
1: The slowest thing. I'm like, you just need a new one. He's like, no, I'll be fine. It'll be great. Come on.
0: That's a good conspiracy there. I like them.

0: Alex Warren's passenger tonight here on Nova. Ricky Lee and Tim very soon. We're going to talk more soccer because World Cup fever has not finished.
1: It hasn't.
0: Only because I saw a Brazilian guy fall into a hole.
1: Your algorithm is really algorithming.
0: But now let's try and find some stuff and award you some cash. All right, it's time to find some stuff for you to score $500 for your listener.
1: Yep.
0: Daniel, Ricky is playing for you today. Emily, Sarah's playing for you. G'day, Emily.
2: Hey, how are you, Zora?
1: Very good, thank you.
3: Great, Emily. Nice to see you, hear you.
2: Yeah, nice to hear you.
1: Yeah.
0: Let's do it. All right, I'll do a bit longer for you. Find a better deal for you. 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
1: 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I'm not satisfied.
0: Would you like a more soulful version?
1: You know, that'll work.

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0: So you're both playing for Daniel and Emily. Just tell me the answer to the question when I give it to you. $500. Okay. $500.
2: $500. All right, I'm going to get this for you, Daniel. I've been losing this. Sarah, you've been slaying.
3: No, you've had one bad day. You are excellent.
0: It was spelling bee that you're

0: Troy Bolton in High School Musical.
1: That's a real name.
0: Troy Bolton. He played basketball for the East High Wildcats. Mm-hmm. Now, the third largest wildcat in the world is actually the jaguar.
1: Ah.
0: How many teeth does a jaguar have?
1: Come on, Ricky. 30 teeth. Yes!
0: 30 teeth.
1: Yes! I'm so happy. Daniel, that was for you.
2: Good job, Ricky. Well done.
3: Can I just put a message out? If you are worried about your boyfriend cheating or anything like that, just get Ricky Lee on the Googs because she will find information on him in a second.
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5: 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DY, we've got a motorcycle and pedestrian incident northbound on Pittwater Road just past May Road. That's closing lane one. Seeing some delays around there. Ashfield in the M4 tunnel, we've got a breakdown eastbound just past a Wattle Street off-ramp. That one's closing lane three. And in Zetland, emergency roadworks are closing Joynton Avenue southbound. The M2, look at the goods from Pennant Hills Road to the Lane Cove Tunnel, a 7-minute travel time. 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Mostly sunny tomorrow, tops of 19 degrees across the city and our west. Right now it's 17 degrees on Sydney's Nova 96.9.
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6: Let's go. This is Ricky Lee and Tim.

0: Ricky Lee and Tim, it is a Tuesday night. Do your census. Do it.
1: Do it. Get your senses on. Go ahead. Be gone with it.
0: Nova Boy Jams coming up in a second. The Matty Rose Show as well. But World Cup fever has finished. Okay, it's more like a sniffle now.
1: Yeah, but you still got it.
0: Yeah.
1: You still got it. You got it hard.
0: I'm still kind of I'm looking for more soccer, right? I watched a lot of the World Cup, as you know. Mm-hmm. I was like Captain Argentina. I was like, yeah.
2: Only two teams remain. España. Argentina.
0: So I'm scouring the internet, scouring the world for more soccer to watch just because I just love it. And I found this.
1: Okay.
0: Footage of a Brazilian footballer, let's say, plummeting into a hole while celebrating a goal. Now have a look at this. He's kicked a goal.
1: Yep.
0: And he goes, yeah.
1: Oh, my gosh.
0: And then he just falls into a hole.
1: Oh, my gosh. What was that hole?
0: So the hole is actually this specific stadium in Brazil. I think, is it in Brazil? But this has happened a few times where it's a tunnel that leads to the dressing rooms, but it's right behind like the fence, like the boundary fence.
1: Oh my goodness. And he would have, did he injure himself?
0: I think he's okay. And the worst part of this is the goal was disallowed because it was offside. So he celebrated this goal.
1: Oh no.
0: That didn't even happen.
1: Oh, that's crazy footage.
0: I know, isn't it great?
1: Oh, wow.
0: It's a real celebration. And then bang, into the hole.
1: And you see all the other players being like, ah!
0: I've fallen into two holes.
1: Have you?
0: Yeah. It was like a construction site. I was trying to rush back to my apartment. But the rain really made this little hole bigger than it. And I couldn't see because it was really wet. So mm-hmm. I fell into a hole. And also in Bali, because Bali don't know how to make footpaths.
1: No, I think they're allergic. They're allergic to two things,
0: footpaths and bins. Just try whacking a bin on a footpath. Just do it once. Just do one high street.
1: I know. And they talk of the infrastructure, like just the roads are hectic.
0: It's hard work.
1: It's hard work going anywhere.
0: Anyway, go check out this footage of the Brazilian footballer plummeting into a hole mid-goal celebration. And it was disallowed because it was offside. Fun. Soccer's fun.
1: What about all those sinkholes, the footage of people in their cars and the sinkhole just swallows them up?
0: Yeah, sinkhole is like a new thing that are just popping up all over the joint.
1: It seems to be happening all the time.
0: Abby.
3: There were wombat holes on my school camp and my friend fell headfirst into one.
1: Oh, my gosh.
0: Into a wombat hole.
3: Like a wombat den almost.
0: Yeah.
3: Yeah. The teacher had to get her out. It was very funny.
1: Were there any in there?
3: No, I hope not. I don't think so. She came out pretty unscathed, but, yeah, it was a whole ordeal.
1: A whole ordeal. There
0: nice.
1: You go. Well done, Abby.
0: It was a whole thing.
1: It was a whole thing. The whole.
0: Lisa, what about you? Did you fall into a hole?
4: Hi, yes, I did. It was back in the 90s and I was with my two brothers and my oldest brother was doing a photography kind of thing mm-hmm. at school. And we went into an area that I don't think we should have been in, but we were walking along. My brother said, oh, stand there and I'll take a photo. It turned out what I thought was ground was actually algae and I went straight through water all the way to the bottom, but I did pop back up.
1: Oh my gosh. Can you play your falling into a hole music?
0: The sound, yeah, one more time.
1: I keep on falling.
0: So good.
1: Classic Tim.
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8: DY, we've still got a motorcycle and pedestrian incident closing a northbound lane on Pittwater Road just past May Road. Zetland, we've got emergency roadworks closing Joynton Avenue southbound. Good news in the M4 tunnel at Ashfield. The breakdown has been cleared. Traffic back up to speed there in both directions. Looking good in the Harbour Tunnel in both directions. Similar story with the Harbour Bridge. Southbound on the Eastern Distributor, all clear now getting through Darlinghurst. And the M2, your eastbound trip from Pennethills Road to the Lane Cove Tunnel. Looking the goods, a 7-minute travel time. 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Mostly sunny tomorrow, tops of 19 degrees across the city and our west. Right now it's 16 degrees on Sydney's Nova 96.9.
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1: The M4 flowing freely westbound with around 20 minutes of travel time from Church Street in Parramatta to Mulgoa Road in Jamison Town. Around 15 minutes of travel time for the M7 southbound from Richmond Road through to Preston's. The M5 all clear westbound through Moorbank past Heathcote Road and Moorbank Avenue. Parramatta Road sees minor congestion in both directions through Clyde past James Roos Drive. In the CBD, the Harbour Bridge and Harbour Tunnel moving nicely both north and southbound. 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Mostly sunny tomorrow with tops of 20 degrees. Tonight it'll get down to 10. Right now it's 16 degrees on Sydney's Nova 96.9.
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5: Hello, Midnight Hour friends.
0: Hello, friends.
5: Welcome to, like, the saucy bit.
0: Yeah, this is saucy. It's sexy.
5: I mean, the fact that we're saying it's saucy and sexy, it's is probably not that saucy.
0: It's really
5: and sexy,
0: not. It's not. It's not. We're just talking about normal stuff.
5: Yeah, you can text us, though. You can text us saucy stuff if you want. 0497 969 969.
0: We're talking sexy stuff like the senses.
5: Oh, well, it's...
0: Like, you should have done it by
5: you
0: now.
5: You should have done it by now.
0: You really should have done it. And if you haven't, you're going to get a fine. They're going to fine your ass.
5: You look so damn fined by the government. We're going to talk about that very soon. We're going to find some stuff for cash and we're going to talk about conspiracy theory. So don't go anywhere. It's Olivia Rodrigo. This is Stupid Song.

0: You are on Nova. This is Ricky Lee and Tim. But it is Census Day today, so we're going to try and help you and inspire you to just fill that form out.
1: If you don't complete it, fines of up to $364 a day. And then also...
0: A day?
1: A day, yeah. And there are also people that, you know, will be a bit, try and be funny with it. And you will get fined if you knowingly provide false or misleading statements. You know what I mean?
0: Oh, like saying you're a Jedi in your religion and stuff like that.
1: You can't do that. So you will face a fine of up to $3,640 if you do that. So just do it.
0: Don't be smart.
1: Do it. We'll all do it right. And then it's over. Make it fun. Make it like event television. It's always, no, but I'm a bit of a freak. I love filling out a form.
0: Now, we tried to make it fun when August 11 was the date that was touted. And there was a little song that they put up on their socials. And we marked it up. Because I'm not a performer
1: mostly
0: like you. What?
1: I said mostly
0: no,
1: you.
0: I
1: you
0: know.
1: Said we mucked it up.
0: Okay, I mucked it up. So I'd like to redeem myself. I'd like to come full circle. It's Census Day today, so I'm going to put my back into it.
1: It is Census Day, and it's very fun. And you can tell that young people are doing the marketing for this. They've employed some cool young people because they've got a cool, sexy song to promote it.
0: $40 million on a website and a cool, sexy song to get you to fill out the form so you don't get fined.
1: So listen to your friend Tim perform.
0: Oh, my God.
1: Get your census on.
0: Okay, I'm going to try my best.
1: Turn me up in the headphones.
0: Okay, I'll follow your lead. No, not yet. I know.
1: Come on.
0: I am.
1: Turn the track up a little bit.
0: I can't do it. I can't turn it up.

0: Then get your senses on.
1: Go ahead.
0: And get your senses on. Get your senses on.
1: Go ahead, be gone with it.
0: Get your senses on.
1: Go ahead, be gone with it.
0: Get your senses on.
2: And fade out.
0: Fade out. Fade out.
2: Okay, that was good.
0: Brilliant. Good job, Timbo. So daggy.
2: It's so daggy. We didn't write that, by the way. This is not a sketch. This is from the official census website.
0: It is, and it's funny. I like it. Ricky Lee and Tim. Ricky Lee and Tim.
2: On Nova. Ricky Lee and Tim. My mum, she got me an air fryer. I don't know what to do with the air fryer. Lisa and Miranda, what do you recommend I do?
3: Boil your eggs.
2: Yes,
0: boil
2: my mum told me about the eggs.
3: Everything goes in the air fryer. Roast pork, roast chicken.
2: You wouldn't put the chicken in with the egg, though. It's a bit weird. It's like, enjoy this, guys.
0: Remember when you two were one? Ricky Lee
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0: Ricky Lee and Tim here on Nova.
1: We're talking conspiracy theories. I know you two firmly don't believe in the moon landing.
2: Oh, no, we're just asking questions.
0: I also don't say this out loud. I don't believe in that either.
1: I've read
0: some very interesting texts.
1: We cannot be friends if you don't believe in
0: that.
1: Well,
0: there's some very interesting footage about things that...
1: we've all seen the footage.
0: Oh, no, the footage is real. But who organised it?
2: Oh, gosh, here we go.
1: Okay. Because there's like flat earthers out there and...
0: Oh, like Shaquille O'Neal.
1: Shaq.
0: You mean to tell me China's underneath us right now?
2: I mean, he's tall enough to see the end of the earth, isn't he?
1: He really is. But there are two new conspiracies floating around that I love, and okay. I'm really here for them.
0: Go.
1: First one.
0: Go. And Christine and Glenn, hang on, you got yours to share with us as well.
1: Yeah. First one is Donald Trump is wearing a wig.
3: Mayo.
0: A wig?
1: Mayo. There is talk that he's wearing a wig, right? I just think this is funny because he's a loser. He has been recently, the photos and videos of his hair is that it's quite thin. You know, he's an elderly man. It happens.
0: He's 80 now, isn't he?
1: It's thinning and it's quite white. And you can kind of see his little pink scalp through the white thin hair, okay? And then all of a sudden, out of nowhere, this guy shows up with this thick,
0: luscious,
1: extremely voluminous hair that isn't the white tinge that we've been seeing in the see-through translucent hair. It's this orange, thick, voluminous, beautiful hair, which is definitely a wave.
2: Have you seen him get off the plane, though, of Air Force One? And, like, he's obviously grown one side of it longer and then he does the
1: little
2: comb across
1: over thing.
2: Yeah.
1: Yeah,
2: so I wonder if it's that. And maybe he's just put in some of that, volume powder.
1: The hair powder thing.
2: Yeah.
1: But I reckon it's more than that because it's actually changed colour. I mean, we all get our hair coloured, but there was a guy,
0: a prominent Australian on the news last week that I was told has three separate wigs for three separate looks.
1: Yes.
0: So, like, the... almost going to get a haircut look, function look, or the Sunday morning cafe look.
1: Just give it up. Just shave your head. It's fine.
2: I agree.
1: But I reckon he's got like the little thin like
0: all right, what's your next
1: clip-on
0: one?
1: Weave. The next one. And there's a lot of people in the R&B world talking about this. That's not even a thing. That was moving an actual douche. People think that Usher has a clone. Fans of Usher think who went to the concert, his recent concert, went to the show and filmed footage of him on stage and believe that there is a clone on stage and it's not Usher.
0: That doesn't look like Usher.
1: That's not Usher. It doesn't look like him. His face is completely different. His body's
0: and
1: not the same.
0: Usher
1: he's
0: that
1: shorter.
0: You see now everywhere, he has his shirt off. He's fully clothed, this one.
1: Yeah.
0: That's not Usher.
1: No.
2: But
1: fully
2: what?
1: Clothed and his head is like covered and he's got glasses. His jaw is doing a thing that he doesn't ever do. He's dancing weirdly. Usher's had to come out on stage last night and he's kind of said that it's not true. He doesn't have a clone. It was actually him on the stage.
0: All right.
1: But I don't believe it.
0: Glenn, conspiracy, mate?
4: Well, it's an oldie but a goodie. It's the old light bulb that was invented that never ran out. And good old Philips, the biggest seller of light bulbs, thought they'd buy it, shelve it, and they've been selling light bulbs ever since.
1: There we go.
0: They shelved it.
1: Oh, yeah. That would be a little dangerous.
0: Why don't you just buy it, Philips?
1: It's a bit dangerous. Don't need to do that.
2: All of our problems would be solved.
0: Yeah. G'day, Maddie. What's your conspiracy theory?
5: Okay, appliances, they always run out of, like, warranty a week before they actually break. Like, they're only designed to last 10 years and 1 week.
0: I think that about the iPhone when you update it and it slows down your phone, so you're forced to buy the new one. I've always thought that.
1: I was screaming this at my husband yesterday. He's got, an old laptop. Like, he definitely needs a new one. It barely works.
0: He's got an Air, doesn't he?
1: He's got this, but it's the slowest thing.
2: A Lenovo.
1: The slowest thing. I'm like, you just need a new one. He's like, no, I'll be fine. It'll be great. I'm like, come on.
0: There's some good conspiracies there. I like them. Thank you, guys.
6: Ricky Lee and Tim.
7: You know what it's about damn time for?
8: Ricky Lee.

0: Right around the country, this is Ricky Lee and Tim. Let's try and find some stuff and award you some cash. All right, it's time to find some stuff for you to score $500 for your listener.
1: Yep.
0: Daniel, Ricky is playing for you today. Emily, Sarah's playing for you. G'day, Emily.
2: Hey, how are you all?
1: Very good, thank you.
3: Great, Emily. Nice to see you, hear you.
2: Yeah, nice to hear you.
1: Yeah.
0: Let's do it. All right, I'll do a bit longer for you.
1: Tim, I'm not satisfied.
0: Would you like a more soulful version?
1: You know, that always

0: 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So you're both playing for Daniel and Emily. Just tell me the answer to the question when I give it to you. $500. Okay. $500.
1: $500. All right, I'm going to get this for you, Daniel. I've been losing this. Sarah, you've been slaying.
2: No, you've had one bad day. You are excellent.
0: It was spelling bee that you're getting worse at.
1: Okay.
2: And I only won that because I suffered one of the conditions that I had to spell.
0: Psoriasis.
1: Yeah. P-S-O-R-I-A-S-I-S.
0: Hey, Zac Efron was spotted partying with one of my close personal friends who hasn't written back to me yet.
1: Oh, Dom Dollar. He didn't write back.
2: Did you drop something? Another name?
0: Well, no, he's not writing back. So, anyway, it was in Ibiza over the weekend. Dom's mum completely fangirled over Zac Efron like crazy, okay? Much like teenage girls did when he played Troy Bolton in High School Musical.
1: That's a real name.
0: Troy Bolton. He played basketball for the East High Wildcats. Mm-hmm. Now, the third largest wildcat in the world is actually the Jaguar.
1: Ah.
0: How many teeth does a jaguar have?
1: Come on, Ricky. 30 teeth. Yes!
0: 30 teeth.
1: Yes! I'm so happy. Daniel, that was for you.
3: Good job, Ricky. Well done.
2: Can I just put a message out? If you are worried about your boyfriend cheating or anything like that, just get Ricky Lee

0: Turn Up Nova.
1: Jake and Oddie here from the Relatables podcast. There's only one thing better than sharing a pod with you, Oddie.
2: Oh, yeah? What's that?
1: Sharing a box of irresistible Krispy Kreme original glazed donuts.
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10: 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This is Ricky Lee and

0: Hey, this is Ricky Lee and Tim on Nova. World Cup fever has finished. Okay, it's more like a sniffle now.
1: Yeah, but you still got it.
0: Yeah.
1: You still got it. You got it hard.
0: I'm still kind of, I'm looking for more soccer, right? I watched a lot of the World Cup, as you know. Mm-hmm. I was like captain Argentina. I was like, yeah.
2: Only two teams remain. España y Argentina.
0: So I'm scouring the internet, scouring the world for more soccer to watch just because I just love it. And I found this.
1: Okay.
0: Footage of a Brazilian footballer, let's say, plummeting into a hole while celebrating a goal. Now, have a look at this. He's kicked a goal,
1: yep.
0: And he goes, yeah.
1: Oh, my gosh.
0: And then he just falls into a hole.
1: Oh, my gosh. What was that hole?
0: So the hole is actually this specific stadium in Brazil. I think, is it in Brazil? But it has happened. This has happened a few times where it's a tunnel that leads to the dressing rooms, but it's right behind like the fence, like the boundary fence.
1: Oh my goodness! And he would have. Did he injure himself?
0: I think he's okay. And the worst part of this is the goal was disallowed because it was offside. So he celebrated this goal.
1: Oh no!
0: That didn't even happen.
1: Oh, that's crazy footage.
0: I know, isn't it great?
1: Oh, wow.
0: It's a real celebration, and then bang into the hole,
1: and you see all the other players being like. Ah!
0: I've fallen into two holes.
1: Have you?
0: Yeah. It was like a construction site. I was trying to rush back to my apartment. But the rain really made this little hole bigger than it. And I couldn't see because it was really wet. So mm-hmm. I fell into a hole. And also in Bali, because Bali don't know how to make footpaths.
1: No, I think
0: I'm
1: allergic.
0: On record as.
1: They're allergic to two footpaths. Things,
0: footpaths and bins. Just try whacking a bin on a footpath. Just do it once. Just do one high street.
1: I know. And they talk of the infrastructure, like just the roads are hectic.
0: It's hard work.
1: It's hard work going anywhere.
0: Anyway, go check out this footage of the Brazilian footballer plummeting into a hole mid-goal celebration. And it was disallowed because it was offside. Fun. Soccer's fun.
1: What about all those sinkholes, the footage of people in their cars and the sinkhole just swallows them up?
0: Yeah, sinkholes like a new thing that are just popping up all over the joint.
1: It seems to be happening all the time.
0: Abby.
3: There were wombat holes on my school camp and my friend fell headfirst into one.
1: Oh, my gosh.
0: Into a wombat hole.
3: Like a wombat den almost.
0: Yeah.
3: The teacher had to get her out. It was very funny.
1: Were there any in there?
3: No, I hope not. I don't think so. She came out pretty unscathed, but, it was a whole ordeal.
1: A whole ordeal. There
0: nice.
1: You go. Well done, Abby.
0: It was a whole thing.
1: It was a whole thing. The whole.
0: Lisa, what about you? Did you fall into a hole?
4: Hi, yes, I did. It was back in the 90s and I was with my two brothers and my oldest brother was doing a photography kind of thing mm-hmm. at school. And we went into an area that I don't think we should have been in, but we were walking along. My brother said, oh, stand there and I'll take a photo. It turned out what I thought was ground was actually algae and I went straight through water all the way to the bottom, but I did pop back up.
1: Oh my gosh. Can you play your falling into a hole
0: the
1: music?
0: Sound? Yeah, one more time.
1: I keep on falling.
0: So good.
1: Classic Tim.
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21: Jody and Hazy. In the
22: morning. This is a question I know I'm going to regret asking, but why do you think it is that I am incapable of completing everyday tasks without some sort of drama?
23: Because, you know the saying, would forget their head if it wasn't screwed on?
22: Mm-hmm.
23: We all know it. There's a stupid little photo of you next to that.
22: Is there?
23: You like giving a thumbs up like,
22: hey,
23: we're like,
22: guys.
23: Oh, yeah. Mm-hmm. It finds you. It always finds you.
22: Mm. So on the weekend, simple task. Go and buy the family groceries for the week so you can do a bit of food prep. So everyone's organised. No worries. Duck down to the local Coles at the avenues, as I like to do frequently, 7, 8, 9, 84 times a day.
23: Yeah, they love you. They see you coming.
22: Yeah. Anywho, in order to pay for said groceries, I had two Visa cards. Now, you know what? They're like prepaid sort of gift card situations. So they have a certain amount on them and then you just put them through at the checkout.
23: Yep.
22: I didn't know how much was left on said Visa cards.
23: Oh, he took apart. Nice.
22: Yeah. So I got sort of three aisles in and I went, oh, sugar, let me find out how much money I've got to play with for the weekly grocery shop. So I put them in the trolley, two gift cards, and I took a photo of them and I sent them to Greg and I said, can you look up on the computer how much I've got? Yep, no worries. Sends me back the amount. One had about $100 on it and the other one had about $200 on it.
23: Nice.
22: So all the groceries are going through, boop, boop, and because I'm too lazy to self-serve myself and there was quite a lot, I got halfway through and I looked down and one of the Visa cards was in the trolley.
23: Oh, dear.
22: And I went, oh, no, that should be in my bum bag that I had. Not like a Chrissy Swan-style bum bag, but like
23: your
22: a
23: bum bag, what, next to
24: like
23: your...
24: Like a cool one?
23: Or... No. Your bum bag next to all your meth? Like, what do you mean bum bag? Who's got a bum bag?
22: I shouldn't have said bum bag. I regret it so hard now. It was one of those over the shoulder, you know, like a... Anywho, so I go, oh, sugar, where's the other one? So I look in, said, not bum bag, and it wasn't there. And I've gone, oh, my God, I've lost this gift card, and it was the one that had $200 on it. I ended up just paying the groceries with my money, and I asked at the front desk, I said, has anyone handed in this grey Visa card? And they're like, mm-mm. Eh. So I ended up retracing my steps all through Coles and I thought, oh, what if it's fallen out of the trolley and rolled under, like, the shelves? So this is me and I'm going to lower my microphone on all fours in Coles for six aisles looking under the shelves.
23: Well, just walking along on all fours.
22: Yeah, just looking as far as I could see. Anyway, I was embarrassed at first, but then I just thought, this is a $200 card, I'm just going to keep on going. And this woman bless her heart, stops and she goes, "Are you okay?" And I said, "No, I've lost a gift card." And she goes, "Do you want me to help you?" She got down on all fours. This random stranger I'd never met in my life was on all fours trying to help me find this gift card in Coles.
23: Jeez, did you guys find it?
22: No. So then I ring Greg because she can use it online. And I go, "I've lost the grey Visa gift card. Quick, spend $200 online. Use the numbers. Just spend the money now." And he's like, "On what?" I'm like, "I don't care. Toilet paper. Tell the kids to buy some hoodies. Let's go. Come on. Hustle, people. Hustle." And so I get home because we're only 5 minutes away. The kids are madly searching up hoodies and I'm like, da da da. I start unpacking groceries and it's all happening. And then I pick up this, which I've got here. It's the peri peri quinoa and brown rice tuna snack. And guess what was on the back of it?
23: Oh, the card.
22: The Visa card.
23: Oh, my gosh.
22: How many
23: so
22: hoodies?
23: The money was spent?
0: No, yeah, how many hoodies did your kids
22: no,
0: get?
22: No, none. They think I suck because I was like, cancel all the purchases. Everybody stop spending.
23: Just a stock standard day. Wow.
22: And they're like, "Mum's lost her mind."
23: Imagine being the actual credit card as well. The stress of living as one of your cards, knowing every single day you could end up in probably a different country.
0: But only ended up on a tuna pack.
23: Yeah.
22: A tuna pack of all the places to go and die, the back of a peri peri quinoa and brown rice tuna snack. For goodness sake.
23: What about this one? Geez, you're lucky my kids weren't there.
22: What?
23: If my kids were there and they turned down, it was probably my son Henry, would probably announce via the microphone, "Aisle 5, there's two ponies giving out free rides. All the kids in the store, climb aboard. Free pony rides."

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1: Well, Hazy, we are very excited to announce that one of Australia's most popular parenting podcasts is about to join the Nova Network. It's called Two Doting Dads. It is Matty J and Ash Wicks, and they join us now. Good morning, boys.
2: Good morning.
3: Morning.
1: Good morning. First observations, just from having a look at you two, very similar moustaches.
2: Oh, yeah. Yeah.
4: Jeez.
3: We're nice. Morphing into each other.
1: Yeah. God.
2: My moustache came later, and everyone keeps saying you keep trying to be like Ash.
3: Don't blame him.
5: Can we just touch on the moustache thing? Because my dad rocked the moustache, still does. My mum has never known or met my dad without a moustache. Mm-hmm. And then for decades and decades, I was like, I'd never do a moustache. Yeah. But then you've got young, excellent, good-looking blokes like you wearing a moustache. And now the kids coming through are going, well, moustaches are back.
1: Yeah.
3: Pioneers, some would say. And without it, I'm hideous.
5: Is that right? You got a hair lip under there, or
2: could you say it's trending? Can we say that?
3: Yeah, it's trending upwards. Yeah.
1: So, am I right in saying, Maddie Jade, you've got two girls?
2: Now a third. Oh, so I've got Marley, Lola, and Poppy is 10 months.
3: You got all the names right.
2: I know, yes.
5: Dad of the year. First time.
1: Well, you should have a beer with my husband because he is the father of four girls.
3: He's got you beat.
1: Yeah, and you've never known a man more emotionally inequipped to deal with a house full of women. It is unbelievable. And they range from 6 to 26 with two teenage girls in between. And
3: oh, my goodness.
1: I look at him sometimes and I'm just like, you poor bastard.
2: I know. I think girls are easier. I look at, if there was a family of four boys,
1: yeah.
2: I mean, I hope you're happy, hope you're enjoying it, but I'm like, I don't want that. I want the girls. I find them so much easier.
3: You say that now.
1: Yeah.
5: Yeah, can we ask you, Maddie, are you done? Like, are you going to have another crack?
2: I sometimes flirt with the idea of a fourth just to throw it out there and be like, wouldn't that be fun? But I think the number one thing on my to-do list, other than like put petrol in the car and get dinner on tonight, is get a vasectomy.
5: Yes. Yes.
3: I'm his official vasectomy advisor because I'm a veteran in that field. I got it done, yeah, after having my second, it was the next thing on the list.
5: Really?
3: Well, there's a to-do list at home on a whiteboard and it was get the snip.
2: Ash tells me all the things you shouldn't do post vasectomy. He's he's learnt the hard way because after his he did a little something silly.
3: I went on a bender, and I actually went to a gay bar that night.
5: Whoa!
3: I'm an ally.
1: You're not helping the rumors.
5: Hey, keep going, Ash. I'm just going to hover over the dump button here. But what happened?
3: I ended up clocking up like 15,000 steps on foot, and I don't think I've ever had my testicles out that much in public ever.
5: Yeah.
3: And I woke up bruised all the way up to my belly button.
1: Wow.
3: But that's what not to do. So someone's got to do that so the rest of the people that can get it can thrive.
1: You've since given up alcohol. I've just listened to one of your podcasts. Talk us through that.
3: Yeah, so I think I got to the back end of last year and I was just exhausted. I was sort of using alcohol to get through my life. Yeah. And I had been to-ing and fro-ing and always had a bad relationship with alcohol. And then it sort of got to the point where I needed to stop. Yeah, I'm 236 days sober today.
2: Yeah, you are.
1: Good.
3: Yeah, and originally it was going to be a break to recalibrate my life and sort of gain some perspective. And I've decided that I think it's going to be forever.
5: Oh, so, man, I keep on hearing stories like this. Yeah. You keep on hearing stories about people, like, for example, doing Dry July and then getting to the end of July and you're like, shit, keep going.
1: Yeah.
5: And I've got no reason to jump back on it.
1: And I've never heard one sober person say, God, I regret it. God, I miss it.
2: We didn't start the podcast wanting to help change lives at all, far from it. But it's been amazing to tell Ash's story. We check in every couple episodes and, you know, when we hit milestones, like when Ash hit 100 days and, you know, 6 months, and the amount of people who have messaged in saying that was enough to spur on me, push me over the edge to stop drinking, it's been incredible.
1: And what's been the best part about it for you?
3: I think
1: everything.
3: Everything for sure. But the relationship with my wife and kids is at the moment is unbelievable. So if anyone's thinking about it, rip the band-aid off, make a decision, and you won't regret it. Especially if you've got a young family.
5: Lastly on this, mate, physical benefits. Did you lose weight or anything? Did you see anything?
3: Initially, And then I sort of compensated.
5: Oh, congratulations. You found it. Well done.
3: I found it, yeah. Initially, and then I got addicted to Oreos. I went and stayed at Matt's place over New Year's. We spent New Year's together and I was sober. And his beautiful wife, Laura, said, I'm going down to the shops. Does anyone want anything? I said, oh.
2: Two pallets of Oreos.
3: I said, yeah, like 8 packs of Oreos. And she laughed. I said, don't laugh. This is for real. Yeah. And then the lady at the register was like, are these on special or something? So anyway, I had to give it up because I think I was starting to poop Oreo.
1: Guys, thank you so much for the chat this morning. We really appreciate it. We're so excited you're joining us here at Nova. Your podcast is brilliant. I highly recommend it to anyone who wants to have a little listen.
3: Thanks so much.
2: Thanks, guys. Legends.
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13: A Beautiful Noise, the Neil Diamond musical, is coming to Sydney. 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
4: Yes, as voted by you, we have a top five. We've got the final shows for Adelaide's most awesome pizza. So we're talking Kapirisland Pizza in Salisbury, Port Express Takeaway in Birkenhead, Fast Eddie's in Normanville, Brasco's Pizzeria in Hectorville, and also Mamma Mia's Pizzeria in Gawler. Let's speak to Alex, who is the owner. Alex, good morning to you.
5: Hey, g'day, guys. How are you?
6: Well, congratulations, first and foremost, for being nominated. You must have a very loyal group of customers.
5: Oh, yeah, thanks. We're really excited. Gawler is a small small community, I guess, and, yeah, lots of people love our pizza, and we're just super happy to be able to serve and be able to deliver great pizzas for them.
4: 36A Adelaide Road in Gawler South. Mate, take us through the history of the joint. How long have you guys been there for, and what is your specialty?
5: Yeah, so we've been around in Gawler since 2013, I believe. So we've built up a little bit of a loyal fan base since then. But we've been around for 35 years in the northern suburbs. So we actually started pioneering pizza back in the 90s, and it's made Mamma Mia's so popular now. We've perfected everything from the dough to the sauce to everything we put on the pizza. So that's sort of what's made us really popular in and around the Gawler area.
4: Because you've been doing it for decades, do you think you've got it? Like, and you, it feels like a question you ask athletes. When you ask an athlete, do you think you can still get better? Like, do you think you guys can still get better? Like, or have you? Do you reckon you found it?
5: Yeah, look, honestly, it's all in the dough. If you can get the dough right, the really important thing with pizza is, if your dough's amazing, you can put anything on top of it and it will absolutely do well. You can put Vegemite on a really good dough.
6: Yeah.
5: And it will slay, absolutely.
6: Alex, what's the most unusual pizza that people order from you?
5: Most unusual? Mm. Well, look, we do get a few different types of, you know, different types of requests, but I would say anything that involves desserts. We used to do dessert pizzas back in the day, and people like to sort of experiment with that every now and then. But, yeah, we are a bit old school with our pizzas. We have a pretty big menu, but a lot of pizzas that we've got on the menu was simply because people have thought, hey, let's try this and chuck it on there. And that's probably the lamb gyros, the chicken gyros. They're super popular. Yeah, we have so many pizzas, so many different types. So really, it really depends. If it's popular and people love it, we'll chuck it on the menu.
4: Anchovies. Where do you sit, Alex?
5: Anchovies. Look, I love anchovies, depending on the pizza.
6: Mm-hmm.
5: Yeah, it's not everyone's cup of tea, but I think on a supreme pizza, some anchovies just gives you that little bit of saltiness that you need. Too much can be a bit overbearing, but if you don't put any on it, it gives a little bit of bite, I reckon. So, I love anchovies.
6: Fairy little fellas,
4: yeah, they're fairy little guys.
6: Fairy little chaps. Hey, Alex, all the best. And you can jump on our socials, Jody and Hazy, on Instagram and on Facebook to vote. Thank you so much for your time this morning, and awesome. All the best in the voting over the weekend.
5: Great. Thanks, guys. Appreciate it.
4: Appreciate you, mate. That is Mamma Mia Pizzeria in Gawler. Once again, that was Alex Yona. 36A Adelaide Road in Gawler South. Adelaide's most awesome pizza.
0: This is Jody and Hazy on Nova.
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3: $250 up for grabs this morning, thanks to AUTOMASTERS. And I'll say it, I'm just going to be straight with the Jodes. I mean, one more loss and the great Ryan Fitzgerald's on an official losing streak.
4: What? Hey, you can't dominate all the time, bruz. You know what I mean? Like, you've just got to sit back and, you know, I thought to myself, I really need to look after some of these Nova supporters. Yeah. So that's what I'm doing.
3: Interesting tactics.
5: Yeah, okay. Well, good morning to Cyril from Lightsview. That's good news for you, I guess.
6: Yep, very.
5: Oh, yeah.
3: Okay.
6: All right. Well, go for it.
5: Are you feeling confident, Cyril?
6: Yeah, feeling good.
3: Yeah.
5: Okay. Very excellent. Good. Right. You sound up and about, Cyril.
6: Yep.
4: Come on, Cyril. Let's go. You've got to have the power at the end of 60 seconds. Two Fibby up for grabs.
5: All right. We're going to start off with you, Cyril. Are you good to go?
6: Yep. Let's go.
3: Yeah, right. Straight shooter, Cyril. And we love that. Let's go.
5: Basmati is a variety of what food, Cyril?
6: What was that, sorry?
5: Basmati is a variety of what food?
6: Rice. Oh,
5: yes. Good. Which city is closer to Sydney distance-wise? Is it Adelaide or Hobart?
6: Hobart?
5: Correct. Name one of the four main Beatles singers.
6: Paul McCartney.
5: Yep. By definition, a teetotaler is someone who never does what?
6: Teetotaler? Not sure. Pass.
5: Okay, that's drink alcohol. Over you, Fitz. Which car company makes the Sorento?
4: Oh, the Sorento? Kia?
5: Yes, true or false, the word orange has more letters than apple.
4: Correct.
5: True. Yep. What is the name of Leighton Hewitt's tennis-playing son who just played at Wimbledon?
4: Cruz Hewitt.
5: Yes, how many days does it take the Earth to orbit the sun?
4: 365.
5: Yes!
3: What's up? Oh, he's back.
4: Yes! Cyril,
5: we're
4: back!
5: Sorry, Cyril. How did you know that?
4: Cyril started with a bang. Yeah, you started with a bang, Cyril. I thought you're going to be very tough to beat. But yeah, teetotaler, someone who doesn't drink. Mm. Do you drink, Cyril?
6: Not too much, so that's probably the reason.
4: Yeah, well, there you go. Yeah. Well, maybe you should be a teetotaler after losing that question.
3: A couple of drinks there, Cyril. Let's loosen up a little bit. Good on you, Cyril. One of the most famous teetotalers, I'd say, in South Australia. Growing corns.
5: Oh, yes.
3: Yeah.
4: Corns.
5: Cane doesn't drink loves either.
3: It. Yeah, Cane Ring. I don't think he's ever drunk.
5: Cane just says wild stuff without even drinking.
4: Chad will have a crack. That's for sure.
3: Chad keeps the corns quota up. Don't worry about that.
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9: 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This is Nova.
10: Morning, everybody. Happy Wednesday.
11: How good.
12: Wednesday.
11: Week's
10: or
11: flying.
10: As we know it around here, the day after Joel Creasy's birthday.
13: No! Oh, I'm so hungover.
10: Oh, look at you.
11: Wow, 36th birthday on a Tuesday.
10: Yeah, Tuesday's like a dud day to have a birthday.
11: I know.
10: Isn't it?
11: It if really I'm hungover, you really need, I hope I get some respect for that.
10: Absolutely. On the show today, we try and discover what the deal is with ooshies and why people get excited about it.
11: Yeah. So Joel, do you know about the ooshies?
12: Well, yeah, I got really invested when Nat was opening them. I'm trying to get in on her cash.
11: Well, what was the...
12: You got a gold one? I'm Googling it right now. I went nuts.
11: Well, you had the idea or told us about the one that's worth the most amount of money.
12: My mate's got the bullseye.
11: That's the one.
10: Hello.
11: Plain etiquette. Where do you put your arms if you're in the middle seat? Do you get the right
10: up.
11: Run?
10: Straight up, Sean.
12: I'm so bummed I missed this chat. Can we redo this chat? Because I haven't really
11: I know you'd be a part
12: it.
11: Of this.
12: Yeah.
10: But Sean's such an idiot. He doesn't know how to not sit in the middle seat. When
12: yeah,
10: have
12: see,
10: you
12: that's
10: learned,
12: on
10: mate?
12: You, bro.
10: That is on you.
11: Sorry, when you're booked originally, someone else does it for you.
10: Yeah.
11: You get
10: the booking reference and then you plug it into your frequent flyer account. Then you can change it around, mate. Come on.
12: Okay. Later in the show, ask me. I'm going to tell you a really fun fact about your boarding pass that I reckon will blow your mind.
11: Really?
10: Will it? Mm-hmm.
12: Yeah, it will.
10: Say it
12: I'm
10: now,
12: pretty
10: then.
12: Confident.
10: Say it now.
12: Okay, so you know in the bottom of your boarding pass where it says SEQ, like sequence?
11: Yes.
12: Do you know what that number means?
11: No idea.
12: It means
11: myself.
12: What number you checked into the flight.
10: Yeah, that's right.
11: Oh, you knew.
10: I knew
11: you're
10: that.
11: The only person I've ever known.
10: Obvious that's what it is.
12: Oh, bummer.
11: I didn't know.
12: Mind blown?
11: Absolutely, yeah. So I'd imagine my number was 200.
12: That's why your number's always in the hundreds.
10: Do you not check in online?
11: Yeah, and no, I got the email from Qantas. Time to check in, yeah, and then I'll just do it, I don't know, later on.
12: I don't know, later on.
10: Speaking of Sean going away, we find out what happened at home when Sean was away. The mice did play, didn't they? Hey, and also, has a tradie or a business ever broken up with you?
11: Oh, this is a busy show.
10: Isn't it? So much.
11: Sequence.
12: Lucky I didn't see it.

0: Nathan, Nat and Sean.
1: Nova.
2: Yesterday when I was at the airport, you know, everyone's clamouring to get on the plane to begin with. I just want to go through a few things with you.
3: So this is Melbourne Airport when you're flying back to Perth?
2: Yeah, flying back to Perth. So I was going to be the last person. I was wanting to be the last person on because I don't want to get stuck in that air bridge. But as it turns out, there was a lot of people in that area and everyone was getting, they were scanning their ticket as they go through.
3: Yes.
2: And then the lady said, okay, you got, you know, last couple, let's go type stuff. We want to get going early because one of the runways was shut because of there was a wind factor.
3: Right.
2: Only had one open. So the faster you got out.
3: Also, they didn't want to miss their slot, I
2: imagine. Yeah, miss the slot. Yep. They want to try to jump ahead, actually, to see if they can get going a bit earlier. Anyway, that said, so I scanned my ticket and she kind of forced me into the air bridge area, Nat.
3: Mm.
2: And when I got in there, someone had let one go. And
3: it wasn't you.
2: No.
3: That's the surprise.
2: 100% I was thinking the same thing. And it was thick. And it took ages to be able to then get your way through that period and then getting on the plane. So there's one punch in the face.
3: And you've got a big nose. You have to take in a lot of
2: a lot in. So anyway, once we got onto the plane, I made my way down. You wouldn't be familiar with this. There's the back of the plane, right?
3: Sorry, what's that for? Is that where the bags go?
2: So past areas 1 to 5, there is actually more seats.
3: No,
2: are you with me?
3: No.
2: Okay. So I go
3: where do you sleep?
2: So I'm down the back with the live chickens, which is fine because that's where I'm. Oh, that's what I'm used to.
3: No, you play. Just down the back with the pigeons.
2: Yeah, that's right. And when I go there, I've got a middle seat. So I'm already a rookie.
3: What is happening? How did this happen?
2: Oh, because I just don't jump
3: straight away. You could choose your seat, right? You know that.
2: I think you got to be the early bird,
3: oh
2: but I'm never that
3: God.
2: Guy. So I go down there, and that's fine. I wanted to see who I was sitting next to and how it was all going to work. And the first person I see on the end of my area, he was a reasonable sized dude.
3: Yeah,
2: I thought I don't know
3: but
2: how.
3: You're a reasonable sized dude.
2: Yeah,
3: so bigger than you, broader shouldered, or
2: he had more weight.
3: Okay,
2: this person
3: he
2: had more
3: heft.
2: Weight.
3: Yes.
2: Yes. And then there was a little girl who was right on the window. She was on the window seat, so I thought, oh, maybe this can work. But once you get into that seat, isn't it amazing? You don't know anyone at all, and you are touching skin, basically, with the person next to you.
3: A complete stranger
2: for the next
3: 4 and a bit hours.
2: And then
3: isn't it?
2: Totally weird. And then how do you get your dominance going on who owns the
3: armrest?
2: Because if you're in the middle, you've got two, right?
3: Yes.
2: And then there's one either side. So there's 4 armrests, but there's 6 elbows.
3: Yes. I've always been of the philosophy that if you are stuck in the middle seat, that you probably deserve first dibs on the armrest. But also now I'm thinking about it. You were the one who said, I'm going to be the last on the plane because I don't want to have to stand around waiting around. Then that's on you. If you didn't get in early and stake your claim, mate.
2: Okay, no. Yeah, okay. Sam, where do you think it lies?
4: Nat, you agree. Left person can lean left.
3: Yeah
2: so they go right up against the window. Yeah.
4: Right person can lean right and stick a little bit out into the aisle if need be. You were all right. You could have had, I reckon you were fine yesterday. Throw your elbows, Shawnee.
2: I had to in the end. It took a while. Me and this other fellow who was next to me, we were kind of trying to. He owned the position because I was last on the plane, as you said. It took me, I don't know, 45 minutes to be able to get the upper hand.
3: He flinched and you like jumped straight in. Surely you bullied the little girl out of her armrest fairly quickly.
2: Oh, she didn't want to get skin on skin with me, and I understand that totally. Yes. So she was right up against that window.
3: Cowering,
2: seat.
3: Cowering. So you got that one early.
2: But it is so funny air travel.
3: Yeah, 100%.
2: When you're just clammed in with other people.
3: Yeah.
4: Weren't you on a trip with your wife? Where was she sitting on the way back?
2: Oh, I'm going to tell you about that a little bit later on. She had to catch another
3: flight.
2: Yeah.
3: Megan was
4: of course
3: on a different trip, essentially.
2: And I think she got home probably about 20 minutes ago. That's how long her day was.
0: Nathan, Nat and Sean.
5: When I was 6 years old, I broke my leg.

0: Nathan, Nat and Sean on Nova.
1: Hey, the other day we just came across an article of a lawnmower man that stung
2: Jim.
1: A family. There you go. Jim. How did you know?
3: It's uncanny.
2: Well, you know, he's got the signage on all his trucks. And he does it all, Jim.
3: He does. Very
1: and his pool equipment. Mm. It's amazing.
2: He does too.
1: This guy got charged $1,300. A lawnmower man was the only person in town, so basically that was the only one you could go to.
3: It's an unusual situation, though, because it was up in a town up north and the council had said to this guy, you have to clean up your front yard. And it was very overgrown. Yeah. It wasn't just a long lawn. It was jungly. So
1: there was no trees and he had to cut down. It was high grassy
3: shrubbery.
1: Stuff. So you'd have to have the whippersnipper out or the brush cutter.
3: You'd need some proper clippers and you've got to carry it all away. So there is a bit of
1: cost involved.
3: It's not just like mowing the lawn. It's more hardcore than that. Okay. But $1,200 to $1,300 does seem like a lot, but also if you're the only
2: that's
3: guy in town, you can charge what you like.
1: Well,
3: right?
1: That's right.
3: This guy should have looked after his front yard.
1: Nat, I was thinking about the lawnmower man himself because he was able to do what he pleased. Now, you've had a lawnmower man that's left
3: your life. I don't have a big lawn, right? But I do.
2: Is
3: this
2: your beautician or your lawnmower man?
3: Fair question.
1: Both need a whippersnipper.
3: Oh, I tell you what, I'd be even more devastated if the other one retired.
1: I know.
3: I have a small patch of lawn, but it grows with vigour. It's about the only thing in my backyard that does grow well.
2: Really?
3: I had a lawnmower man. Great. He would just text me and say, I'll be there tomorrow between 1 and 2 p.m. Brilliant work. He'd come. I'd have to take the dog out because the dog barks at the whippersnipper. We'd go off, come back, very clean, beautiful lawn. And then I got a text message not that long ago from him that just said, I'm retiring. good luck. And I'm like, but I thought this was your retirement gig. Do you know what I mean? Like, he gave the vibes that he wasn't that old either, by the way. But I thought that this was what he'd done after leaving a different job and he'd gone, I'm just going to have a lawn mowing round, which is not an unfamiliar path for, there's quite a few people do this. Just to have a little lawn mowing round and just go around and mow ladies' lawns.
1: Ladies' lawns.
2: And did you think, maybe just make just still do mine, you know?
3: You're right.
1: Yeah,
2: celebrity,
1: yeah, yeah,
2: you know?
3: Yeah, exactly. Celebrity lawn.
2: Little passion project.
3: Turns out, no, he wasn't interested. Now I have to find another lawnmower man, and it's just, I can't be bothered.
1: Yeah. No, I know, because you've trusted him all your life. Joel, have you been in a situation where people either broke up with you, they retired, they moved on, they sold their business?
3: Or just didn't want to work with you anymore specifically?
2: Yeah. How long do you have psychiatrists? That's too hard.
1: Jeez, goes
2: that's
1: through.
2: Beyond my pay grade. I've never had to deal with that before. I have had recently my hairdresser, Stavros, I called to make an appointment.
1: That's unbelievable.
2: Name. And it was like, after 44 years, I'm closing my shop. That was the message when I called and I almost burst into tears. And I once had a PT dump me.
1: Don't
3: you say, I don't want to work? What did they say?
2: Apparently I'm too unreliable and was missing appointments. And
1: that can't
2: I was
1: be
2: like,
1: you.
2: But I'm still paying. Like, you get an hour
3: 100%,
2: off.
1: That's
3: yeah,
1: right.
3: You can eat lunch. You can eat all your protein, buddy.
2: Yeah, I know.
3: Was that accurate? When you say, apparently I was missing appointments, you were?
2: Yeah, okay, apparently was one word too many in that sentence. I was missing appointments. But I wanted to say anything. You know, I want to be here. Like, this is my treat of the day, coming to PT.
3: Yes.
2: I'd love to be here and also getting my money's worth. I'm stuck
1: at
2: work.
1: That's right.
3: Yeah.
1: That's right.
2: Yeah.
3: PT is very tolerant because I routinely turn up between 10 and 15 minutes late, but I'm the last one for the day. And so it's not like I'm inconveniencing anyone. And he's saying to calling me Telstra because I just turn up in a window.
1: Very good.
2: I'm going to pinch that.
0: Nova's Nathan, Nat and Sean. Ricky Lee and Tim.
4: My mum, she got me an air fryer. 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Lisa and Miranda, what do you recommend I do?
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4: Yes,
3: boil
4: my mum told me about the eggs.
5: Everything goes in the air fryer. 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

0: and Sean on Nova.
1: We are talking about when a business or a tradie breaks up with you. Lawnmower man retired on me.
2: You feel a bit lost.
1: And I'm just like, I'm not convinced that he retired. He just seemed too young to retire. You know what I mean?
3: Yeah.
1: And he didn't retire in the heat of summer. Like, that's when if you're going to retire in February.
3: That's a good point.
1: He retired in, like, May. And I'm like, what?
2: Have you thought about getting on the tools yourself?
1: No, I don't really care. Like, it's
2: no,
1: not.
2: No, sorry. As it was coming out of my mouth, I knew how stupid
1: it sounded. It's not big enough to warrant buying a lawnmower. Do you know what I mean? Like, it is.
2: Yeah.
3: Joel, we've had to do that because our lawnmower man, he pulled the plug too. And,
2: really?
3: Yeah. And now my wife, she went and got an electric lawnmower.
1: Yeah.
3: And then she gets out the back and does it.
1: She's obsessed, though.
3: Yeah, she does.
2: Really?
3: And then she gets to tell everyone she mows the lawn and Sean doesn't do anything.
1: Yeah.
2: I get it.
1: Let's go to Jessica in Bennett Springs. Morning, Jess.
4: Morning.
1: Okay, her business has been breaking up with you, Jess.
4: Yeah, hairdressers.
1: Plural? How many?
4: Yeah, two.
2: Well, what's going on up top? Like, is it your hair? Is it you?
4: I have no idea. They say it's not me, it's them. One of them moved back to Ireland and the other one, in her 20s, by the way, also very young, she's retiring. She wasn't able to cut hair anymore because she had some troubles with her hands. So, yeah.
1: Wow. Oh, she was medically retired. Wow.
3: Hamstring awareness, we like to call that most of the time, but she had it in her hands.
1: I mean, it's brutal.
4: Yeah.
3: Jess, hairdressers are a big thing. Everybody travels all over the state.
1: Yes. Mm. I drive from Manitoba to Osborne Park for my hairdresser because they do such
2: Creasy.
1: A great job.
2: Jenny travels Perth to Melbourne.
1: Okay.
3: Yeah, she does, honestly.
4: I was, like, super bonded to both of them too and was always attending my appointments and then they, at each different occasion, retiring.
1: Are you just rocking the full hair of dreadlocks now? Have you just given up or what are you doing?
2: No, it'll take me.
4: I haven't actually found a hairdresser yet, so I'm currently a hairdresserless.
2: You're in the market.
4: Just go for regular trims and, but I haven't actually had my hair done.
1: So it's not somebody that you trust to do like a big, style change or colour job. You're just like getting the bare minimum done so you don't look like you're unkempt.
4: Yeah, I actually got my friend to do my files once, and that was a bit interesting.
3: Oh, hey, Jess, there's a woman I hear in Bicton that might have a spot. She might live in the same house as me.
1: Sean's
3: I'm not sure.
1: Her out.
3: I'll get back to you.
1: I hope you like champagne. good luck, Jess, with the hunt for a new hairdresser. Let's go to Diane in Byford. Hi, Di.
5: Hello.
3: Hey, Di.
1: Okay, who broke up with you, Di?
5: Our shearer broke up with us.
3: Oh, so that's a big thing.
5: We had two sheep that we got as lambs and we were hand-feeding them with our cow. So they did get very, very large. And we didn't realise at the time that we had to put a little yard in to sort of put them in to make it easier for him to shear them.
1: Yes.
2: Yeah.
5: And our two sheep ended up really large to the point where by the time he sort of chased them around 3 acres to shear them, he was done and dusted and didn't want to do them ever again.
1: What do you mean? Wow. How much was he charging per head to shear your sheep?
5: I think it was like $50 a sheep. And we only had two. So
1: yeah, it's not worth his time. It's my point.
5: It wasn't like we had hundreds of sheep.
1: I know, but it's worth his time if there's hundreds.
3: He's going to chase them around.
1: Chase them around.
3: No, thanks.
2: Yeah. Once again, we know someone in Bicton who... I hope you like champagne.
3: Very good.
1: And his shearer says, nah, not doing it.
2: I know.
1: Oh, too good. Liz is in the Angebot. Morning, Liz. I hear your shearer is still available to you. Who's broken up with you?
6: It was a few years ago. It got found out that I'd cheated on my husband.
1: Mm-hmm.
6: And my cleaner, who was amazing, found out. And then she just said it was too far to drive anymore.
1: Oh, she broke up with you for ethical reasons.
2: Ethical reasons.
1: Yeah. She couldn't condone your behaviour.
6: It was awful. Yeah. Because I've never, I've had to clean my house myself ever since. And she was really good. I've actually had two other cleaners come in the meantime, but I've given up because they're just nowhere near as good as her.
1: Liz, we've got some questions.
2: I have so many questions, but I don't know where to begin.
3: Well, let's start from the get. I'll go, Liz. Very honest with you saying that out loud. You could have told a different story.
1: Yes. Yeah.
2: Okay.
3: Okay. And did you stay with that person that you hooked up with?
6: No. God, no.
3: Just a bit of fresh gear on the side.
1: But you didn't stay with your partner either?
6: No. No.
1: Right, okay. So do you think the cleaner the dumper you, did it feel like karma?
6: In the same sense that I was outsourcing the cleaning, I was outsourcing other things as
1: well.
2: Yeah, sure. Liz, you're fantastic. I mean, obviously not an ideal scenario, but very honest and very funny.
1: I mean, terrible partner, but a fantastic caller.
2: Yeah, great storyteller. So you're in the market for a cleaner or a guy? I'm not sure at this point.
6: No, I've got a lovely guy now that I've been with for like 4 years and he's perfect.
3: Okay. Doing all the cleaning.
1: But you have to clean your own house.
6: He doesn't live with me.
3: Yeah, that's right.

0: Nathan.
1: Nat.
0: And Sean.
1: Nova.
2: All right, guys. What's the number one rule when your parents go away?
3: Oh, throw a party.
4: Yeah, and clean up well after.
3: What's happened at your
2: really
3: house?
2: Really great point. So we were away on the weekend, and before we went away, the boys, my older son said, we're going to have a few people over, a bit of the gather.
3: A gather, yeah.
2: He said, absolutely
4: it was a great
2: not.
4: Night. A gather. I love your house, by the way, Sean. I had a fantastic night.
2: She said, absolutely not. No one's coming over, and they then I just jump in because we're around the dinner table and I just want to have dinner in peace, right? Yeah. So I jump in and go, nah, they're just joking. They're just joking. All not already knowing what's that they're going to invite. I know some cousins were coming over.
3: What's the name of the WhatsApp chat, group chat?
2: It's called Megan's Away. Meg's Away.
4: Get out. Oh, that's funny. That's good. They deserve it for that.
2: So, on Saturday, we're at the park.
4: You made it. You created it.
2: On Saturday, after the Freo game, we're at a pub in Richmond, and Megan comes up to me, and she's having a good day, and everyone's having a good day, and she goes, did you know the boys were having people over? And they said they weren't. And I said, nah, I think it must be just a quick beer before they go out.
4: Yeah, now, again, a gathering's different, apparently. Yeah,
2: exactly. I just don't need
3: it's
2: the shenanigans.
3: It's just some praise.
2: Yeah.
3: Doesn't mean
2: 100%. So then I think later in the night, yesterday morning when we woke up, she said Lachlan had a party. He had everyone over last night.
3: How does she know? Who's her source?
2: I don't know. Someone's
3: who's dobbing? Who's
2: I think, you know, here's the other part. When you've got social media, she's friends with all the people and they take a photo in the backyard and she can spot every part of it. Oh, that's at our house. And she zooms in and then she starts tracing. Anyway, I'm like, nah, they couldn't have. I'm sure they went all out. Again, knowing that this has happened. So before we get home, Megan and I were catching two different flights.
3: Yes.
2: And I was getting home first. I sent out the message to the fam and I said, boys, your mum's coming home after me. Whatever you do, make sure this is the house is clean within an inch of its life.
3: That's right.
2: And don't leave the token cans out in the corner or someone. There was always a cigarette butt in the garden. Don't do that because she'll sniff that out in a heartbeat. Mm. So I come home and the house is pretty good and I'm pretty happy with it.
3: Yeah.
2: And then...
3: No, but would Megan be happy? They're two very different standards.
2: No. Yeah. And then everything was good. I went to bed. Megan didn't come home till about 10 o'clock. She had to fly via Adelaide.
4: Why were you on different

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0: Sean.
1: Which I'm not wishes.
2: I know. And then I was thinking there'd be people in their cars and we'd be sounding so dumb right now.
1: I know.
2: The way we'd be like, I'm oh like,
1: what is the, what is this pig?
2: Oh my God, he's got a pig.
1: The little thing that I got three of, tarantula, apparently.
3: Tarantula. Okay, we got that one.
1: Can't tell. And that's Darth Vader. And two golden joys. But they're not the proper gold ones. She's gold adjacent.
2: Really?
1: Rachel's in Joondalup. Morning, Rach.
4: Good morning. Have
1: Ushies taken over your life too, Rach?
4: Look, my kids are now older, so to put this in context, I don't need to collect them anymore for them.
2: Okay.
4: But I have in-laws who are obsessed with every collection of everything that ever comes out. So much so that they post on community pages to ask for the remaining pieces that they don't have.
2: Really?
4: So now I can't actually go through Woolies without saying yes because I feel pressure to actually get them to my in-laws so they can collect them.
1: Yes, you have to contribute to the family effort.
4: And now my kids will still look at them and be like, can we open them first and see what you've got before you hand them over?
3: Yeah, it's like the Pokemon thing.
1: 100% the thrill of opening because you don't know what it is.
4: Yeah.
1: That's what
4: it's exactly how you said. It's the thrill of opening it. They just want to know what's inside it. They don't want to keep the piece of rubbish.
1: Yeah, because have any of your kids ever played with them after opening them?
4: No. Literally line them up on a counter and I look at them for a week until I go into a bag and I hand them over.
1: Yeah.
2: What are Coles doing to combat this? Have they got anything?
1: Oh, they've had their versions over the years. Remember the Coles miniatures where it was like you need the chip packet and all of
3: that. They'll be working on it right now.
1: They run in cycles.
2: 2.0,
1: they'll have their moment in the sun.
3: Yeah, they will.
1: Let's go to Beck and Yokine. Have you got caught, been swept up in this sort of fervour before?
5: Well, so my story is actually about those original Coles ones. So in the very first release of the Coles ones, they had a little, hand, like the down-down hand that they have.
2: Oh, yeah.
1: Yes.
5: And, before anyone thought anything was of any value, I got one of these hands, and they gave you a $100 Coles voucher for winning one of their hands.
1: Yes.
3: Cool.
5: Then they suddenly, became really popular, so I sold the hand online for $200. Without the box, because I couldn't find the box. I threw it away.
3: Yeah.
5: But then I later found the box, and they were so popular that I sold the box for $100 as well.
3: Hey!
1: So, to be clear, you sold the hand for $200, the box for another $100, and got a $100 voucher for getting the hand in the first place. So that hand was worth $400 to you.
5: $400 for a small piece of plastic.
2: I need to start saying yes to the checkout.
3: Yes, you
2: maybe
3: do,
2: I'll get really into ushies and miniatures and stuff.
1: You know
2: just
1: what?
2: Just grown
1: think?
2: Man, no kids, love the ushies.
1: Yeah, it's not weird at all. I think part of it is the thrill of opening it, and the other part is the thrill of completing the collection.
2: My OCD would then want 100%.
1: And you buy the case that you can put them all in, and if there's one hole, you've got to keep going till you can fill it.
2: Yeah, because I've got all the Macca Snoopies from around the world.
1: See, there you go.
2: I thought I was sitting on a fortune, with the renovation going on. Couldn't do with the money. Looked it up. $50.
1: $50 for, and they've been taking up all that room for all that time.
2: Yeah, and I've got every single one.
1: Yeah, $50. So you have hocked them in?
2: I need it. Yeah, pay for a light switch.
1: He's not even joking.
3: No, he's not.
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0: Lindsay and Susie O'Neill.
1: I had a random meeting with one of my old friends yesterday. I was talking about it in the 5 a.m. hour.
2: Who was your friend?
1: Miwa. So I made two friends when my kids were in primary school, Miwa and Maura. Miwa, Maura, and Susan. And I hadn't seen her for ages, and we were at the Murray Fish Factory, which is the best fish and chips, I reckon, in Brisbane.
2: I haven't been.
1: Oh, so good. But how weird that we were sitting there having fish and chips, and Miwa walked past, and Cliff goes, I think that's Miwa. And I turned around, Miwa peering out. But the point was, she ran over, and she's someone that I don't mind hugging. You know, I have a bit of an affliction with hugging.
2: Is that because of a physical thing or because you a personality thing?
1: A personality.
2: Oh, okay, right.
1: I think because she's so friendly. Mm. She's Japanese, and you know, they're really friendly and nice people.
3: And is she little? In my mind, she's little.
1: She's so little, Lutzy.
2: Where's like, she on me?
3: So that's why.
1: Yeah, maybe. She. I reckon.
2: Where's she on me, you reckon, like? Let's just get a gauge.
1: She would come up to your nipples, I reckon.
2: Wow.
1: She's super tiny and petite, and I loved her. And I said, Miwa! And we ran over and I hugged her, and I felt like an Amazon. I felt like the biggest person in the world.
2: Amazonian.
1: And we're like, And her head would have been around my nipple height too. No, she must be around your waist.
2: Stop it.
1: No, sorry, shoulders.
2: Yeah.
1: Type thing. But it was so cute.
2: Now, being the reverse of that, being short and being hugged by someone tall, right?
1: Mm-hmm.
2: This is why I don't like hugging so much, particularly hugging girls. I get uncomfortable because I feel like with the height difference, I don't, you know. So at this thing on the weekend, my wife's cousin brought his girlfriend for the first time.
1: Okay.
2: She's a Canadian basketballer.
1: Oh.
2: I'd never met her. And she rolls in. She's like, you know, some people just huggers and they say, I'm a hugger. And they hug you and there's nothing more awkward when you're like, because I'm not a hugger.
3: No. I'll put what, is she 6'2 or something?
2: Mate, taller. I reckon she's like 6'4. Like, she was the tallest, one of the tallest girls I've ever seen in my life. And she comes up and she's like, oh, hey. And she hugs me. And I was already standing like, I don't know, half a meter away and we're leaning over this thing. So I leant over. And as I leant, I became smaller and I was at her waist. And what? She's like, leant down and put her hand and give me the double pat on the back. And I'm like, at her waist.
1: You're at her waist?
2: She was tall and I was leaning over. And it was the most. And then as soon as we finished, I was like, yeah, good to meet you. I just walked away from that conversation straight away. And she said to her partner, I don't think he likes me very much.
1: Wow, because I said off air before, are all your friends about the same height? Like, all my friends, except for Miwa, are probably around my height.
2: But no, all my friends would be taller. Majority. Yeah, majority would be taller than me, yeah.
3: Well, of course, yeah, like, why would they all be your height?
2: Yeah, that makes sense. Are all your friends your height, Lutzy?
3: Well, but I'm more of an average height, so yeah. I mean, I've got a couple of little fellas. Like, I've got Bowie. He's a little fella.
2: Yeah, he runs
3: but
2: around.
3: But most of my, you know, 6 foot's a very average height, and I think I'm 6'1". So, but what was interesting, though, the last hug I had would have been...
2: Oh, yeah?
3: Actually, Daniel Williams, after he won the silver at World Juniors.
2: He's tall.
3: He's 6'3".
2: Yeah.
3: But... And it was an emotional hug because he just come. I think I was the first person he saw after the race. So he came in hard, and it was a nice man hug. It was like bang. It was like almost, you know, when they do a tackling drill, they go and you go bang and come back out. It felt good. It felt strong.
2: Yeah. To good hug connection. Someone.
3: Good connection. Yeah.
2: See, I don't really experience that much. Like, I'll be if I'm hugging Lutzy, I'd be at Lutzy's nipples.
1: Do you reckon? Do you reckon guys hug a lot? They hug a lot more than they used to, don't they?
2: Yeah, we bro it out.
1: Yeah, because someone came in here the other day and you guys were all hugging.
2: Who was? Oh, Pat Carrigan.
1: Oh, Pat Carrigan.
2: Yeah.
3: It's just hard to know who to hug because
2: It is.
3: Well, I'm going down the athletics thing. Like, I remember once going in for a hug on Gout Gout.
2: Oh, yeah.
3: And he went, ugh.
2: He doesn't strike me as a hugger. Yeah.
3: He actually went, ugh, really? Like, kind of went, ugh, we're going to hug, are we? Like, it was strange. That felt strange.
2: Yeah.
1: Sometimes you can see on my face if I'm really repulsed and really don't want to hug someone.
2: You only ever hugged me once.
3: Most of the time.
2: Yeah, pretty much 90% of the time. In fact, none of this team's are huggers.
1: Have I hugged you? I hugged you once, did I?
2: Yeah, once.
1: Oh, yeah. Okay, that was... Yes.
2: I don't think anyone in this team's a hugger. Maybe Ash or Nick. Not all Nick. Oh, Ash is saying she's a hugger.
1: Oh, no, she's
3: We're not a very
1: in.
3: Affectionate team.
2: We aren't she's a very affectionate in. Team. No. Oh, Ash is coming in to hug Susie.
1: No,
2: this is
1: don't
2: so
1: hug me.
2: Awkward.
1: No, please, don't
2: give her a hug.
1: No, you haven't
2: me. No, don't.
3: See, this felt awkward, didn't it?
1: Geez, now I'm awkward just sitting here.
2: Ash is my height, though, so it's actually not too bad.
1: Nick,
3: was your family huggers?
2: Nah, we weren't really huggers.
3: Mine weren't. Susan's wasn't. That's the most awkward thing I've seen this year.
2: That was the weirdest hug. Susan's just rigid thing. Like a wooden board now.
3: Oh, my God.
2: She wants to curl up and die.
3: Like hugging a telephone.

0: and Susie O'Neill.
1: You'll want to set aside some time to be counted. Yes, it is census night.
2: Is August 11th in your calendar?
3: The census.
4: So they get a snapshot of the whole of Australia tonight. Mm. Isn't that amazing? They do it every 5 years.
5: Yeah. It's been going for 115 years. Apparently the first one was in 1911.
4: I only remember last year's.
5: Yeah, the 5 years
4: and
5: ago.
4: And I only remember that one because I was in quarantine in Sydney.
5: Yeah.
4: A lot of people must have been sort of around COVID stuff in different spots. But they actually use it to, you know, decide how many hospitals and schools and transport infrastructure, et cetera, et cetera. That's a serious side to it.
5: You won't actually see the results from this census that we do today, though, until June next year.
4: Okay.
5: So it takes.
6: So is that how they tell us how many people live in the country? Like, you know, the census says that. So how do they know?
4: I think you fill it out.
6: You know what I'm saying?
5: Yeah.
4: But you got 66 questions.
5: Yeah.
4: Is that when they say, like, 20% are married, 60% are divorced?
5: Yeah. All that sort of gear.
4: You have 1.4 children.
5: Yeah.
4: Is it all that stuff?
5: Well, I don't know, but I can tell you it's compulsory because if you don't do it, you get fined $364 a day if it's not completed. $364 every day it's not done.
4: Oh, God, that's good incentive.
5: Wow, imagine getting like a $3,500 fine from not doing the census.
4: Okay, well, let's just sit down tonight with a glass of whatever you want.
5: Yep.
4: You know, you can have C4, you can have
5: you can have wine, water.
4: Vodka.
5: So when it started in 1911, census workers travelled by horse, cart and bicycle to get the results calculated by hand.
4: Cue joke. Go on.
6: Susan was actually one of the first.
5: Susan remembers that. The carrier pigeon.
4: Come on.
6: No, I wasn't. I'm not going to do it to you today, Susan.
4: Why?
6: I'm not doing it.
4: Dare.
5: We thought we could do our own census. Amelia's called in out of Wynnum. Good morning, Amelia.
7: Good morning.
4: Morning. We're going to ask three questions to get a snap census.
5: Yep. You go first, Suze.
4: Do you want me to ask just one colour?
5: Yeah, go
4: one on. Question?
5: Yeah, sure.
4: What car colour are you driving?
5: Ooh.
7: White.
5: White.
7: Boring.
5: Okay. Lutzy, you got your question?
6: When was the last time you patched someone?
5: There we go.
7: Oh, gosh, I'm married, so not ages ago.
5: That's what I wanted to know.
6: Well, that's an interesting census thing.
5: Yeah.
6: That puts a stat on pashing marriages.
5: So no tongue while married, Amelia?
7: Maybe.
5: Okay. All right. Now, do you...
6: We can have maybe in a census, yes or no?
7: Yes.
5: That did not sound confident. She's like, my husband is listening. Yes.
4: God. It's been a while. I'm with you. I'm married. It's been a while.
5: Yeah. And you're a mum, so you've got three kids. How many ushies do you currently have?
7: Well, my kids are a little bit older, so we have some ushies, but we're definitely not collecting. They'll be disappearing pretty quickly.
5: Okay. Disappearing ushies.
4: Okay.
5: Good to know.
4: I like those.
5: I want to see the kissing question.
4: Is someone taking down the notes so we can get the stats at the end of this?
5: Yeah, Lutzy's
6: not.
5: Yeah, Lutzy's got them all into his computer.
4: Morning, Kyle.
6: Director in my title.
4: Morning, Kyle.
8: Hello.
4: Hey, you're from Narangba.
8: Yeah.
4: Okay, I'm going to ask my boring question
5: first. Go.
4: What colour car do you drive?
8: White.
4: White as well.
5: White, okay, that's good.
4: 100%.
5: Lutzy, over to you.
6: When was last time you pashed someone?
8: Last night.
5: Stop it. Are you
4: last
5: married?
4: Night.
8: No.
5: Ah, there we go. See, that's another interesting one.
6: Oh, that's fantastic.
4: Geez.
5: Not
4: okay.
5: married.
4: Last night.
5: And you got the tongue part last night. Okay.
4: Okay.
6: Yeah. Oh, you going to say, buddy?
5: Yeah.
6: He never said he got that.
5: Backed out of that one. We just got to ask this one, Kyle. Any ushies for you at home?
8: Hey?
5: No, okay. So now I'll take that as a no.
4: Did you feel like a nerd asking last part of the conversation?
5: Yeah, I did. All right. Jai's called down to Caboolture. G'day, Jai.
9: Hey, mate. How you doing?
5: Good.
4: What colour car do you drive?
9: Silver.
5: Oh, silver.
4: Silver.
5: Note that one down.
6: Oh, silver. Interesting. I'll say, like, it's fascinating.
5: Yeah, all right, Lutzy, over to you.
6: When was the last time you passed someone?
9: Oh, gosh. Within the last few days.
4: Oh. Are you married?
6: Okay.
9: Engaged.
4: Engaged.
5: Oh, see, the romance
4: last
5: is still alive.
4: Last few days, okay.
5: Yeah.
6: We didn't say it was with.
5: Yeah, that's true, actually. And how many ushies in the household, Jai?
9: Bit of a collector. We've got a 10-month-old, so he's loving them.
5: Okay, so a fair few ushies in the household. There you go.
4: Realise they were for babies.
5: Yeah, I don't collect them.
6: Well, future presents.
5: Yeah.
4: Oh, Vanessa from Stafford. Good morning.
10: Good morning, Steve.
4: Oh, what colour car do you drive?
5: Oh, yeah.
0: I'm doing the boring white, you're on a winner.
3: Okay.
4: Love that.
3: There we go.
4: I do like the car chat.
6: I think we can establish that white is by far and away the most popular coloured car.
5: Yep.
6: Yes. Yeah, I mean, just look at the roads. When was the last time you passed someone?
0: 12 months ago, because I'm single.
5: Oh.
4: 12 months.
5: Okay.
4: Okay.
5: Is that...
4: got so many questions.
5: Yeah, I do have some follow-up questions. And one of them is not, do you have any ushies in the household? But just for the sake of our census, Vanessa, where is your ushie standpoint?
0: Zero. Don't understand the interest.
5: Yeah, okay, good. All right.
4: I'm with you.
5: So we're number one for white car drivers on this show. Doesn't seem like many of our audience is pashing.
4: Was it 50%? Pashing, I thought half of them.
6: Well, there's three
4: pashed.
6: People.
4: Oh, no, they didn't. Well, let's do this room. Who was? Has anyone pashed here in the last week? I haven't.
5: Last Thursday? Yes, I have. Over to the producers. You guys aren't getting out of this. Any pash?
10: I have pashed.
5: Good.
4: Have you?
5: That's
4: You're
5: good.
4: Married.
11: I've also pashed.
5: Stop
4: you,
5: it.
4: And you got a long-term partner?
5: Yeah. Can we just quickly get Dylan from his audio booth, just because I really want to hear his answer about passion. Yeah. He's coming in. Hold on. Listen to how much he will not want to be part of this conversation.
6: Him and Marina pash on all the time.
5: Dylan.
10: I'm a big pasher, so.
6: I went to your honeymoon. You guys are passionate all the time.
10: Yeah, Lutzy wouldn't leave.
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0: Nancy and Susie O'Neill.
1: Bubblers.
2: Yeah, because I was saying that on the weekend I went to Mount Coota, the Botanical Gardens, and reignited my love of bubblers.
1: Yeah.
2: Because it reminded me of primary school.
1: You like the steel metallic taste and a warm water.
2: Totally.
1: Yeah.
2: Whereas totally. I love the – it just reminds me of the 80s back at the school. Yeah, a bit of warm water coming through and then taste the metal.
1: Yeah. I like the cooler bubbler.
3: Yeah, were you exercising there at the because I'm thinking not the city botanical gardens. You're talking about those ones where there's planetarium.
1: Yes.
3: What were you doing there?
2: Yeah, I was just looking at the bonsai garden and the Japanese garden.
3: Of course you were.
1: So beautiful there.
2: I wasn't exercising, no. I was thirsty, though. Yeah. Every time I walked a bit, I saw another bubbler. I'm like, oh, Cliff, there's another bubbler. Let's try this one.
3: You know when dogs sort of lap their water, you know, like, you know, yeah. It's got there's not enough usually comes out of bubblers, so you've got to kind of suck it in.
1: Yes,
3: it really
1: you do.
3: It's not quite enough.
1: Well, this is what we want to get down to, like, because we want to try and find Brisbane's best bubbler. Supposedly there are 2,099 of them around town.
2: I can't believe there's nearly 3,000. Let's just call it 3,000.
1: Yeah,
2: or do you want to say 2,099?
1: No, let's go 3,000.
2: There's 3,000 bubblers in Brisbane.
3: Well, you can't say 3,000 because it's 2,099.
2: Okay.
3: That's like almost 2,100.
1: Yeah. But, you know.
2: Oh.
1: Yeah.
3: You mean? Yeah.
2: Oh, I'm a dummy.
1: Either way, whatever. There's a lot of bubblers, okay? Let's not get caught up in the number.
3: I thought there'd be more, quite frankly.
1: I thought there'd be more than 2,100.
3: Well, yeah.
2: 2,099. Yeah. I'm shocked. I've got a map here of all the dots where they are. It looks mental.
1: But what makes
3: Does that
1: a good
3: include school bubblers? No.
1: No, I don't think so. No. I think schools do it themselves. But what makes a good bubbler, right? Because my niece Molly was listening yesterday and she said, my favourite bubbler is a really cold bubbler, which I tend to agree to.
2: No.
1: But you don't like the cold.
2: I like it when it tastes room temperature. Mm. I like the ones
3: How much force?
2: It's got to have enough pressure that it reaches
1: good.
2: My mouth and not enough that it hits me in the face.
3: Yeah, and not enough that it sprays down your throat.
2: No, because some of them start when they got a little bit of pressure and then they start to shrink away and your mouth follows the water.
3: Yeah.
1: And you're chasing it down. You're like trying to lick it down. Yeah, and you also need protection on it. Some of the bubblers, they need that mouth protection so people like you, Suze, can't be licking them.
2: You know what else?
3: Yeah, I'm not a fan of those architecture ones. I know I said this yesterday, but you press one end, it pops out the other end and it's like, you know, you could lie on the damn thing. I mean, why? Why? Yeah.
2: I agree with that because I don't reckon they have enough pressure. I like the old school.
1: Yeah.
2: Just the one handle. Horizontal handle goes down with the big protection on it.
3: With the thing over it,
1: 13, 24, 10, what makes a good bubbler? We need your help because we're trying to find Brisbane's best bubbler. We want to reward it. And then maybe, don't know how far this goes, could we get our own bubbler designed and put somewhere? Like the one that we like, you know?
2: Oh, yeah.
1: Like Shrindog, we got a pipeline to Lord Mayor. Surely he can help us with the bubbler.
3: Definitely.
1: Know? Yeah.
3: Do you want it in here or do you want it somewhere? We put it somewhere in the city.
1: I think we put it somewhere in the city for the people to enjoy, you know?
2: Yeah, somewhere.
3: Maybe, yeah, okay. Maybe the winning so the person who nominates, you know, like something goes into their area, their street, potentially, a cooler. You know,
2: well, maybe we can just get it branded as the favourite bubbler.
1: Yeah, we got a little
2: best
1: plaque
2: bubbler.
1: On it. Nick Lutzy and Susie O'Neill's awarded this.
2: I don't know about actually. You know what? I'm a bit of a practical kind of gal.
1: Oh, yeah, okay.
2: Here we go. A new bubbler put in seems very
1: too hard.
2: Like you got to find the water plumbing. You got to get the... Is there an engine in those things to get the pump, to get the water
3: up? I don't know how
2: it
3: works,
2: hard.
3: To be honest. What about it's a wall with our faces on it
1: and
3: the water comes out of our mouths or, you know,
2: and then
3: insert kind of, orifice.
1: Yes, I like that. And you can drink from us.
2: Yeah.
3: Drink from us.
1: Yeah,
3: ears, that's what I was thinking of.
1: That's good.
0: Nick Lutzy and Susie O'Neill on Nova.

0: and Susie O'Neill.
1: What makes Brisbane's best bubbler? We want to find it.
2: We love bubblers. I was at the Mount Cruther on the weekend drinking out of bubblers going, oh, how good is the taste out of a bubbler?
1: Yeah. It takes you back to that school days, and everyone's got opinions on bubblers, like what they like. So we need a criteria for what makes a good bubbler.
2: Mm.
3: And also free drinkable water is important in a city. You know what I mean? Like where we can just grab it anywhere. And hoses, we all love a big splashing hose, but it's not practical. You can't just have hoses everywhere.
2: No.
3: So the answer is bubblers. So let's make them good.
2: Okay.
1: So make bubblers great again.
2: Shelley had a joiner. You've got a bubbler tip?
4: I have an old school bubbler. So I'm from North Pine Dam, working in SEQ Water. And we have a bubbler that's about 50 years old. Old, rustic, restored, still works. And I think it's up there with Brisbane's best bubbler.
2: Sounds good. Can you send a photo in? That
1: sounds
2: really nice.
1: Yes, we need a photo of it. Does the water taste metallic, Shelley, like Suze likes it? Or is it, you know?
4: No, it's pure, like best treated water. It's coming from a water treatment plant.
2: Yeah,
4: it's pristine.
2: Shelley's from SEQ Water. Like,
4: yep.
1: So you know.
3: She's an expert.
2: Expert.
1: Yeah, you'd know a thing or two about bubblers.
4: I think I do, yeah.
3: Expert.
1: You are the bubbler. We might need you more on this bubbler journey, Shelley.
3: Yeah, can we keep our details?
1: Yeah.
4: Yep, absolutely.
1: All right. You regret saying that. You're part of this bubbler journey with us. Rachel. Rachel out of Cooperoo. What makes a good bubbler? Do you have a favourite?
5: Yeah, my favourite's on the Kangaroo Point Bridge because of the view and it's cold. It's an ice cold one.
2: I don't usually like
3: so that's the new bridge.
5: Your new bridge, yes. So it's got a beautiful view, halfway through my walk. It's perfect.
2: I don't usually like cold water, but I suppose if you were on the top of that bridge.
1: Yeah.
2: How do they get the tap up there?
1: It's a lot of plumbing.
2: That's a lot of plumbing, isn't it?
1: But Rachel raises a good point. Location for bubbler is key.
2: Oh.
1: You know? Like a scenic.
3: A
1: scenic bubble is up there, I think.
2: I think she's dreaming about it. I can't hear her talking.
1: Rachel, you there?
5: Oh, yeah. Sorry. Yes, definitely. The location's perfect because it's, you know, you've got a view while you're chatting with your friends while you're all waiting to use the bubbler.
2: Is the pressure okay being up high?
5: Pressure's good. Yeah. The pressure's good there. Yep. Okay. Very good.
1: Right. Thank you, Rachel.
2: I like that one.
1: Mel. Mel's called in at a Bellabird Park. Mel, what makes a good bubbler?
6: Good morning, guys. My criteria is definitely the height of the bubbler. It can't be too low. I don't want to be bending down.
1: I didn't think about height because for me it can't be too tall, Mel.
3: They're always low, aren't they?
6: Yeah, well,
3: as you get older, it's harder.
6: I'm not particularly a tall person myself either, but yeah, it can't be too tall, too low because I don't want to be reaching up or bending down. The little pedal, you know, where it picks up the water.
1: Yeah.
6: I don't want it too far away. I don't have very long arms. You know, I prefer it to be very close.
2: What do you mean?
6: And definitely, I agree with Susie. It's got to be room temperature. I don't want it to give me a brain freeze. I want to be gulping down on that water.
1: Okay.
2: Have you found pedal? Do you mean your foot pedal or?
6: No, like, you know, the little press-in that you start the bubbler?
2: Oh, the press-in. Yeah. Actually, that brings me another point.
6: Yeah.
2: Sometimes those press-ins are too hard to press in.
1: Yeah, they are.
2: You know what I mean? Like, you're trying to hold it while it's on and it's too hard.
1: Yeah, why is that?
2: You can't concentrate.
6: Yeah. And for me, I think my favourite would be off Nudgee Beach because I used to live around there and I used to take my dog to Nudgee Beach and there's a couple of great ones. Yeah, there's a couple of great ones off there and the perfect temperature and the height and the pedals, everything fit my criteria.
3: Yeah, okay. I've drunk from there. They're very good. Back in the day, I used to drink there a lot.
1: Yeah.
2: Okay.
3: I have.
1: Dog park. It just sounds
3: exactly
1: sarcastic.
3: What she means.
1: Yes.
3: No. Back in my dog days.
2: Adriana's near there. So you're at Boondall.
3: Yeah.
7: Hi, guys.
3: The wetlands.
7: I got to say, I appreciate the niche question from you, Susie. I really love a good specific question like this. I think pressure is very important, the right pressure for a bubbler.
1: Pressure. Tick, like that one. Down.
2: Pressure is a privilege.
1: It is, isn't it?
2: Pressure is a privilege.
1: You don't want a weak flow, weak pressure. That's bad news.
2: And sometimes it tricks you, doesn't it, Adriana?
7: Well, exactly. And I actually have a funny story because I had some friends visiting from the UK and I don't know if they maybe don't have bubblers there, but they seem to find it a real novelty. And we were out in New Farm Park walking around feeling quite hot and found a bubbler and they allowed their 3-year-old to turn the handle for the dad to have a drink. And very unexpectedly came out very high pressure, shot up into his mouth, waterboarded him. He's standing over the bubbler like, water. Jetted up into his throat, all over his face, and it was just so funny. And it was just like, it was a memory from the trip that we all kept going back to. And so the bubbler in Newfound Park, pending what you're after, very high pressure, very good for a funny moment.
1: Okay, Newfound Park bubbler.
2: I like that one.
1: So the criteria I think we've settled on is temperature, which we're going to have to come to a middle ground on. Some like it cold, some like it warm. Then location.
2: We should have said some like it cold, some like it hot.
1: Yeah.
2: Sorry, location.
1: Location. Pressure.
2: Pressure.
1: Yeah, we need good pressure. And then height is the other one.
3: Yeah, comfort. Right. Like comfort of use. Like don't have to think too low and high. You're bending over your back, sore, your arms aren't long enough. Well, these are important things.
1: Massive questions. If you see a bubbler out and about, make sure you take some photos or get it in. Send it to us on our Instagram, Nick Lutzy Susie.
2: You can always text us as well with information on...
1: You're going to say it or you want me to...
2: 0457611069. We just got a text in from Kirsty.
1: Yes.
2: And she said she likes to... I don't like this. She said I don't like this at all. I don't concur with this.
1: Okay.
2: She likes to put a stick in bubblers so it squirts everywhere.
1: No, Kirsty, that's ruining it for the rest of us.
3: Why would you do that?
1: That's why we can't
2: endorse
1: things.
2: I don't endorse that.
1: No. But you can text anything in at any time. And we'll follow up from this bubbler on Thursday. We'll keep this going. We're on the hunt to find Brizzy's best bubbler.
2: I'm going to go and visit a few of them over Wednesday.
1: What a time to be alive.
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0: Clancy and Susie O'Neill.
1: We need to discuss ooshies because we in this room don't really understand them. 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

0: old, unless he doesn't have any kids.
1: Okay, thanks.
0: So we don't really get the... So what, is your kid obsessed with Ushis? Why Ushis so big? 13, 24, 10, if you want to weigh in. I don't even know how to explain an Ushi Suze. It's like...
2: Well, where do you buy them? Is it a supermarket situation?
1: Yeah, Woolies promotion. We've got an expert here from Nova.
0: Yes.
3: Hello, everyone.
1: It's Kayla
2: Swift.
0: Kayla Swift.
1: She's back.
0: Also the biggest Finns fan there is going around. Finns up.
1: So... Do you spend a certain number of dollars on groceries and then you are eligible for them? Okay,
3: yeah,
1: I remember these when my kids were little.
0: Yeah.
1: The Coles ones?
3: Yeah, so it's like every $30 you spend and then selected brands, you can earn an extra one as well. So there's a lot of times where you can earn actually a fair few Ushis. It's quite great.
1: Do you get to choose or are they in a container where you can't see what they are?
3: No, it's kind of like a blind box. So yeah. Like it's a mystery.
0: You never know what you're going to get. I imagine, is there some that are more common than others that you always go, oh, I got the bloody...
3: Oh, know. I have so many Hey Hey's, it's not even
1: what's
3: funny.
1: What's a Hey Hey?
3: Hey Hey's from Moana. It's a little
1: Oh,
3: chicken.
1: So these are characters from movies, are they?
3: Yes.
0: It's all Disney.
3: Now, Disney, Marvel and Star Wars.
0: Because my nieces and nephews yesterday were getting angry at me for not collecting them, so I'll start doing it now. But they said at school there's all these swapping going on, trading. Some of the older kids rip off the younger kids.
3: Yeah.
0: And now teachers are banning it.
3: Well, I'm going to out my mum here, but the teachers at her school, they actually all bring the Ushis in that they collect and they swap them in the staff rooms as well.
1: Really?
3: Yeah, because it's just such a big deal. And to be able to have, like, the full collection, it's pretty impressive, and I am one of those people.
1: You've got the full collection.
3: I sure do.
2: Yeah.
1: Is there one?
2: It was on Instagram yesterday.
3: Yeah.
0: Can you tell us how you got the full collection?
1: Oh, really?
3: Yeah. So it did start with a lot of collecting, and then I was getting real sick of the doubles. But then on the weekend, there was a trading day where from 1 till 2, every Woolworths and Big W, they had the opportunity to trade. However, we got to Woolies a little bit too early. And there was already people waiting for this trading day to occur. And so I started wheeling and dealing my Ushis with other people that were waiting in the line.
1: I like that. It's like a community engagement thing as well. You get to speak to strangers and chat to them and stuff.
3: Yeah, and everyone was definitely coming together and being like, how can I help?
0: I was going to say, did it get aggressive?
3: No. Everyone was so nice. And they were like, oh, what Ushis are you waiting for? What ones do you need? And I was like, oh, I just need a Dr. Doom and a Stormtrooper. And they were like, here you go.
2: It's sheer genius, isn't it?
3: Carl? Yeah.
2: I don't know. It's always the Woolworths. I feel like Coles did one a while back. I mean, every 6 months or so, it seems like the supermarkets drop one of these things. Mm. And almost without fail, it goes absolutely bunter.
3: Yeah. I think the last time I was talking to the checkout chick at Woolies on the weekend, and she was saying that the last time they did these, like, squishy Ushis, I think it was 2016 or something.
2: Oh, really?
3: But because they keep on bringing out other versions and variations, like they've brought out the Disney cards and things like that.
2: Yeah.
3: Whereas, these ones, I think they're just so popular because there's so many different versions of things that you can get.
1: Is there some that they don't put many out of? Is everyone looking for the same ones?
3: There's a couple that are rare ones. So there's one that's like a... it's a fluffy bullseye from Toy Story. And that one's like super, super rare. So if you get that one, people are selling that on the internet for crazy amounts.
0: Yeah, it's big
2: and
0: bucks.
2: Kayla Swift, is it nice as a parent to see your kids losing their absolute marbles over something that's not behind a screen?
3: Absolutely. Yeah. The smile on my kid's face when we got the full collection.
0: Your mum of the year.
3: Oh, it was just, it was so good.
2: We did it!
3: I was like, finally!
0: Sienna's called in on 13, 24, 10. Good morning, Sienna.
4: Good morning.
1: Do you have the full collection?
4: Almost.
1: What are you missing?
4: Buzz Lightyear and Woody.
1: Are they hard? Ooh. Kayla?
3: Those
1: Swift?
3: Ones are quite difficult to get. Oh, I struggled getting Buzz and Woody. I don't even have a spare.
0: Any tips how to get a Buzz and Woody?
4: And beyond.
0: Mum, be quiet. I'm on the radio.
2: is there less produced of those two specific ones to make some harder to get than others, or is that just bad luck?
3: I feel like it is like the luck of the draw, honestly, because there's sometimes where you can get three of a Sully in a purchase.
0: Is that Sully from Monsters, Inc.?
3: Yes.
0: Sam's called in from Griffin. Hello, Sam.
5: G'day, guys. How are you going?
1: Good. Have you got your little son there?
5: I do. I've got Miko in the car, but he's being a little bit shy. He's absolutely rampant and obsessed with these Ushis, and I think it's similar to the Pokemon cards back in the day in 1999 and Yu-Tazos, things like that. I don't know. I think partially it's the adults getting in on it as well and creating that demand of rarity and selling them and all the rest of it that sort of sprawls it along.
0: It does feel like the adults are just as keen on it as well, looking at Kayla's reaction to things.
3: I was pretty excited about it too, not going to lie.
0: Yeah. And so, but then now you have the full set.
3: Yeah.
0: You're done.
3: Well,
0: there's no more wishing for you. So now going to the grocery store is less exciting.
3: But I could also start another collection.
1: Well, you could start selling them or giving them to people who need them.
3: Yeah,
1: maybe.
3: Yeah.
0: We can give them away on air. You can start bringing them in and we can have them as prizes.
3: Yeah, sure.
0: By looking at the phones right now, it looks like lots of people would get around getting these.
3: Well, if anyone
0: wishes.
3: Needs hey, let me know.
0: 13, 24, 10, if you need a hey. I don't even know what hey is. But you call us and we'll give it hey.
1: What is hey?
3: It's a little chicken from Moana.
2: Do I want a hey?
3: I've got about five of them.
1: Well, it looks a bit like Lutzy, so maybe you do want a hey.
0: A little ginger chicken.
2: Oh, I see. Little ginger white person, is it? Little fat ginger white person.
0: Yeah,
1: I didn't say the word fat, actually.
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28: You are listening to Nova. It is Jace, Lauren and Clint. Guys, happy Census Day.
29: Census.
30: It's time to celebrate.
29: How often do we do the census?
30: I think it's every 10.
18: Oh, yeah. That sounds about right.
0: I'm told five.
28: I remember
18: Yeah.
0: 2021 was the last time.
28: I remember Mum and Dad filling it out when we were kids.
0: And having a joyous old evening.
28: Yeah. In the burbs of
18: actually,
28: Brisbane.
18: Don't mind. I don't know why everyone gets so funny. Well,
0: yeah, I like it.
18: I don't know. Well, do people get funny about it? It's kind of fun, isn't it?
28: I think it's more just...
18: You don't like it.
28: People just don't like the extra admin. There's enough going on.
18: It's a bit of fun.
0: But,
18: it's a bit like being on Family Feud.
0: It's
28: well,
0: a good,
28: bring me Rob Ralph.
0: It's a good sort of reality check for some people as well. Some of the questions are like, you know...
28: It's funny you say that, Clint. Producer Jizz is here.
0: Insightful.
2: Hello. So yesterday I emailed you guys a few questions. Some were taken from the actual census and some we kind of made our own show census.
28: Fantastic.
2: I won't tell you where the questions are from, but I'll go through some of your answers.
28: Okay.
2: And you're right, Clint. Some people do need a reality check. Last week, how many hours did you work in your job?
18: Mm-hmm.
2: Lauren, you said 35.
18: Mm-hmm.
2: Clint, you said 24. Jace, you said 42.
0: Oh, you absolute bullshit artist.
28: Hang on, I
18: did our job and I did a day of postcards and I did a day of content creation and I did half a day of meetings.
2: And Jace actually gave the breakdown.
28: I broke down.
2: He gave the breakdown. He said,
28: we start earlier.
2: Monday to Friday, 5:30 to 10:30. So that's 5 hours by 5 days.
18: 25.
2: Then he said an hour weeknights for prep.
18: An hour? It takes you to write that email?
28: No, but look around, see what's going on.
0: An hour?
18: Okay. All right. Well, then I didn't count any of that either. Put my hours up.
2: And so that's an extra.
28: You never reply to that.
2: An extra 5 hours.
18: I do a completely separate one.
2: Guys, so the total.
0: The census isn't meant to break families.
18: It's also supposed to be anonymous.
28: Good point.
2: Jay's total is up to 30.
28: That's it. I did the maths wrong.
2: Yeah, so you got 42. You've actually got 30. Okay. What are the main tasks you usually perform in your occupation?
18: Yep. This is anonymous, isn't it?
28: Oh, this would be good.
2: Jace, you said getting across the news stories, coming up with ideas, panelling the show, going to long, drawn-out, boring meetings that often go round and round.
18: That's true.
2: Lauren, you said keep the city entertained.
18: That's it.
0: Oh, yeah.
2: Clint, one sentence. You said news, comedy, morale booster.
28: Morale booster.
18: Yeah, not bad. Yes. Not bad.
2: Next question. In the last 30 days, how many times did you order Uber Eats?
0: Oh.
2: Lauren, you said six. Clint, you said
28: six,
2: five.
28: Six.
18: Yeah, I went through my receipt.
2: And Jace, you said at least four times a week. That means over 20.
28: This is supposed to be anonymous.
0: Oh, that's...
28: Yeah, family of five. Household of five.
2: I think the general...
28: I mean, milk runs counted, right?
2: The general census is anonymous, but the show census.
18: Yeah, gotcha. Yeah.
2: We back it in.
18: Yeah.
2: In the last 30 days, how many days have you shown up to work with a hangover?
28: Oh, I think we can finish it now.
0: Okay.
2: Jace, you said four. Lauren, you said twice. And Clint, you said twice as well.
18: Twice.
0: Yeah.
2: It's about right.
28: Did the 30 days before that, it'd be different.
18: What was the 30 days before that?
28: When he wasn't on the...
18: I did it after the World Cup at Snova.
0: Oh,
18: I think
0: yeah.
18: That was me done.
2: In the last 12 months, did you spend any time doing unpaid voluntary work?
0: Yes, of course.
18: Yes.
2: This was yeses all around.
0: Shining light for charity.
28: Yeah.
18: Where have you volunteered?
28: We hosted the Sony Foundation lunch.
18: Oh, yeah.
0: That was last month.
18: That was not in the last 30 days.
28: The
2: question was in the last 12 months.
18: Oh, 12 months.
28: There we go.
2: Which is okay. And how much time, and this is for your week, how much time did you spend doing... unpaid domestic work for your household. Mm. Clint, you said 2 hours. Jace, you said...
0: 2 hours a day.
2: 2 hours per day, you did. Jace said at least 4 hours a day every afternoon.
28: Oh,
2: Lauren...
0: About the prep you're doing?
2: I left that one blank.
18: I didn't fill it out. Because it just can't be counted.
0: Oh, that's on your cleaner's census.
28: Yeah.
18: Yeah, I'm keeping the...

0: This is Nova. You got Jase, Lauren and Clint. Look, I think some fans will be rapt with this. Jennifer Aniston and Brad Pitt. Famous couple.
1: I mean, highs and lows in that relationship, wasn't there?
0: And then the movie Mr. and Mrs. Smith came along. And then all the rumors of Brad hooking up with Angelina Jolie. And you watch that movie and the chemistry's just
2: off the charts.
1: Excellent actors and actress, you'd think.
2: Yeah, just very real, as it turns out.
1: I was so sad when Brad and Jen broke up.
0: They divorced in 2005 after 7 years together.
2: Now, hang on. Would that... Because that's not Bennifer, no. That's
0: Jennifer.
2: That's J-Lo and...
0: Yeah, that's J-Lo and Ben Affleck. Yeah,
2: so what were these two?
1: They were just Jen and Brad.
0: They were before we used to...
1: They were the OGs,
2: Lauren, yeah.
0: Well, the recent SAG Awards, they crossed paths backstage and gave each other a nice little warm cuddle, and then insiders say they exchanged new phone numbers because they would have changed their numbers in that time. And then apparently, rumors have been coming out from the set.
2: Are they on again?
0: Of the morning show, you know, the show she does on
1: Final
0: Apple.
1: Final season that they're doing
2: at
1: the moment.
2: It's just wrapped.
1: Oh my gosh, I can't wait for that to come out.
0: Well, apparently, Brad was seen making several visits to the set and having lunch in her trailer.
2: Oh, they're
0: during
2: back on.
0: Season two.
2: They're back on, guys.
0: We don't know
1: they're
0: if they're
1: definitely
0: back on.
1: Not back on. She's they're got the boyfriend. Yeah.
2: She got a boy for you.
1: Oh my gosh, yeah. His name is. Not Jeff.
0: Boyfriend.
1: He's a healer and he's a therapist.
2: Is he?
1: And he's a like, oh, yeah, oh huge on the gram now. She's happy.
2: Okay, not... so is there a spark?
1: But remember when they did the Friends read through and they
2: jumped up
1: and he goes, hey, Aniston. And she goes, hey, Brad.
0: That's right.
1: And all of us from the 90s went, oh, my God, they're so cute.
2: That's right.
1: Jim Curtis is Jen Aniston's boyfriend's name.
0: 13, 24, 10.
1: I met him once.
2: How would Jim be feeling about the...
1: No, Jim's a therapist. Jim gets it.
2: Oh, he gets it. Yeah, yeah.
1: Jim gets it.
2: She'd be pouring
0: he's a therapist.
2: Her heart out to him.
0: Mm. He'd be like, it's good for you.
1: He gets it. He's a reasonable guy.
2: It's good for you until you're rolling around in bed anyway. Yeah.
1: Then she's not rolling around in bed with Brad.
2: I mean...
0: They're not eating lunch in the trailer. 13, 20...
1: What do you mean? Yeah, they are.
2: Sushi. Yes.
0: Or Jen. 13, 24, 10...
1: Stop it. They're in the trailer hanging out, being friends. We don't even know if it's true. But I would say, in my unexpert opinion, they're probably friends. And that's really cute.
0: Is your ex still in your life? 13, 24, 10 is our number.
2: Mm.
0: How involved are they still in your life? Do you still see them? Do you work with them?
2: Do you think there was
0: a video on socials the other day. I saw this lady post going... People say it can't work out after you've broken up. Here's my ex-husband at the airport picking the kids and I up after a trip. So I know a couple who split on the Gold Coast and they still went on family holidays together.
2: Yeah, I know that. I've heard a lot.
1: Adults sometimes put their differences aside for the sake of the kids, which is really nice.
2: Yeah. Okay.
1: Until
2: Brad
1: they have a new partner and then it all goes belly up.
0: Oh, then you got to book an extra room.
2: Do you think, Brad?
1: You're very good friends with your ex.
0: I know most of my exes. Yeah.
2: Wow.
1: I know mine.
0: Like I'd still talk to some of them.
2: You know them. Try to forget them.
1: I don't have the magic pen, unfortunately.
0: I think if you've spent that much time with someone and it didn't end bad, and don't get me wrong, some relationships, go belly up, then, you should always have that connection.
1: Yeah. Well, I don't think you should always have that connection. It has to be okay with your current
0: 100%. But
1: so Lou has no issue with you hanging out with your exes?
0: No.
2: Does she hang out with her?
0: We've gone for dinner with the ex and her partner before.
2: Okay.
0: He was a tradie, did some work on our house for us.
1: There you go.
0: Yeah.
2: So Brad and Jenna, do you think they're friends with Jennifer's?
0: I could tell you're working on something.
1: They're not friends with Jennifer's.
0: You're just joining us, Brad and Jenna, back together?
1: I would love it. We would all love it from the 90s, but no.
0: Do it for us, guys. Get back together.
2: Yeah, come on.
3: Jase, Lauren and Clint.
4: Jase, Lauren and Clint.
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0: This is Jace, Lauren and Clint.

0: is Jace, Lauren and Clint. You are listening to Nova.
1: Jace, the Logies are Sunday night and I sense that there is going to be a big win for one of our favourite TV shows. That TV show being A Current Affair. Now,
2: Ellie Langdon's nominated for gold, isn't
0: she? She's going for gold.
1: I
2: love Ellie.
0: Who's she up against?
2: Oh, look, I don't know, but I would guess that it would be. Oh, yeah, he's hosting.
1: And up for gold.
2: I would say
1: Todd Woodbridge.
0: Who's the sympathy one this year? You know, there's always
2: Someone from Home and Away or Neighbours. It's been on forever.
0: Like Al Four, you know what I mean?
1: Oh,
2: no, he won, didn't he, in the end? Did Lynn win?
1: Lynn won last year. Anyway, A Current Affair does some brilliant investigations. Mm. And last night was the second in a two-part series. Now, it involved a bloke who's referred to as the Birdman. Look, I'll let Ellie Langdon set this story up.
3: Birdman, famous for appearing before dawn, armed with buckets of birdseed and transforming quiet streets into a screeching sea of feathers. Who is he and why does he do it?
2: Right, so this is a guy who has been walking around the suburbs. Like, they've interviewed so many people. He takes, I'm talking kilos and kilos of birdseed and sprinkles it on people's front lawns and down the streets, and their homes are getting overrun by birds.
0: So I'm imagining the lady from Home Alone too.
2: Exactly like
0: the park.
2: That.
1: Exactly.
2: Or Alfred Hitchcock in the birds.
1: Yeah. So it's bizarre.
0: So it's not his house. He's throwing the seed on other houses.
2: All these people have been releasing CCTV of this guy coming. Like,
0: not this guy.
2: Birdman.
0: Thank you.
2: Carrying buckets of birdseed. And then there was rumours that he was a developer that was trying to get these people to sell their homes.
0: Oh, really?
2: To be able to buy the properties cheap.
0: There is a scandal to this story. It's not as I thought.
2: So that's what we thought. Because I've been hooked over.
0: Yeah.
2: This started last week, this story. Yeah. And then there was an update last night. Paul and I were on the couch ready. I was like, who is Birdman?
1: And it hasn't just captivated Australia. It has gone global. Like, there are people who have been transfixed by this story.
2: Blogging about it, TikToking about it.
0: Really?
2: Birdman.
1: So, now, they sent Maggie Rayworth, an intrepid journalist to track down Birdman. Mm. Who is he, you might ask? Well, Maggie found out last night.
4: You're really ruffling some feathers around here, Mr. Birdman.
5: When the sun rises, like, hell just breaks loose.
4: Vikram Juggy? Or should we say the Burwood Birdman? You're causing poo explosions. What does a financial services consultant have to say about spending all that money on birdseed? Why do you want to keep getting up before sparrows fart, Vikram?
6: The Birdman flew the coop. Speaking of coop, here hundreds of kilos of birdseed are routinely delivered. At Vikram's home, hundreds of birds circle. They even fly around inside the house.
0: Oh, no.
6: Birdman lives amongst them.
0: No.
6: Bird droppings mark the walls and feathers blanket the ground. Squawking fills the air and so does the smell. This is Birdman's lair.
0: Did she go in? she's in the house.
2: Well, she tried.
1: This is where we think the third part.
2: She's got to get an interview with him.
1: I think we're ready for the third
0: part. That was his voice we heard?
2: That was a neighbour saying, all hell breaks loose in our neighbourhood.
0: Okay, so we haven't spoken to Birdman yet.
1: No, because he flew the coop.
0: Yeah, of course.
2: Mm. He was getting, what did she say? Why are you getting up before sparrows fart, Birdman?
0: He's getting
2: hundreds of kilos. Like, there was a truck that arrived full of birdseed and he's just going and putting it on people's lawns so they're getting inundated with birds.
1: Forget about that. What about the birds that are flying around inside the home? And pooing on the windows and on the carpet.
0: As a former bird aviary owner.
2: Yeah, we thought you'd like this. 13, 24, 10.
0: What are you
2: asking? Some people are bird, like Jace is a bird man. I'm terrified of birds.
0: I was a bird man.
2: When birds attack. Have you been attacked by a bird? Have you been swooped by a bird? Because swooping season.
0: Swooping season.
2: It's coming. 13, 24, 10. What happened to you with a bird?
0: If you went on a date with a guy.
2: It could be as bad as my brother getting chased by the peacock at Werribee Mansion when we were kids.
0: You went on a date with a guy and went back to his place and he had a free-range bird in the house. That'd be it?
2: Yeah, even if he had a bird in a cage.
1: What if it came and landed on your shoulder?
0: What about it?
1: What about those bird people that have a they kiss their beak?
2: These amazing birds. But the aviary's like as big as my entire house though. And they've got like, I want to say a toucan or something.
1: They don't have a
0: toucan.
2: Maybe it's not a toucan. It's very bright.
1: They don't
2: that
1: have.
2: A don't. It, do not. They do, don't
1: do they
2: do
1: have
2: it.
1: Any?
2: Don't you dare.
1: Easton
2: don't,
1: Rosellas.
2: Don't do it. Clint. Don't
1: Easton
2: do it.
1: Rosella,
2: I've just got Easton it out of my head. Rosella. I hate that song so much. I'm sorry to that little boy who sung it, but I never want to hear it again.
0: 13, 20,
2: it's
0: 14.
2: It's in the ARIA charts,
1: I reckon we
2: apparently.
1: Should give it
0: is
1: a play,
0: it really?
1: Jace. Jace, give it a play.
0: No, 13,
2: don't you dare.
0: 13, 20, 14 is our number.
2: I'm so sorry. I'm sure they're a lovely family, but I don't want to hear that song.
0: Have you had a run-in with the bird? We can hit the phones next.
7: This is Jace, Lauren and Clint.
2: Turn it up.
7: On Nova. Just

0: Thanks for joining us. You're listening to No Bar. It is Jase, Lauren and Clint with you.
1: We're talking birds.
2: Yes, we are, because last night on A Current Affair, the Birdman ruffled more than a few feathers. He was exposed, he was named, he was shamed. He's sprinkling bird seed around communities.
3: Like hundreds of kilos.
2: Yeah, and he's got people in a flap because the birds are a-flocking, Lauren.
3: They are. People are getting attacked by the birds. I'm scared of birds.
2: Which is why we're asking on 13, 24, 10, when did the bird attack?
3: What sort of bird? What happened? Here they come.
2: Hey, Laura, good morning.
4: Hi, guys. How are you?
2: We're good. Now, your husband was attacked, I believe. What happened?
4: We were at a sort of off-grid place and he was having a very naked shower outside. It's like a hose hanging from a tree.
0: Right.
4: And he turned around and there was a cassowary standing.
0: Oh no.
2: He didn't have a peck at his pecker.
4: Well, he was running for the hills after that.
3: I've never seen
4: a naked man run so far. To the cabin.
3: Birds sense fear, and once they know you're scared, they go to you even more.
0: Oh, yeah.
4: It came back every day.
3: It liked what it saw.
2: Those cassowaries are quite terrifying, are they not?
4: He's 6'2", and it was as big as him.
3: Did you guys see the lady in the restaurant that caught the bin chicken yesterday?
0: Yes, yes. How was that?
3: She just grabbed it.
0: But she said the tip is, as soon as you grab it, turn upside down. Like with chickens, because chickens freak me.
3: Birds, mate. The bird world. They're psychos.
0: Oh, people that are like, we grow our own eggs. And then they send the kids in to get them. I'm like, the kids are going to get bloody pecked to death.
3: No, they're not.
2: You were a bird man, so pipe down.
0: I was budgies.
2: Okay. Michelle, hello.
5: Hello.
2: Do you like birds?
5: Love you guys.
0: We love you too.
5: I love birds. Oh. Love birds.
2: Had to be one. Tell us.
5: We had a gorgeous bird called Driz. He was a conure.
3: Free range conure.
2: So it just flew around the house?
5: Yeah. We put sticks around. So that he could land wherever.
3: Michelle. But Michelle, you can't toilet train a bird.
5: Yeah, well, you can clean up after it.
3: Oh.
5: But anyway, he used to clean my wife's teeth.
3: Sorry?
2: What do you mean?
0: With its beak?
5: She would open her mouth and he would clean the teeth.
2: What, peck out the bits of food?
3: No,
2: Conya didn't do that.
3: No. How big was this bird?
5: Your hand size? Mm. And he had a very special relationship with a broom.
0: Oh, you guys are cooked.
2: What happened with the broom?
0: What do you think?
2: What, it's humping the broom?
0: Yeah, like the broom.
5: Yep, yes.
2: Like a dog?
3: Why didn't you get it a friend?
0: Didn't need to. It's got a broom.
2: Are you one of those cooked people that kiss the bird's beak?
3: It was in their mouth.
0: Yeah.
3: So you're telling me, like, on the bookshelf, where most people would have, like, Nagi Mahashi's five-minute meals, you had a stick coming out of the bookshelf for the bird to sit on? And how long did you have the relationship?
2: Nagi Mahashi has a recipe.
3: How long were you in a thruple with the bird?
5: He was a rescue, so we had him for about 5 years.
3: And then did someone rescue him from you when they found out you used to let it go in your mouth?
5: He passed away because he was a bit too horny.
3: Oh.
0: The bird was horny.
3: It
0: killed itself with the broom? My God.
5: Yes.
0: How's the broom?
5: Every year he would get a bit too
2: frisky,
5: randy, and would hurt himself.
3: Oh, what was the bird's name?
0: Oh, Splinter would hurt when you're that size.
3: What was it?
5: Drizz. Drizzle
3: Manizzle. Oh, R.I.P. Drizzle Manizzle. It sounded like you had
0: Brooms out for Drizzle.
3: Drizzle Manizzle, full name, please.
2: So he died humping a broom. The bird died humping a broom.
3: Clint, let that be a warning to you.
5: No.
2: I don't have birds and I don't have brooms. Hey, Lauren, it'd be a shame if we didn't finish this break the right way.
3: Get it off.
0: Everybody sing it. Eastern Rosella. This one going out to Elle Phillips.
3: Honestly, this song needs to go in the bin.
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1: Tasmania's Hobart has a very interesting list of its top exports. Public administration and safety. Seafood. And our next guest.
2: I've had a good year. I have a girlfriend now.
1: Probably not the best grab to illustrate that fact. Please welcome to the show actor and comedian Luke McGregor.
3: Now I got a wife.
4: A wife.
3: Upgraded.
4: Yeah. A wife and a baby and two stepkids.
3: The next Pokemon level evolution. Stepkids. A not stepkid and a wife.
5: Does that mean things are just super busy in your household then? Is it frantic?
3: Not a lot of sleep, but it's good. It's very fun. I'm happy. It all worked out okay. I was worried I'd die alone, and now that is unlikely.
5: I have that fear all the time, Luke. Don't worry.
4: Yeah. I actually remember the period where you were worried you would die alone.
3: It was most of the period.
4: Yeah. We tag team in a crisis room for a while at our friend Tommy Little's house. I lived there, and then I moved out. And Luke kept saying to me, "When do you think you're going to move out of Tommy's spare room?" And I was like, "Why?" And you said to me, "Oh, I need to move in."
3: Yeah, I apologise for kicking you out.
4: So we tag teamed.
3: Just keep knocking
4: moved
3: on
4: in.
3: The window. You couldn't sleep.
4: Life's working out beautifully for you.
3: It's been great. It's thanks Instagram. Thanks.
0: Oh, was that how you guys met?
3: DM slide. Yeah.
5: Oh, who slid into whose?
3: I followed. Amy slid into my DMs.
4: And being a dad now, does that lean you more into like some really bad dad jokes on the circuit?
3: I think I still, because I've been telling jokes my whole life, but they just become dad jokes now, I guess.
5: Yeah.
3: Like, I feel like the quality stayed the same, but the reaction of the children is...
5: it's a good get out if something falls flat. You can say it's a dad joke.
3: It's a dad joke, yeah. I mean, you can't... I mean, the audience is still upset.
0: They paid.
3: Yeah.
0: You don't scream strict dad to me. You seem fun dad.
3: It's hard. I'll be like, clean your room. Sorry about my tone just then. Can I get you hot chocolate? You know what? I'll clean it for you.
0: Hey, we're excited about this new show. Portrait Artist of the Year starts Sunday at 7:30 on ABC TV and ABC iView. Give us a rundown of the show.
3: It is basically us trying to find portrait artists of the year. It's just a bunch of artists who are really talented coming in and painting celebrities. And it's interesting to see whether they choose the one that makes them look better or accurate or worse.
0: Oh, yeah.
3: And some people will choose a painting that when you look at it, you think this is not you on your best day.
4: Yeah.
0: But they connect with that
3: but
0: one.
3: They'll feel like that's how I see myself, even
4: so
3: though...
4: So they get multiple paintings of them?
3: They get three... each done, and they have to pick one.
0: Is that a bit sad though? It's like, well, no, you're not like that. They've just got you on a bad day.
3: It's weird. When I used to be on the dating apps, I did used to think, is it better to pay to put up photos that make you look worse? So then it's a surprise on the date.
4: Oh, the opposite of a catfish.
3: Yeah. So you get there and they're like, oh wow, you look way better than that.
5: So Luke, if someone was to paint you, how would they be depicting you, or how would you like them to be? Depict you.
3: Oh, slightly more powerful chin, I suppose. Were you guys happy with the... Because when you got the photo done for the radio, did you have to get all three of you to approve it, or did they just pick your best photo
5: and then swish it together?
4: Yeah.
5: I said yes to every photo.
4: No, you did not. You absolutely did not. I think you were the most high maintenance.
0: Oh, no. That's a lie.
4: No, but Jace was like, I like my pants, but not my top, but not my hair, but I like my smile. You were like Mr. Potato Head. They just put all the bits together.
0: I look like I was going on Farmer Wants a Wife.
3: You got a best of.
4: Yeah, he got a best of.
3: That's what I'd want to do too.
0: Have they ever painted you?
3: No, but I've had people paint me

0: offering.
1: It's just not of you.
0: It just looks nothing like either of us.
2: I would have paid anything as well. Like, once you're sitting down, it's too awkward to leave.
0: Totally.
1: Hey, Portrait Artist of the Year. It starts this Sunday at 7:30 on ABC TV and ABC iView.
0: Just quickly, what celebs are on it?
2: We've got Matt Preston. We've got Danny Minogue. We've got Masha Hines.
1: Yep.
2: Danny Minogue surprised me. Danny Minogue collects, like, paints rocks.
0: Hmm?
2: She finds a good rock and then paints it. She paints rocks as a hobby.
1: She's busy.
2: I forget there's, you can, if you want, you can just start painting rocks. If you want, you can just wear a cape.
0: You can do whatever
2: like
0: you want.
2: Like, all of this is legal, but none of us do it. Like, what?
1: I want to see you out in public in a cape. You start it, we'll follow.
2: I can't pull off a cape.
0: Well, then you better start painting rocks, Luke.
2: I'll start there and I'll work up the cape.
1: I'll lose it if I open the paper next week. There's just a shot of Luke walking.
2: I'll lose it if I'm wearing one and you're not. Because I'll know you're a liar. A liar who lies.
1: Hey, Luke McGregor's on the air with us this morning. It's good to see you, mate.
0: Nice,
1: good luck with the show.
0: You.
2: Thank you. Thanks very much.
3: Jace, Lauren and Clint.
4: Jace, Lauren and Clint.
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2: Welcome! I mean, you just got married. You know what love is more than ever before. So you're going down this path of full romance in a lead up to something so special. More rom-coms in the future?
3: Well, I'm doing a movie about divorce right now.

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3: 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On the M1 Pacific Motorway, Kawang crews have tidied up a breakdown that was on the approach to the Pacific Highway overpass. All northbound lanes have reopened. We've still got a broken down truck on the M7, though. It's northbound just past Cow Pasture Road, knocking out the left lane. Plenty of traffic on the M4 already. Citybound is making good time, though. From Mulgoa Road to Church Street, it's still a 20-minute trip. 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Search FIR Style. Partly cloudy today, tops of 20. Right now it's 11 degrees on Sydney's Nova 96.9.
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6: Sydney, how you feel?
7: Live and in your ears. Welcome to Wednesday morning, 5:30. Sarah Harris is here as well. Good morning to you.
8: Hi.
7: As my 11-year-old son would say, you're wearing your NASA t-shirt.
8: My NASA t-shirt. NASA.
7: You know when you don't want to correct them?
8: Oh, I know. The worst thing is when like my kids learn to read from YouTube.
7: What, with the subtitles?
8: Exactly. And a lot of those, the voiceovers are AI generated.
7: Yes.
8: So instead of saying like a semi-trailer, Harry will say semi.
7: Perfect.
8: It's a semi, he was yelling out at a road stop as I drove to the Gold Coast one year.
7: At least he'd be able to pronounce Demi Moore's name properly. Demi. Demi.
8: Is it Demi Moore?
7: It's Demi Moore. It's Demi Moore.
8: Yes.
7: My daughter got annoyed with me because she used to say, so, you know, cucumbers, we love cucumbers.
8: Yeah.
7: She'd always call them cookamonkers.
8: Oh, that's sweet.
7: And it wasn't until year six she came home and she goes, cookamonkers!
8: Oh,
7: I've been saying it like this for so long.
8: That's so cute. And you don't want to correct them because that's like their last little sign that they're still babies.
7: And my 7-year-old doesn't say different, he says different.
8: Different.
7: Different. And I'm just going to keep that going as long as possible.
8: Bless his little heart.
7: Anyway, it's a different kind of day today. It's a Wednesday. Let's check your news headlines.
9: Right here. Right now. Right here. Right now.
8: Hey there, Sydney. Sarah Harris with you. Despite the state government trumpeting tough new confiscate and crush laws, it's been revealed not a single illegal e-bike has been destroyed. New South Wales passed the legislation in May, giving police the power to seize and destroy illegal e-bikes, but they're not yet in force. The coalition is promising to cut net overseas migration to below 180,000 a year, saying it will help ease the housing shortage. The pledge comes as the RBA warns house prices are falling faster than expected. Western Sydney is cementing itself as the state's business powerhouse. New business figures show nearly 23,000 employing businesses have created across the West since 2017, have been created even, more than double Eastern Sydney's growth, with Blacktown leading the entrepreneurial boom. And Metro Petroleum says it has terminated arrangements with 9 operators after illegal tobacco raids on its stores nationwide. Australian Border Force carried out the operation after reports some servos were selling illegal tobacco products, including vapes. Updating sport, Panthers star Dylan Edwards is edging towards a return from his shoulder injury. He's been named in the reserves for Penrith's clash against the Roosters tomorrow night, while Chooks skipper James Tedesco will also play. He's overcome that ankle injury. Broncos lock Pat Carrigan and Cowboys skipper Ruben Cotter have both been cleared of their careless high tackle charges. And Sharks prop Adan Fanua-Blake will miss this weekend's match against the Raiders after taking the early guilty plea for his high shot. Meantime, an NFL player, he's going viral after accidentally dropping a massive clanger during a sideline interview.
7: Oh, I like this.
8: There's a photo of him behind you at the moment.
7: Yeah.
8: Carolina Panthers quarterback Bryce Young, he was chatting with veteran sports reporter Dave Stevens, who was born without legs. He's a double amputee, essentially. And he was being interviewed by him when he dropped this.
2: And maybe someday you'll be here and enshrined it. I mean, do you think about things like that?
4: Definitely the goal, but that's a long-term one. Definitely just where my feet are right now.
8: Now, the journo seamlessly sidestepped the comment, laughed it off. But have you ever been in that situation where you're like, don't say the thing, don't say the thing, don't say the thing, don't say the thing?
7: Oh, yeah, every day.
8: Oh.
7: Remember that? There's that. We'll have to find it. There's this video of a lady getting married.
8: Yeah.
7: And she's in a wheelchair. And I think the Ed Sheeran song was playing where the opening line is, my legs don't work like they used to before.
8: Oh, no.
7: And that's their first dance?
8: And it actually comes from really good intentions because you're thinking, all right, I know this is the wrong thing to say, but now it's in my brain.
7: Of course.
8: I can't get it out. It's like Wayne's World. I'm going to dot my I's and cross my, what is it? Cross my T's and dot my lowercase J's. The guy with the weird eye.
7: Yeah, yeah.
8: Anyway, that's a very random throwback,
7: isn't it? It's a random reference, but that's okay. I like it.
8: Look, kids under the age of 30 won't understand it. Partly cloudy today, Sydney. Just a slight chance of a shower this morning. Possibly the Savo. Tops of 20 degrees. 19 the max in Campbelltown. Right now, 11 in the city. 6 in the west. And you're up to date on Ricky Lee and Tim.
7: No clangers here.

0: Leave, brackets, get out.
1: Every song had a brackets title in it.
2: I would try to convince Ricky to do a bracket song in her last album. She said she had one, but it was on the cutting room floor. I love a bracket song.
3: Yeah. What else is in brackets that you know of? What's the story, Morning Glory? That's brackets, isn't it?
0: Is it? Okay.
2: What's 13, story?
0: 13, 24, 10, your favourite bracket song. We used to do this all the time, and now they've completely lost my mind.
1: Is Oops, I Did It Again a bracket story?
0: Yes, it is. Yep.
1: In brackets, it's dot, dot, dot, oops. And then it's I Did It Again.
3: Why put it in? Why put it in brackets? Is it is it a grammatical thing?
1: I don't know. It's like, okay, like the Rolling Stones. I Can't Get
0: Satisfaction. And there's the Whitney Houston one as well. Ooh. The big Whitney Houston one.
1: I Want to Dance with Somebody.
0: Yeah, I think so. That's a bracket song. Look it up.
1: Okay.
0: 13, 24, 10 if you want to jump onto this really unplanned conversation.
1: Oh,
0: about,
1: yes, you're right. It's I Want to Dance with Somebody, and then in brackets, Who Loves Me?
0: There you go. Favorite song with brackets is in the title. 13, 24, 10. Let's go. Come on.
1: It's a real 5:30 a.m.
3: It
1: question.
3: Really is. Hey, how did we go with the census yesterday?
0: How did we go? I wanted to go longer.
3: Really?
0: I was online a lot. Yes, I did a big form filling day. I voted for my Logie. I put my Logie's votes in.
3: Yeah.
0: And did census.
3: Who'd you vote for gold?
0: I don't really want to say.
3: Okay, you're fair enough. That's like asking who you voted for in an election.
0: They really deserve it.
3: Oh, okay.
0: They really, really deserve it.
3: Okay.
0: Yeah, they're not some fly by nighter.
3: Does it rhyme with Mulia Horace?
0: Maybe.
3: Okay.
0: Yeah. And then because Carl Stefanovic is up for best presenter, and I kind of would love him to win it because it feels like this will be his last Logies.
3: Yes.
0: So I sent him a video because Sarah Ferguson from the 7:30 Report's up for it too, and I sent him a video yesterday going, "Tell me more about Sarah Ferguson." You know, just being a real shit stirrer.
3: Will he go? Do you think is he going? Because if you do win a gold Logie, that guarantees
0: you for life,
3: two,
0: right?
3: Yeah, 2 tickets to the Logies for life.
0: Yeah.
1: Really?
3: Yeah.
1: Wow.
0: Yeah. It'd just be nice, you know, for such a long career. Last little hurrah.
3: Oh, it'd be so funny if he just like brought out vintage 2017 Carl.
0: How did you go?
3: How
0: did you go with the census?
3: Look, good. It was actually faster than I thought.
1: So quick.
0: That's what I'm saying. I wanted to go longer.
3: Yeah. There were some weird things, though. Like I sent it to the group chat. The radio group chat, like what do we deliver besides lols and good feel good tunes?
0: Oh yeah, what do you deliver at work? Is that right?
1: Isn't it the goods and services provided or something
3: like that? Yeah, what did you say?
1: I just wrote radio show.
0: Oh, clever.
3: What did you write?
0: I think I wrote entertainment.
3: Is that what you call it?
0: Is that what we provide? Maybe if you're listening now, 13, 24, 10, call us and tell us what you think we provide.
3: Infotainment.
0: What should we have written on our censors?
3: There was one thing I did struggle with, though. It was the relationship status. And I feel like there should have been another box.
1: Okay.
3: Because, you know, for the first time you had to write whether you were straight or, you know,
0: bisexual.
3: Bi or whatever. I think
0: it's like saying it like that. Bisexual.
3: I put
0: you have to say it like that. Like you just have to. You can't just say bisexual.
1: Yeah, it's just
0: bisexual. I say that when I'm in the supermarket and I see bicarb soda. I go bicarb.
3: Oh my gosh.
0: Bicarb.
3: You guys are insane.
0: The Western Sydney bypass.
1: So dumb.
0: So what did you put?
3: In other, I put Hermit Curious.
0: Hermit Curious?
3: What?
0: Because you want to be a...
3: Yeah.
1: What do you mean?
3: To be in.
0: What's going on?
1: Hermit Curious?
3: Yeah.
0: You sure you didn't write bye?
4: Ricky Lee and Tim. Sydney's Nova 96.9. The original. The first. And now, the biggest game is back. It's Nova's cash or the car. As usual, you could take the cash.
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6: Oh, wow.
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6: 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Look, we're about to play right now. Tim Impala, Dracula, in brackets, clean edit.
5: You have a fact about bracket songs next.
6: 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All right. Stay tuned.
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0: 9 to 6. But if you are Sydney DJ royalty, we want you. We're on the hunt to find Sydney's next big DJ. All you need to do is submit your remix to the Nova Win page to play at the DJ Harbour Party stage at the Sydney Marathon.
1: Mm.
0: Oh, no, don't worry, we're not going to ask more marathon questions. The TCS Sydney Marathon presented by ASICS is on Sunday, August 30. Don't miss Australia's biggest marathon party with seven party zones across the course. Google the TCS Sydney Marathon.
2: Let's hope that DJ knows a lot of bracket songs.
0: So what's your bracket song fact?
2: So apparently it's when the title is different from the hook of a song. So like when the songs would get radio airplay,
0: yeah,
2: people would refer, like for example, 500 Miles. That's not the title of the song. I'm Gonna Be is the title of the song. And then the bracket is 500 Miles.
0: When I wake up.
2: I'm gonna be. Yeah, so like, for example, cool? Single Ladies, in brackets, it's Put a Ring on It, because that's the hook part of the song.
1: Oh.
2: You know what I mean? It's kind of like, you know.
0: What's it kind of like? I'm interested to see where this goes.
2: No, it's kind of like, you know, like if people want to search up a song, they normally would search up.
0: That's why, I'm a big radio.

0: Radiohead fan, but I don't know the name of any of that, because the songs you like from Radiohead are never the song title.
1: Except Karma Police.
0: Yeah, and Paranoid Android. The big ones.
1: Yeah. What about Song 2 from Blur?
2: Yeah, that's just...
0: Oh, they don't say that at all, do they?
2: Yeah. Ooh.
1: Right.
2: What would be the bracket title for that song?
1: Woohoo!
2: That would sound so crap.
0: That was like the first under 2 minute song I'd ever played on the radio.
2: Is that what it's called, Song 2? Sorry.
1: No, that would be song. Oh, yeah, Song 2 and then in brackets, minutes.
2: Silly. What other songs do Blur do?
0: Country House. We're getting into house, a very big house in the country.
2: I don't know that one.
1: What about I Hate This Part Right Here?
2: Isn't that the Pussycat Dolls?
1: Yeah. Are we talking bracket songs still?
2: Oh, we're talking about Blur.
1: Oh, okay. It's all a blur at this time of the morning, my friends.
0: Don't worry, the show will start for real very soon.
3: Ricky Lee and Tim's Quickie with Ricky.
1: Quickie!
2: Blur and the Pussycat Dolls.
1: Don't worry, the show starts soon.
0: It really does. Okay,
1: this
0: Quickie
1: is
0: with Ricky.
1: A test.
0: Two. Yeah, everything's working.
2: Echoes.
0: It's all
2: two.
0: Good. We're on. It's worth $200 after 8 o'clock. Let's do this. Let's ask this question. When do the PNG Chiefs join the NRL?
1: That's 2028.
0: Yeah.
2: God. When you said PNG, I was thought you were talking about the digital file PNG.
0: What's that?
2: You know, like a JPEG or a PNG file? No.
1: There are too many files now.
0: I know JPEG.
2: Yeah, JPEG and there's PNG. That's another version of it.
0: All right. Well, the Chiefs start in the NRL in 2028. That's one of the questions you need. Okay. Five to six. Jesus. I'm not going to start the show for real. We've already started.
1: That's been the last half hour.
3: 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Sydney. Wake up with Ricky Lee and Tim.
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23: 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On the M4 motorway at Greystanes, a truck has broken down. It's eastbound in the shoulder approaching the Greystanes Road overpass. On the M7 motorway at Middleton Grange, a broken down truck. It's northbound just past Cowpasture Road. And at Limfield, a breakdown the Pacific Highway, southbound at Grosvenor Road. 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T's and C's apply. Partly cloudy today, tops of 20 in the city and in the west. Right now it's 10 degrees on Sydney's Nova 96.9.
0: 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Good morning to you.
1: Good morning, how are you?
0: Very good. Apparently there's new hair in the studio.
1: I've just come in and debuted my new hair, Sarah.
24: Oh,
1: but I've realised that Tim is colourblind, so he couldn't tell.
24: It is. You got lighter highlights along the bottom.
0: Along the edges.
1: I lightened the whole thing, which is kind of fun.
0: Getting Logies ready.
1: It only took 6 hours. Woo!
0: Guess how long my haircut took yesterday?
1: 6 minutes.
0: 15 minutes.
1: Wow.
0: And that's with a bit of chat.
1: I kind of want to be a man.
0: Yeah, it's good.
1: Like you really get it easy.
0: Yeah.
1: Far out. I'm so jealous.
24: Oh, you just lower your standards, you know?
1: Yeah, true. I can just let myself go.
0: Yeah, you could do that. I'm sure there's a lot of ladies that get 15-minute haircuts. Certainly in my area there is. Let's check your news.
25: Right here. Right now. Right here. Right now.
24: I thought blue hair dye took longer than that. Hey Sydney, Sarah Harris with you. Assault and stalking charges against Bondi hero Ahmed Al Ahmed are likely to be dropped by police. The 44-year-old was charged over an incident with his dad at Bankstown in March. It followed a bitter family falling out over millions of dollars in public donations Ahmed received after disarming one of the terrorists in the attack last year. The men's government is under fire over its e-bike crackdown. Laws allowing police to seize and crush illegal bikes passed months ago, but they're still not in force and only one testing kit has made it into the country. The operator of a southwest Sydney childcare centre where a toddler was left stuck headfirst in a bucket of water has been fined more than a year after the incident. A court heard the child was trapped for more than a minute after educators left the area unsupervised. And if you haven't filled out your census, you could hear from the Bureau of Stats. Officials say they want everyone accounted for and there are some big fines for non-compliance. Nova Sport is next. Your creative crew is waiting. 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Register now. Updating sport, James Tedesco is confirmed to play for the Roosters against the Panthers tomorrow night after overcoming that pesky ankle injury, while Jack Cogger is back in the number 6 jersey for Penrith. Penrith after missing last week's game for the birth of his first child. Perth Bears coach Mal Meninga has held talks with out-of-favour Raiders star Corey Horsberg as they look to stack their squad for next season. And Melbourne and Auckland are the latest cities to express an interest in hosting the 2028 NRL Grand Final. The decider is up for grabs at a time when a scheduling clash with the Pope's Sydney visit could prompt a change in venue or date. And Oz Lotto's $40 million jackpot, it has gone off, but there are two winners, so they'll have to split it. A Hobart man was brought to tears after learning he pocketed $20 million. The other winner from Queensland is yet to come forward. Partly cloudy weather-wise today, just the slight chance of a shower, possibly this morning or maybe this afternoon. Tops of 20 degrees. It'll be 19 in Parramatta right now, 10 in the city, 6 in the west, and you're up to date on Ricky Lee and Tim.
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28: Tim to the best I love.
11: Sydney.
0: Good morning. Welcome to Wednesday morning, 4 past 6.
1: Happy Wednesday.
0: Love your hair. Looks fresh.
1: Thank you.
0: Light, can energetic.
1: Can you see it now?
0: Yeah, I can. You showed me a photo before. It was like you look like Britney Spears.
1: I know. When you go from like really dark brown to going a little bit lighter, you've got to, they lighten the whole thing from root to tip. And I was blonde when they took it out.
0: That's
1: and
0: a good
1: I was
0: name like, for a hair yuck. Salon. Root to tip.
1: Root to tip. Just the tip.
0: Tip to root.
1: Oh,
0: and you just said, I didn't realise that they don't do the big old school, what do you call them, like those big cone head things that ladies always sit under and read New Ideas.
1: I think that was more for when they would perm people. They still do it here and there, but not, especially not on my shit thin hair. It would break off and I'd be bald. I'd have a U haircut.
0: Michelle is in Lura. Have you ever put your head on one of those big cones at a salon and read a magazine?
29: No, never.
1: No? Do you go to the hairdressers often?
29: Maybe once every 6 months, just get a little bit of a trim.
0: Yeah, that's it. Just a little bit of a trim. That's all I did. See, my barber Jack, he was going to Vietnam today. So he put that on his socials. He's like, I'm going to Vietnam on the 12th. Blah.
1: So everyone gets in today.
0: So yeah, get in real quick.
1: Pop into your local Just Cuts and get your hair done.
0: I used to go to Just Cuts all the time, actually. Yeah.
1: With your old haircut.
0: But then they didn't let me go because I don't wash my hair.
1: Oh.
0: I know.
1: Yeah. Do you have a husband, Michelle?
29: I do.
1: Does he wash his hair?
29: Oh, definitely.
0: There you go.
1: Yeah, Tim.
29: He has more hair products than I do.
0: Is that right?
1: Diva.
0: He's one of those guys. Well, you're our first caller through for our door prize. You've scored the Acer and Predator prize pack. It's worth $500.
29: That is amazing. Thank you so much.
1: Enjoy. Have a wonderful day.
0: Your day.
29: You too. Bye-bye.
0: All right, we'll talk.
1: You hang up.
0: Okay, but no, you go, Michelle.
1: No, you hang up.
0: Bye.
29: No, you hang up.

0: There might be a question about Ariana Grande in Quickie with Ricky today, potentially.
1: Oh, what's Tim's favourite song? Hate That I Made You Love Me.
0: It's clearly not my birthday today. 9 past 6.
1: You love starting the show with that song.
0: Yeah, I really do.
1: It's your favourite one to start the
0: partly
1: show
0: partly cloudy
1: with.
0: Today. Top of 20 in the city, same in the west. 11 in town now, 9 in Penrith.
1: See, look how happy it makes you.
0: It does.
1: You are glowing.
0: Glowing, radiating. Sniffly, a bit sniffly,
1: radiating,
0: I'm not going to
1: rage.
0: Lie. Looking for my wall. Here we go, let's do this.
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0: Now, when you hear Metro Station, I know what you would go to.
1: Shake it.
0: No. Service stations across the city were raided, targeting the sale of illegal tobacco. Multiple Metro Petroleums were shut down after the raids. Locations: Blacktown Road in Blacktown, Addison Road, Marrickville, Milperra Road in Revesby, Hill End Road in Doonside, and Cumberland Road in Ingleburn shut down for allegedly selling illegal tobacco products and vapes at the servos.
1: So where are they getting these from? Is this what's happening in Melbourne? If people aren't accepting these illegal items, they just firebomb them. Is that what's happening?
0: I think to a degree. A mate of mine that runs a few bars in Melbourne was saying the big thing in Melbourne at the moment is illegal, like, black market alcohol.
1: Yeah. So people will come and try and sell it to
0: vendors.
1: Yeah,
0: and if you don't take it, then they'll make you pay for that. Like, buy this office or else. I'm not sure this is happening here, but this was happening overnight. And those crazy Metro stations were targeted all across the country yesterday.
1: I wonder if they were singing, shake, shake, shake, shake, shake it.
0: Well, you kind of would, wouldn't you?
1: I know. You know, it's a good song.
0: It's my favourite Metro station.
1: Is that Miley Cyrus's brother in that band?
0: Yeah. Trace Cyrus.
1: Not Tracy. Not short for Tracy. It's just Trace.
0: He was one of the first people to get cancelled, that bloke.
1: What did he get? I shouldn't ask.
0: I won't tell you.
1: Okay. Well, you tell me off air.
0: He did something with his eyes. All right, I'll tell you later.
1: Okay, I'm so intrigued. He did something with his eyes. Okay, let's move on because I'm getting too caught up in this.
0: Damn, we'll need Ricky's little saxophone and netball grab for this because yeah. SEN have acquired the Giants netball team last week and they want to change the name.
1: Okay.
0: They've lodged a trademark application for, I like this, Sydney Sirens.
1: Netball and saxophone.
0: There's a Sydney ice hockey team that's been the Sirens for 20 years. So they're like, you can't have that.
1: Oh, of course not.
0: So there you go. We'll see what happens. We'll keep you posted.
1: What were they? Weren't they the Swifts? Sydney Swifts?
0: No, they were the Giants.
1: Okay.
0: They might have been Swifts before that.
1: I'm really keeping up to date on netball news. You can tell.
0: Oh, the Swifts are the second Sydney team.
1: There we go. Come on.
0: Okay, this is big news. Maddie is a local at Crow's Nest. This is big news. Construction has started for McDonald's in Crow's Nest.
1: Oh, my gosh.
0: It's been how many years are you doing? Is that with your... Okay.
1: Oh, my gosh. That's such huge news.
0: You're just putting your hands in the air like you just don't care.
1: That's so exciting. Because otherwise, where is the closest McDonald's for you, Maddie?
0: The
1: Cremorne?
0: Oh, yeah, Cremorne Maccas is great.
1: Yeah, but that's too far. That's way too far.
0: 24-hour Maccas faced intense pushback from residents at Crow's Nest. After 60 formal objections and hundreds of signatures, it's still going to go ahead.
1: Yes, Maccas!
0: With 7 to 10 opening hours. It's due to open later this year, so there you go.
1: Do you reckon the one is going to open near you?
0: Well, the Stanmore Maccas is the one near me, and that's pumping. Even when I drive into work at this time of the morning, it's like the car park is pumping.
1: But wasn't there talk that there was maybe going to be one in
0: Newtown?
1: Enmore or Newtown?
0: Yeah. But it's like when they put the Domino's in King Street, everyone's like, don't do that. And then literally there's people lining up with the box with the dots.
1: Yeah, just do it. Just go ahead with the golden arches. We all want it.
0: And this is good. Baby steps. You ready for this? More Olivia Dean tickets will be released in Sydney due to production changes. A limited number of tickets will be released next week. You can join the waitlist at 9 o'clock next Wednesday morning. Or is it this Wednesday morning?
1: Exciting.
0: Next Wednesday, because today's Wednesday. To receive a unique access code. There you go. She's here October 9 and 10 after Pay Arena. That's going to be such a good show.
1: Due to production changes, a limited number of additional tickets for Olivia Dean's Australian shows will be released next week. What does that mean?
0: And just go into the ads.
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4: On the M4 motorway at Greystanes, a broken down truck. It's eastbound in the shoulder near the Greystanes Road overpass. At Limfield, a breakdown, the Pacific Highway southbound at Grosvenor Road. St Peters, there's a car in the clearway on King Street. That's slowing down citybound as they have to merge near Lord Street now. And on the M7 motorway at Middleton Grange, there's a broken down truck. It's northbound just past Cow Pasture Road. Checking the M5 motorway, and from Preston's, it's a 19-minute trip now to the M5 tunnel. 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Partly cloudy today, tops of 20 in the city and in the west. Right now it's 10 degrees on Sydney's Nova 96.9.
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5: 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We didn't write it, but...
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0: back.
1: Ricky Lee and Tim.
0: Take him to the bridge.
1: On Nova.
2: 18 past 6, so I did it last night.
0: Same.
2: And I wanted it to go longer.
0: I was really disappointed.
2: Like, where's the rest of the questions?
0: That it? All this hype for that? It was like you've been chasing this person for ages and you're really looking forward to the moment that you finally, you know.
2: Yeah.
0: And then you're like, what? Is that it?
2: But you know, classic me, because, you know, my life is a radio show. So when we completed the census last night, I had a song queued up.
0: Of course you did.
2: Because I've been humming this the whole time. So as soon as I hit submit and I went, you've done it, I played Vicar and Linda Bull. I mean, come on.
0: I love this song.
2: All right. If you did it, let us know what you thought. 13, 24, 10. It's over now, though. You're not going to get fined.
0: It wasn't a waste of time, but you know what I mean?
2: I did my Logies votes yesterday, too. I went hard on online forms.
0: Did you?
2: Yes.
0: Hopefully you voted for Australian Idol.
2: Pretty sure I did.

0: 22 past 6, you know what that is. It's a remix.
1: It is a remix.
0: And we are on the hunt to find Sydney's next big DJ. Submit your remix to the Nova Win page to play at the DJ Harbour Party stage at the Sydney Marathon. The TCS Sydney Marathon presented by ASICS is on Sunday, August 30. It's not far away. Don't miss Australia's biggest marathon party with 7 party zones across the course. Google the TCS Sydney Marathon. Now, maybe running is a hobby of yours.
1: Is running a hobby?
0: Yeah.
1: Is it?
0: Yes, I think you're caught up in what a hobby is and you're being a bit annoying.
1: I am. Like, no, I'm really confused about hobbies. I want to know on 13, 24, 10, do you have a hobby? Because I am confused by what a hobby is.
0: All right, 13, 24, 10, firstly, explain to Ricky what a hobby is and then tell us what yours is and we'll hook you up with $100 to spend at Elgina.
1: Because I was reading this story yesterday about how the younger generation, they're trying to better themselves and, you know, get off their devices and get off their phones and, you know, not be sitting on the couch watching TV all the time, which to me, that's kind of a hobby, watching TV, having a scroll.
0: Activity or interest or pastime pursued regularly during leisure time for pleasure.
1: TV so and there scroll.
0: You go. Okay, well, I'll tell you mine then.
1: Okay.
0: And this is lame, but I'd say guitar and crosswords.
1: Yeah, you do. You love a crossword.
0: I do the crossword every day.
1: How often do you play the guitar?
0: I try to every day. I leave it out. Yeah, I try to every day.
1: Wow. Yeah. Well, because what about your lovely lady at home? What's her hobby?
0: Oh.
1: Because the youngins.
0: I don't know.
1: The youngins.
0: Maybe scrolling.
1: Scrolling. Furiously scrolling. I love it. They're starting to do like granny hobbies. To just kind of get off the devices.
0: Oh, she wants to do knitting again. She's been a bit of a knitter.
1: What do you mean again?
0: She took up knitting a little while ago. She wants to bring that back.
1: That's amazing.
0: Yeah.
1: Well, that's what people are doing.
0: A scarf for next winter. Here I come, knitting. Lucky duck.
1: And they're going out on picnics with their friends and sitting there and knitting.
0: Yeah.
1: Like granny hobbies. I just find it fascinating.
0: What's your hobby?
1: I don't have one. I don't.
0: Yeah, because you love like proper leisure. Like you love going home and doing
1: lounging.
0: Nothing. Like when you say to me you did nothing over the weekend, that means you did nothing over the weekend.
1: Yeah. Well, okay. What is going out? And because generally Friday to Sunday, I don't cook. We just go out for lunch and dinner. So
0: it's
1: like going out to restaurants and eating a hobby?
0: Eating's not a hobby.
1: But I really enjoy it. It's an activity that gets me off the couch.
0: Brooke, can you help Ricky out here? Because she's annoying me a little bit. What is your hobby?
1: Brock, what is...
0: Oh, sorry, Brock.
1: What's your hobby?
2: Morning, guys. I'd say my hobby is running at the moment.
1: There you go.
2: I'm really addicted to it.
1: Where do you go running?
2: Just here, there, everywhere.
1: Here, there, everywhere.
0: Oh, yeah, I love it there. It's beautiful this time of year.
1: Beautiful there. I've had to stop running, Brock, and it really upsets me because I hate running, but I enjoy it. Do you know what I mean?
0: Yeah.
2: I know exactly what you mean.
1: Yeah. It's a real shame.
0: I only run when I for fun.
1: Yeah, like when you have to cross the road because the red man is...
0: Yeah. Or if I'm in soft sand
1: flushing.
0: On the Gold Coast with you. It's because it's funny.
1: After a few...
0: Hobbies. Hobby beers. Alex and Lily in Castle Hill. What's your hobby?
3: I dance like a lot and like I dance and my dad says it's a hobby, but I think it's a sport.
1: I agree. It's a sport.
4: Morning, guys. We are on the way to dance training now for 6:30. And she does 20 hours a week, and I'm arguing it's a hobby, and she's pretty angry with that.
0: Yeah, it does sound disrespectful.
1: You just called it dance training. It's not a hobby, it's a sport.
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11: 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At Eastern Creek, a crash, Wargrove Road, northbound at Old Wargrove Road. A couple of breakdowns. One on the M4 at Greystanes. It's in the eastbound shoulder approaching the Greystanes Road overpass. And on the M7 at Middleton Grange, there's a broken-down truck. It's northbound just past Cow Pasture Road. We've had word through of a breakdown at Linfield on the Pacific Highway. That's affecting southbound traffic approaching Grosvenor Road. Want safer roads for all Aussies? 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Partly cloudy today, tops of 20 in the city and in the west. Right now it's 10 degrees on Sydney's Nova 96.9.
12: 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Thanks to our mates at Shell Ready Express. Sarah Harris has your Wednesday morning news update.
13: Right here, right now.
14: Hey there, Sydney. Sarah Harris with you. Yet another person has been charged over the kidnapping and murder of Chris Bagsarian. A 51-year-old woman is now one of 12 accused. The North Ryde granddad was taken from his home earlier this year in a case of mistaken identity. Chicken giant Ingham's has further expanded its lockdown of poultry farms over bird flu fears. More than 200 cases have so far been recorded across the country, all of them in wild birds. Despite the state government trumpeting tough new confiscate and crush laws, it's been revealed not a single illegal e-bike has been destroyed. New South Wales passed the legislation in May, giving police the power to seize and destroy illegal e-bikes, but they're not yet in force. And Bondi terror attack hero Ahmed Al-Ahmed is expected to have assault and stalking charges against him dropped. The 44-year-old was charged over an incident involving his dad at a Bankstown home in March. He's always maintained his innocence. Nova Sport is next. 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Updating sport, Sharks prop Adan Fanua-Blake will miss this weekend's match against the Raiders after taking the early guilty plea for a high shot. Broncos lock Parrott Carrigan and Cowboys skipper Reuben Cotter have both been cleared of their careless high tackle charges. Meantime, Dylan Edwards will play reserve for the Panthers in tomorrow's clash with the Roosters. He's edging back from a shoulder injury, while skipper James Tedesco is back on board for the Chooks after overcoming an ankle issue. And Supercars great Craig Lowndes is on track to break Jim Richards' record for the most Bathurst 1000 starts. And a Sydney woman has vented her fury over Olivia Dean's upcoming stadium tour. The new mum, who is still breastfeeding, wants to take her five-month-old baby to the concert in October. Now, organisers say kids are welcome, but will still have to pay full price for a ticket. And tickets start at around $200. I've got your weather next.
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14: Partly cloudy today, Sydney. Just a slight chance of a shower. Tops of 20 degrees. 19 is the max at Liverpool. Right now, 10 degrees in the city, 6 in the west. And you're up to date on Ricky Lee and Tim.
12: Okay, are we giving the wheel another go? Wheel's fixed, ready
17: it's
12: to rock?
17: Here.
12: Okay, good.
17: It's here.
12: 26 to 7.
17: I'm doing my scooch over that you hate. Just to piss you off.
12: I mean, it's always at this time, so you could just bring the wheel over and
17: I like ready. The wheel where it is, okay?
18: Yep. What's it going to be?
17: Word alarm.
12: All right, if you want to play my word alarm, then call now, 13-24-10. We've got $100 to spend at Oliver Brown. Oh, perfect. Ooh. You can warm up this winter with Oliver Brown's hot chocolates made with 100% Belgian chocolate. 13-24-10. We'll do it after Taylor.

0: Kyla.
1: I knew it. I knew you. 23-7. Partly cloudy one today. 20 out top in the city. Same in the west. We are on 11 in town now, 9 in Penrith. It's chilly today. Chilly feels chillier than yesterday.
2: It's beautiful.
1: It's nice.
2: It was warm yesterday.
1: It was good.
2: Oh.
1: That's why it's bad timing to get the sniffles.
2: I know. What's going on?
1: I put the Vicks in my nose, which is one of our little favourite tricks.
2: How nice is it? I really love doing it. You sit there and I have one of those little Vicks, the little sniffer things.
1: I had to get my daughter off that because she was getting too into those. I'm like, I think it's enough with the Vicks stick up your nose.
2: Enough with that, sis. Okay?
1: Time for my word alarm.
2: Word alarm.
1: My word alarm.
2: Tim's word alarm.
1: And Vicks or not, you can warm up this winter with Oliver Brown's hot chocolates made with 100% Belgian chocolate. $100 to spend there. We'll just see how you go. Stephen is in the riff.
2: Hey-o!
3: G'day, guys. How are you?
2: Good. How are you this morning?
3: Awesome. Thank you. On the way to work.
1: Do you have a Penrith tat like our mate from Prison Break? We spoke about that yesterday.
3: 4 of them.
1: Well, you're up against our mate Nev. G'day, Nev.
4: Top of the morning to you guys. It's all good.
2: So good. Your voice just makes me so happy, Nev. So happy.
4: I'm glad I can bring a smile to your day, love.
2: What are you up to today, Nev?
4: I'm in work at the moment. Yeah, keeping the cloud up for you, Zoe.
2: There we go. I'm sorry I didn't quite catch that last bit.
1: Keeping the what off?
4: The cloud up.
2: Keeping the cloud up.
1: Do we know what you do, Nev?
4: I'm working at a data center.
2: They're all keeping the cloud up. See, now I get it. I was trying really hard to understand. I was like, the clouds? What do you have to do with the clouds?
1: Are there new ones? Are there new ones popping up everywhere? Is that what I'm reading? They're just data centers everywhere now?
4: Absolutely everywhere. They cannot get staff to man the ones that they have at the moment. It's brilliant.
2: Our Lord and Saviour Nev.
1: And when I used my AI to ask to define the word hobby for Ricky, how much water do you reckon that used?
4: I would say a couple of litres, definitely, mate.
1: That's ridiculous.
2: It is stupid.
1: All right, you guys are up against each other. I'll describe a word without naming it. For example, a place where cars are kept.
2: Garage!
1: 30 seconds on the clock for each of you. The most you get in that 30 seconds is the winner. Let's go to the riff first, though, and Stephen, you're up first. All right, your time starts at the end of my first word alarm. What you use to sweep... Oh, I'm just hearing someone in my ear say, look at that sunrise.
2: Oh.
1: Who was that?
2: It is a beautiful sunrise. Someone's...
1: Can you tell the person who's saying for me to look at that sunrise to not speak in my ear while I'm trying to do my word alarm?
2: But that wasn't you, Stephen, was it?
1: No. It was a sultry lady's voice going, look at that sunrise. And now they mention it. Look at that sunrise. Okay, let's do it. Your time starts
2: ready, Stephen?
1: At the end of my first word alarm. What you use to sweep the floor?
5: Brooke.
1: Liquid you pour in cereal?
5: Milk.
1: The main ingredient in guacamole?
5: I've got it.
1: The animal that bacon comes from?
5: Pigs.
1: The capital city of Italy?
5: Rome.
1: The soccer player that guards the goals?
5: Goalkeeper.
1: The fruit wine is made from?
5: Great.
1: The food mice love to eat?
5: Cheese.
1: Striped animal with a nasty sting?
5: Zebra.
1: That was tricky. What do you use? Oh, it was B. Striped animal.
2: Striped animal. That was hard.
1: Striped animal.
2: That was a little brain jumbler, that one.
1: Bee's an insect, right? But look, that's
2: our
1: fine. How many did you get? Eight.
2: That was eight. That was good, Stephen.
1: Right. Good stuff. All right, Nev, you got to beat eight.
4: Okay, go.
1: And just as that mysterious...
2: You don't sound as happy now, Nev.
4: Yeah, he got eight. He's still fucking brilliant.
2: Whoa, okay.
1: Careful. Just as that mysterious voice said, to look at that sunrise.
2: Look at that sunrise.
1: Okay, let's have a look. Here we go. Your time starts at the end of my first word alarm. What do you use to type on a laptop?
4: Keyboard.
1: A large glass of beer. You'll know this.
4: Pint.
1: The country that invented pizza.
4: Italy.
1: Batman's sidekick.
4: Robin.
1: The instrument you bang with sticks.
4: Drums.
1: The cartoon family that lives in Springfield.
4: Simpsons.
1: The colour of honey.
4: Yellow.
1: Elastic used to tie your hair.
4: Bobbin.
1: Beer that shares a name with COVID. Well, that's good.
4: Corona.
1: The plant that climbs up walls.
4: Creeper.
1: People who take photos of celebrities.
4: Idiots.
2: You're right.
1: Nev, you got 10.
0: Yeah!
1: Well done.
0: Bring it on. In your face, mate.
1: Wow.
2: Awesome. All that happening. Was fun.
1: Thank you, Nev. Thank you,
2: Stephen.
1: A good
2: effort from both.
1: I know. It was good. Word love.
2: That was awesome.
1: 17-7 now.
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8: At Eastern Creek, a car and motorbike have collided on Wargrove Road, northbound at Old Wargrove Road. The vehicles are blocking the left lane. On the M4 motorway at Greystanes, a broken down truck eastbound approaching the Greystanes Road overpass. It's in the shoulder. The M7 at Middleton Grange, a broken down truck. It's northbound just past Cow Pasture Road. And a breakdown at Linfield on the Pacific Highway, southbound at Grosvenor Road. Right now, the M4 building eastbound at Eastern Creek. It's taking 33 minutes to get to Homebush Bay Drive. 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Harvey Norman Seconds World, 103 Parramatta Road, Auburn and Penrith Homemaker. Butler cloudy today, tops of 20 in the city, 20 in the west. Right now it's 10 degrees on Sydney's Nova 96.9.
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1: Yeah, 13-7 on this. A Wednesday morning, yes. Bruce Isaacs, everyone's favourite, will be here after 7 to tell us what to watch.
2: Rich will be so excited. He messaged me yesterday saying, where's Bruce?
1: I know.
2: It's like,
1: today,
2: wrong day,
1: Rich.
2: Brother.
1: It's
2: wrong
1: today.
2: Day.
1: But I spent a lot of yesterday talking about Dominic Purcell.
2: Who I haven't heard about in... like 10 years, 15 years even.
1: From Prison Break. who is married or together with Tish Cyrus.
2: Boom Tish.
1: Boom Tish. So he's got a Penrith tattoo. We talked about it on the show yesterday, but I want to know how proud you are of your suburb. How are you showing your proudness?
2: I like it.
1: For your suburb. Is it a tattoo? Is it a bumper sticker?
2: How are you representing your suburb?
1: Yeah, how are you doing it? Dominic Purcell style, 13, 24, 10. Suburb pride, that's better.

0: 10 to 7 Wednesday morning, partly cloudy today, 20 our top in the city, same in the west. We are at 11 degrees in town now, 9 in Penrith or the Riff.
1: Tim, look at that beautiful sunrise.
0: We have Spider-Man brand new day tickets, so call us on 13 24 10. Tell us how proud you are of your suburb, even just specifically Penrith, because it was also alerted to me yesterday because, boom, Tish, mm-hmm. Tish Cyrus.
2: Miley's mum.
0: Dominic Purcell since 2023. This now means that Miley Cyrus knows all about Penrith.
2: Of course she does.
0: Right.
2: Like she's all up in the Penrith business.
0: Yeah.
2: She knows what's going on in the Riff.
0: Yeah. 13, 24, 10. How proud of your suburb are you? Maybe just Penrith specifically, if that's what we want to do. We've got Spider-Man brand new day tickets.
2: You're very proud of your suburb or
0: yes,
2: your area.
0: I am.
2: You know what I mean? Like you are a real representation of the inner west.
0: Yeah. My suburb at the moment, though, like the nickname is... Well,
2: you can't say it. I mean, you can. Just say it real quick.
0: Peto.
2: P-E-T-O.
0: P-E-T-O. I'm not going to get that tattooed on me.
2: Definitely don't do that.
0: Can you imagine? Like, are you all right?
2: Are you good?
0: Are you allowed to walk near schools?
2: Are you good? You're right. You sure you made the right choice there with that tat?
0: Then I thought, you know, I was born in Tasmania.
2: Yeah.
0: So I could get a map of Tassie. Tat. Like, why not? I've got tattoos everywhere.
2: You're really from places that have real connotations.
0: Yes.
2: You know what I mean? But you are, you're a proud inner Westie.
0: Very much so.
2: Like the culture,
0: yeah.
2: The area, the
0: yeah.
2: restaurants, the food, the
0: vibe. People, it's very good families.
2: Yes.
0: I mean, there's good families everywhere, but, you know.
2: I live in the city in Sydney, and I just think we have the greatest city in Australia.
0: Yes, easy.
2: It's so beautiful. Everywhere there's it's gorgeous. The parks, the harbour.
0: Well, it's like we said to Matt Preston the other
2: amazing.
0: Day. Like Matt Preston, but like, you know, Melbourne was like, oh, coffee and meh, meh.
2: So, well, now, I don't think he said that.
0: But now we've got all that. So we don't need anywhere else.
2: Yeah.
0: Because he was right. About 10 years ago, we didn't have as good a coffee everywhere.
2: It was different. And I'm going to Melbourne in a couple of weeks and I'm really intrigued to see the difference. You know, because Melbourne really did used to be
0: the place.
2: The place for restaurants and bars and late night culture, and it was fun and it was always open. It had that kind of New York vibe to it.
0: Yeah.
2: Whereas Sydney's killing
0: it's
2: it
0: killing
2: at the
0: it.
2: Moment.
0: Sorry guys. Demi
2: Proud.
0: Is in Penrith. G'day, Demi.
3: Morning.
2: Is it Demi or Demi?
3: It's Demi. Only my grandmother has ever been allowed to call me Demi.
2: There we go.
0: All right, Demi.
2: They're the rules.
0: Miley Cyrus knows all about Penrith now. Why are you so proud of the Riff?
3: How could you not be? I've lived there my whole life and it's just up and coming. It's booming. It's its own little mini CBD. You've got the river. You can do a quick 6K just around it and it's beautiful. I don't have

0: I plan on leaving it. It's a great little area.
1: I love that.
0: Yeah, it's beautiful. If you haven't been, definitely come down. There's so many restaurants, everything now.
2: What's your go-to place to eat so we can tell Cullen boys?
0: Oh, there's so many. I used to go to Griddle, but they actually closed down recently, which is a bit sad, but there's always something new to discover. You've got Gelafrenda down at Nepean, which is beautiful. Percy Plunkett. They're all amazing.
3: Look at it, Percy just rolling Plunkett. Off the tongue. I mean, I haven't been to Penrith for such a long time. I think I did a show at the Panthers club. Yeah, I did a show there a million years ago, I think, I think it would have been 20 years ago, actually.
0: Wow.
3: It's been a long time. I've got to get out there.
0: Definitely. Come on down. It's beautiful.
3: If you were going to tell me to do, if I was coming to Penrith to spend a day,
2: mm-hmm.
3: what should I do? From lunchtime, what should I do?
0: If you're coming at lunchtime, go to the river. There are so many beautiful restaurants, but definitely check out Laughing Boy and then do that walk around the river and just take in the landscape. Not only do you see Penrith, but you get the Lower Blue Mountains as well from that view.
3: You are the face of Penrith, Demi. And you've sold me. I'm doing it. I'm coming to do it.
0: Amazing. Well, hopefully we'll see you there.
2: 100%. Good on you, Demi. And if anyone else has got a tattoo of their suburb, like Dominic Purcell, I'd love to know. Like even your postcode.
3: Yeah, what's your postcode?
2: 2049.
3: You should do it.
2: No.
3: Oh, because you don't want to stay in...
2: I don't want to stay in that specific
3: for ages.
2: PETO. Shout out to my PETO
3: once
2: friends.
3: Once you get to your actual suburb you want to be in, you'll get the tattoo.
2: Because I'm not afraid of a tattoo.
3: You're really
2: not. I'm not afraid of a bit of ink.
3: No, you've been scribbled on.
2: But some of these are
3: by an artist, obviously. Well, one of them isn't. Of them's yuck.
2: The bicep one.
3: It's gross.
2: That was in a photo the other day. I was like,
3: was it?
2: Oh, yeah. Anyway, it's 5 to 7. Bruce Isaac's here next to tell us what to watch.
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17: 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On the M5 motorway at Padstow, a two-car crash in the eastbound right lane just past the River Road. In Rozelle, a breakdown, the start of the Anzac Bridge. That's affecting city bounders. At Sydney Olympic Park, a breakdown on Burnie Avenue. It's southbound near Parramatta Road. And a broken down truck on the M7 northbound just past Cow Pasture Road. At Eastern Creek, all lanes are back open now on Walgrove Road after an earlier crash at Old Walgrove Road. More value, less fuel. 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Partly cloudy, tops of 20. Right now it's 10 degrees on Sydney's Nova 96.9. Here comes the
2: sun. As we creep toward the 7 o'clock news, that sunrise, you've just had a photo sent to you.
3: Yes, my husband always goes for a little run in the morning, right around when the sun is peeking out, and he just sent me the most amazing photo of the sunrise down by the harbour.
18: It is a gorgeous sunrise, Sarah.
19: Hot like a sunrise.
3: Beautiful.
19: And what a song. What a beautiful song this is. Yeah.
3: What a beautiful
19: get
3: day.
19: Get out there, look up.
3: Right?
2: Yeah, look yeah. up. You know
19: live
2: those billboards?
19: The best city in the world.
2: That were around town, look up. Mm-hmm. Remember those?
19: Yeah.
2: I thought that was to get you off your devices. They are advertising companies telling you to look up so you can look at billboards.
3: Awesome.
19: The best
3: you're
19: was
3: a marketer's dream.
19: The best was the billboards from the Catholic Church, which just had, don't make me come down there, God.
2: Oh. 7 o'clock, news time now.
20: Right here, right now, right here, right now.
19: Hey there, Sydney, Sarah Harris with you. After yesterday's reprieve, mortgage holders could be in for a hit before Christmas. Yellow Brick Road Chairman Mark Burris says while rates are on hold for now, a hike as early as November is still very much on the cards. Gen Z nurses are leaving the industry in droves and they're sharing why in a new social media trend. The hashtag #WhyILeftNursing is trending on TikTok, with graduate nurses confessing they're burnt out and feel unsupported by a healthcare system under serious pressure. A recent James Cook University study finding 15,000 new nurses enter the system every year, but many of them don't stay long term. The court case against Bondi Attack hero Ahmed could be over today, with assault and stalking charges expected to be thrown out. The 44-year-old pleaded not guilty to accusations over his father. And the Minns government is under fire over its e-bike crackdown. Laws allowing police to seize and crush illegal bikes passed months ago, but they're still not in force, and only one testing kit has made it into the country. Nova Sport is next. Your creative crew is waiting. 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Register now. Updating sport, James Tedesco is confirmed to play for the Roosters against the Panthers tomorrow night after overcoming an ankle injury, while Jack Cogger is back in the number 6 jersey for Penrith after missing last week's game for the birth of his first child. Perth Bears coach Mal Meninga has held talks with out-of-favour Raiders star Corey Horsberg as they look to stack their squad for next season. And Melbourne and Auckland are the latest cities to express an interest in hosting the 2028 Grand Final, with a decider up for grabs over a possible clash with the Pope's Sydney visit then. And MAFS star Martha Kalafatidis has fired back after her parenting was criticised online. The mum was trying to film a TikTok with her baby when her toddler kept interrupting, with some accusing the reality star of losing her cool.
21: Stop screaming in her face!
22: Get off the stool and get out of the kitchen.
19: Martha followed up with a second video mocking the commenters as perfect parents. Oh, babes, Martha, that's not losing your cool. That's just an ordinary day in my house.
2: It's got Barnaby really? Vibes, that
19: yeah.
2: does.
19: No, when the kid's screaming in your baby's face, it's very overstimulating. Mm. I'm with Martha on this one. Yeah.
2: It sounded a lot like this.
23: Sit down! Sorry, it's a dog.
19: Sorry, it was my kid.
3: It was my kid.
19: All right, guys, I got your weather next.
1: Ricky Lee and Tim are back in a sec.
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19: As reported by Rich, it is a gorgeous sunrise out there today, Sydney. We're hearing partly cloudy from the bomb, just a slight chance of a shower this morning, or possibly the Savo. The max is 20, 19 in Campbelltown. Right now, 11 in the city, 7 in the west, and you're up to date on Ricky Lee and Tim.
2: Also, is there a suggestion in your news that we can't host the Pope and the Grand Final at the same time? Like, surely we can do it all?
19: Well, there are 5 million Catholics in Australia.
2: Yeah.
19: I think a lot of them will be at the Randwick Racecourse Special Sunday Mass, which is the same day as the NRL Grand Final. So this is a major clash of the faithful.
3: Oh, people have to choose.
19: And you know what? It's not like the Pope's going to rock up to the NRL Grand Final. He's a B-ball fan.
2: Is he? Oh, yeah. Chicago. Yeah, of course he is.
3: There
2: yeah.
3: we go.
2: We'll yeah. get into a Kings game.
19: Yeah. But we so surely we can work it out. I mean, the Premier certainly said that, you know, it is public transport could be under pressure. But this is our chance to shine. Let's do it.
3: Let's show off this beautiful city of ours.
2: Maybe the Pope Mobile can do a bit of Uber pool.
19: I mean, you can only fit 2 people.
2: All right, it is 7:04 on this beautiful Wednesday morning. Bruce,

0: won't talk about the sun all morning, but it really is coming through
1: the
0: window.
1: It's really in your face. Do you want me to do this? Does this help?
0: Total eclipse of your hand.
1: Does that help me?
0: Bruce Isaacs is here, Associate Professor in Film Studies at the University of Sydney and, of course, host of the Film vs. Film podcast. Good morning to you.
2: Morning, guys. So nice to be here.
1: I feel like we never have enough time to talk to you because both of us really follow your suggestions.
2: Thank you.
1: We watched the drama.
2: Okay. So
1: and both of us had the same opinion that they made this big deal. Like, it reminded us of lots of people in the younger generation that make a huge deal out of kind of not nothing, but you know what I mean? They kind of made a whole movie out of something that could have just been brushed off.
2: I've had this discussion with so many people, right? Like, but I think what makes that movie really interesting, so we talked about this, I really thought that was a great movie, is because it asks you to sit in, like, you know, the seat of that person. So let's say I'm getting married in 5 days. And my fiance just says, hey, I'm not going to give this away in case you haven't seen the movie.
0: I was going to say, this is the Zendaya Robert Pattinson film.
2: And this movie made a lot of money, and I can tell you it connected with my students like you wouldn't believe.
1: Yeah.
2: They really bought into this scenario. So 5 days you're getting married, and then your fiance says something to you, and everyone just freezes. Like, could you really have done that thing, right? And so I think it's an interesting scenario because bottom line of that movie, which I think art does for us, is you can't know everybody entirely. Mm-hmm. We all have these weird secrets and things we've done, right? And I love that this is a movie that says, okay, but what if the worst one comes out? Can you get over it?
1: I was about to turn it off.
2: Okay.
1: It got to the point where I was like, oh gosh, they're really making a bit. Is this what the whole movie's going to, like, they're just going to be all, and then I'm so glad I didn't. Yes. I kept watching, and then that last maybe half an hour was unbelievable.
2: It's worth it. How beautiful is that last half hour?
1: So good.
2: And the two actors, can I just say, hey, that's why Hollywood pays the big money, right? Because it's hard to act, and those two are just amazing.
0: Let's talk about things for this week. And I'm surprised there's any room at the movies for anything that's not The Odyssey or Spider-Man.
2: Or Spider-Man, yes.
0: But The End of Oak Street is at the movies. What's this one?
2: Yes, opening later this week. This is a kind of, I don't know, sort of semi-Steven Spielberg. It's a family film as well. It's an old school family movie. Ewan McGregor and Anne Hathaway.
0: It's about time Anne Hathaway got some work.
2: I actually like that Ewan McGregor's in this, but he's not renting out a train spot. He's like an old school family man now.
1: Yeah,
2: he's grown
1: like
2: up,
1: clean cut kind of dad haircut.
2: Exactly, and a little bit dowdy.
1: Yeah,
2: and I kind of think I used to worship Renton out of Trainspotting. Right, like I wanted to be this guy. So suddenly, and then what happens is there's a kind of portal, and the street goes into a world of dinosaurs and prehistoric monsters, and they have to survive.
1: And from the producer, J.J. Abrams.
2: From J.J. Abrams.
0: I think that's Gracie's dad,
1: Gracie Abrams' dad.
2: Is that true?
1: Yeah.
2: I had no idea.
1: Yeah.
2: But J.J. Abrams done a lot of great things. Lost is one of my favorites, show. So just to say, go check that out. I'm taking my son to see it tonight.
0: Okay, amazing. That is The End of Oak Street. Now, this is one I misread when I saw it on Disney Plus the other day. I thought it was a different word, but it's definitely The Shards.
1: There's a D in there, not a T.
0: I'm like, they're making a film about it.
1: What?
0: No, The Shards.
2: So this is the one I'm most excited about this week. I don't know, are you guys into Bret Easton Ellis at all? Do you know Bret Easton Ellis is an author?
1: No.
2: He wrote a book called American Psycho.
0: Oh, yeah, okay. I've read that and watched the movie. Christian Bale film.
2: Which I think is a great movie. And
0: I like
2: it
0: too.
1: I watched it like 2 weeks ago. It's so good.
2: How great is it, right?
1: We watch it all the time. It's really good.
0: I got the book when I was a kid.
2: I don't know what that says about you, Ricky, okay?
1: It's just fascinating.
2: It is great.
1: So brilliant.
0: I got the book when I was a kid. It was wrapped in plastic.
2: Yes.
0: The book was wrapped in plastic.
2: So I remember going to bookshops and being fascinated because it was the only book wrapped in plastic and it had an R-rated.
0: Yeah.
2: You know, like the VHS?
1: Yep.
2: R-rated? This book had an R-rated.
0: Yeah. Awesome.
2: So, like, for me, it was my mission in life is to get to this book and read it, right? So, Bret Easton Ellis is that kind of, genius writer. He's he published his first book to 21. This show is based on his life. He's imagined his life as late high school. It's the last year of high school. They're very rich kids living in the valley. They go to Malibu. They drive Mercedes. And if that kind of thing offends you, then this is not going to be for you, right? Mm-hmm. But I got to say, I loved it because it's all about this generation of wealthy, superficial, narcissistic kids. And I just loved spending that time with them. I mean, and also I should say, this is a serial killer killing people and they get involved with this.
1: A little subplot. But also, is that, that's Kaya Gerber? That's Cindy Crawford's daughter, Gerber, Gerber? I never know how to say it. The Cindy Crawford's daughter. And then who's the guy?
2: So the main guy, the kind of hot guy that, that is going to cause trouble, is Richard Gere and Carrie Lowell's Homer Gere. Yes.
0: Homer Gere.
1: Which we were talking about this a couple of weeks ago, that Cindy Crawford and Richard Gere were engaged or married back in the day, which is so crazy.
2: I remember that. That's absolutely amazing. So their families must have really kind of got together because of the two in the show.
1: And it kind of plays into the rich kids of Hollywood thing, which is kind of cool.
2: I did not know that, so thank you for telling me that, Ricky, because now when I keep watching the show, because I've only released two so far, you can't not see that thing, like, this is what Hollywood kids do.
1: Yeah.
0: So that's The Shards on Disney Plus, and finally The Lanterns on HBO Max.
2: Huge hype around this show.
0: What is this one?
2: So The Lanterns, it's based on the Green Lantern, the superhero kind of franchise. There was a movie called The Green Lantern. Did you guys see it with Ryan Reynolds, 2011? If you didn't, you're very lucky.
1: Okay. Because
0: I'm not a Ryan Reynolds guy.
2: Okay, yeah. So it was a really dodgy
0: movie.
2: He's
0: a bit schmactory.
1: You're really not a fan, especially not now.
2: It destroyed the Green Lantern for universe, right? And so now they're rebooting it as a show, but it's much more kind of serious. And they've brought in heavyweight actors. Carl Chandler, I don't know if you guys remember him from Wolf of Wall Street or Friday Night Lights.
1: The FBI agent from Wolf of Wall Street.
2: I live my life by Wolf of Wall Street, okay? It's like one of my favorite movies.
0: Is that why you chop it in?
2: Check out Lanterns, because what they've done is they've merged the superhero genre and the investigate a murder detective genre. And I just think there's this movement to try to make superhero things a little bit more interesting and a bit richer.
0: Well, you said that about Spider-Man.
2: Exactly. I think Spider-Man's done very well. And this is another example. And I compare it to something like Andor in the Star Wars universe.
1: That though, appeals to me, because I'm not a huge fan of like the Marvel and the universe and all that. It's really not my jam. If you make it a little more drama and a little more, I don't know.
0: Dirty.
1: Yeah, that kind of appeals to me a lot more.
2: Just like a bit more grown up.
1: Yeah.
0: Right? That's, I mean, The Lanterns on HBO Max, The Shards on Disney Plus, and The End of Oak Street at the movies.
2: And can I say one more super fast thing? Yes. We are recording our episode one of season five of Film versus Film tomorrow morning.
0: Yeah.
2: And it is Michael versus Melania. So that's going to be our episode one, which will launch in about 3 weeks or so.
1: But
2: I'm so excited. I've been swamped with Michael and Melania the last week, just watching these two films and trying to understand what they mean to us.
1: Melania is the most cooked thing you've ever seen.
0: That is the Film versus Film podcast.
2: Everyone should watch Melania this weekend.
0: No, don't. It's 16 past 7. Don't do it.
3: 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The Mercedes-Benz GLA 200 Special Edition. 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Sydney traffic.
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5: In Mascot, a breakdown. General Holmes Drive at the airport tunnel causing city-bound delays. A breakdown at Sydney Olympic Park, Burnie Avenue, southbound near Parramatta Road. On the M7, there's a broken-down truck. It's northbound just past Cow Pasture Road. The M5 at Padstow, underspeed city-bound. That's due to an earlier two-car crash near the River Road. The vehicles have been tidied up now, though. All city-bound lanes are back open. The M2 motorway getting from Windsor Road to the Lane Cove Tunnel in 11 minutes. 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Doors Plus, no fuss. Partly cloudy today, tops of 20 in the city, 20 in the west. Right now it's 10 degrees on Sydney's Nova 96.9.
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13: Sydney's Ricky, Lee and Tim.
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13: Let's go.
0: Yeah, good morning. 19 past 7 Wednesday morning. We could talk to Bruce Isaacs all day.
1: Seriously.
0: But guess what? Lane Cove Primary celebrated their 150th birthday on Friday. We've talked about this.
1: They did the whole Nicole Kidman thing.
0: There's an update.
1: Awesome.
0: After Nicki Minaj.
1: What a song.
0: Starships.
15: Let's go to the beach. Eat. Let's go get a wave. They say what they gonna say. Have a drink. Clink.

0: 11 in town now, 9 in Penrith. We've spoken about this last week. A big happy birthday to Lane Cove Primary, who turned 150 on Friday. Woo! Bang! Nicole Kidman, a former alumni of the school, couldn't make it, but she did send this video.
1: This is Nicole. I'm in Greece right now in Santorini, but I wish I could be with you. but I wanted to say congratulations on 150-year anniversary, Lane Cove Public School. I remember running around that playground. I made friends that I am still friends with now. And I'm so grateful that I went to such a great school.
2: Beautiful. That's now, so nice.
0: Renee, who was responsible for reaching out to Nicole, is here. How do you feel about that? How did the kids go?
3: Hey, it was great. I mean, we had a bit of a technical glitch, so we weren't actually able to play it, the full video during the assembly. So we were able to get the audio in because they did send it very last minute. But it was pretty amazing. But, I mean, it was kind of hard for her to follow just after we had Peter Overton on stage with the kids for like 10, 15 minutes.
2: Really?
3: Oh, my God. The children, I think everyone in there left a massive fan of Peter because he was also alumni of the school.
2: Oh, I mean, I'm a huge lover of Peter Overton, as we all are, but, yeah. Like, I call him my boyfriend. He's just the most beautiful man in the whole world, Renee.
3: Agree. And, I mean, I think the kids loved it, and he had the best story ever when they asked him his most embarrassing moment, and he talked about Jodie, the girl he had a crush on when he was in year one and she was in year two, and when he got to sit next to her, he wet his pants, and the whole room...
0: Oh, Pete.
3: Completely lost it.
2: And wait, am I watching a video of him playing the tuba?
3: Yes. So he did that as well. I mean, what? He just...
0: Is there anything this man
3: honestly
0: can't do? I mean, Nicole's in Santorini. That's pretty good. That's good flex.
3: Yeah,
0: but...
3: I mean, look, I think we were all pretty disappointed that she wasn't able to make it, but fair enough. I mean, if she wants a building named after her, the Department of Education is willing to talk to her. We don't mind.
0: The Nicole Kidman wing.
3: Yeah, exactly.
0: I like that.
3: She
2: That's
3: could
2: fancy.
3: Send a little bit of, you know, money to the school, and we would definitely work that out.
2: Oh, I love that.
0: Well, I'm so glad you got a message from Nicole. She's very busy, but that must have made you all feel very, very chuffed.
3: It was nice of her to do on her holiday, for sure.
2: And also good on you. What an amazing event. What a wonderful celebration.
0: What do you got planned for the 151st?
3: The 151st?
0: Yeah.
3: I'll be in bed. Thanks.
0: Thanks,
2: love
0: Renee.
2: It.
3: Thank you.
0: And good morning to everyone off to Lane Cove Primary this morning. That's pretty good alumni,
2: That's amazing.
0: Isn't it, Nicole and Pete?
2: So good.
0: 25 past 7.
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20: 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At Blakehurst, a multi-vehicle crash, King George's Road, northbound just past the Prince's Highway. On the M2 at North Ryde, a sideline van crash, eastbound just before Delhi Road. On the M7 at Middleton Grange, a broken down truck, it's northbound just past Cow Pasture Road. And the M5 in recovery mode at Padstow after an earlier two-car crash near the River Road. All citybound lanes are back open. 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T's and C's apply. Partly cloudy today, tops of 20 in the city, 20 in the west. Right now it's 10 degrees on Sydney's Nova 96.9.
11: 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We all did our census yesterday. We were talking earlier this morning though. What did you put where it said goods produced and services provided by your career?
2: It's weird for people that work in entertainment.
11: I wrote entertainment.
2: Yeah.
11: Which I'm hoping we're delivering.
2: Yeah. It's a strange one, though, because it's not really set up for that.
11: What did you put?
2: Well, also, you had to give two words. It needed two words.
11: Really?
2: Oh, not just
11: cool
2: one.
11: Cool entertainment.
2: Cool entertainment.
11: This is the song I played as soon as I hit submit. When will you come
2: to your senses? Of course you did.
11: We also found Whitney Houston did her census.
2: She lost her census.
11: And I think Britney did the census as well. All right, news time.
2: That's good.
21: Right here, right now, right here.
22: Hey there, Sydney. Sarah Harris with you. A Lethbridge Park woman is the latest to be charged over the kidnapping and murder of 85-year-old Chris Bagsarian. The Sydney granddad was snatched from his North Ryde home in a case of mistaken identity earlier this year. The 51-year-old woman is one of 12 people who are now facing charges. The coalition is promising a major migration cut with plans to slash student, graduate and backpacker visas. Shadow Housing Minister Andrew Bragg says bringing net overseas migration below 180,000 a year would help free up housing supply. ASIO is set to get new powers to secretly probe university collaborations with hostile nations. Unis will now be forced to report all dealings with countries like Russia, Iran and China due to cybersecurity, military and biological warfare risks. And more businesses are choosing Western Sydney than ever before. A new report shows the region added nearly 23,000 businesses in 8 years, putting it on track to overtake Eastern Sydney as the state's biggest jobs hub. Nova Sport is next. 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Updating sport, Canberra coach Ricky Stewart has swung the axe after the Raiders lost to the Knights. Corey Horsburgh has been dropped ahead of Saturday's clash with Cronulla. Cricket all-rounder Bo Webster reckons he's got the runs on the board for a place in the Australian top order. The Aussies take on Bangladesh in their first test in Darwin tomorrow. And in the AFL, Hawthorn has ruled out Connor Nash for the rest of the season. The midfielder will have surgery in the coming days to repair a complex nerve issue. And Baywatch star Brooks Nader has been spotted frolicking topless on a yacht in the Mediterranean, which is pretty standard fare for celebrities. But here's the kicker. The 29-year-old was letting it all hang out in front of her mum and her dad, who both seem totally unfazed. Got your weather next.
0: Ricky Lee and Tim are back in a sec.
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22: Partly cloudy today, Sydney. Maybe a shower this morning or this afternoon. Tops of 20 degrees. It'll be 19 in Liverpool. Right now, 11 in the city, 7 in the west. And you're up to date on Ricky Lee and Tim.
11: You were talking about Brooke Nader.
2: Brooks Nader.
11: Brooks Nader?
2: I know, it's a weird name. Imagine getting your boozies out in front of your dad.
22: I couldn't even watch sex scenes in front of my parents when I was a kid. Like, yeah. Do you remember feeling like just so, oh, like you wanted to be swallowed up by the earth if a sex scene came on?
2: Or like, even if people just started kissing passionately. Oh, I know, but, oh. Not even a sex scene.
11: Was it that movie Closer? I remember seeing it at Moonlight Cinema with my then in-laws. We were just sitting there with our hummus and sarkar tars going, what is happening?
22: Oh, you don't know where to look and you get like sweaty and you're like, oh no.
2: But I'm standing.
11: Some people have weird relationships with your mom.
2: With their, I don't care.
22: Different.
2: Who cares? Boozies. But with your dad, standing a meter away from your dad and they're just there. Like that, it makes every hair on my body stand up and makes my skin crawl.
22: Well, you're a girl dad, Tim.
11: Yeah. What's the question?
22: Well, the question is, would you feel uncomfortable?
11: Yes.
22: Yeah.
11: Isn't it obvious?
22: You're very progressive. I wasn't sure which way you were going to swing in the wind.
11: The bathroom door even now is firmly locked at all times.
2: There we go.
11: It's
2: happened.
11: 25 to 8, Alex Warren for your Wednesday morning.

0: 22 to 8 here on Nova 96.9. Good morning, Ricky Lee and Tim. Thanks to our mates at Show Ready Express. Quickie with Ricky returns after 8. Also, kids ask us anything after the 8 o'clock news as well.
1: Yes.
0: But
1: our favourite segment where we are the most unhelpful people in the world.
0: But at least, you know.
1: But we give it a go.
0: that's the main thing.
1: That's all that matters.
0: We listen, we consume your question, and 100%. Then we help. We have Robbie Williams tickets now.
1: Yes, we do. And all we want to know is, what have you taken? Give us a call on 13 24 10. We want to know what you've flogged from somewhere. I stole a car. Those kinds of things.
0: From the loo.
1: Yeah.
0: Although, call us and that will certainly make the news.
1: It definitely will.
0: Because they haven't found those guys yet, have they? The Louvre heisters. They have.
1: I think they found them like straight away.
0: Did they?
1: I'm pretty sure they did.
0: I don't think they did.
1: Pretty sure they didn't even really get away.
0: All right. Just using it as an example.
1: That was a great example.
0: And I actually admitted it because there's a really, one of my favourite little Chinese restaurants in the city.
1: Yeah.
0: And they have little dragons that you lean
1: your chopsticks on. Yeah, I know the ones.
0: And so I pocketed them straight away, because they're beautiful. And then the next time I went there, I told the waiter and he said, oh, mate, he said, firstly, don't feel bad because we buy these in like sacks of thousands.
1: Amazing.
0: From overseas.
1: Good to know.
0: And also we stopped putting them on the table because literally everyone took them.
1: I mean, it's a cool little souvenir from your favourite place.
0: Dragons.
1: Do you still go there?
0: Yeah.
1: That's good.
0: It's
1: good that they still let you in. I know someone who left a restaurant in Sydney, in the city, like a fancy restaurant, with two champagne glasses in their pockets because they were really good ones. They were really nice. They were just a great shape. And they've taken them from the restaurant and people use them as their favourite glasses at their house.
0: At their house.
1: Yes.
0: Wonder who they are.
1: I don't know who they are.
0: What have you taken? 13, 24, 10. Just weird stuff, not like big stuff.
1: Yeah, like don't be silly. Don't be stupid.
0: Spent hundreds of thousands on the company credit card. This is not the place for you to call now.
1: No. This isn't it. So the reason I wanted to talk about this is because there's been a robbery from a pub in Queensland. Not that kind of robbery. Just like a little petty theft situation from a pub in Queensland. Someone has posted a video of, I think it's the actual pub, have posted the video of a guy going up to the bar to order a beer.
0: Yep.
1: And as the barman's turned around to make the beer, he's kind of put his hands under the little Guinness beer mat.
0: He's taken the mat.
1: Yeah, I get
0: beer
1: it.
0: On. That's good.
1: And he's taken the mat.
0: Yeah, that's all right, isn't it?
1: Well,
0: I mean, we'd encourage it. But
1: there's mixed feelings about it, right? Because people are saying it's un-Australian. Like, how dare you? You're stealing from your local pub. How dare you? But then there's heaps of people that are saying it's the most Australian thing ever to steal the little Guinness pub mat.
0: If it's your local pub, you're probably putting thousands of dollars into that joint a year.
1: Yeah, so you're like, you know, kind of checks
0: maybe
1: out.
0: I can take the mat home.
1: It's all right for the man cave.
0: And they'd get those mats for nothing.
1: Would they?
0: Yeah, like if it's a Guinness mat, the beautiful people like Guinness would provide the mat.
1: Okay. Well,
0: like, you know, when you go to cafes and they've got the Vatsa.
1: Yeah, they're not. They're
0: umbrellas
1: not.
0: And stuff. They're given to them
1: got
0: by
1: it.
0: The Vatsa.
1: Well, I mean, that'd be very hard to just walk away with. The pub has
0: big
1: said.
0: Victoria umbrella.
1: In the caption, how will people know we sell Guinness? Anyway, I think it's kind of. What are your thoughts? It's kind of all right.
0: It's fine. Yeah? I think it is. Yeah. I mean, don't do it all the time. I think here's my theory. You get one.
1: Okay, you get one.
0: So mine are the chopstick dragons.
1: Yep.
0: Your friend are the flutes.
1: My friend.
0: Yep. That you may or may not live with.
1: No, it's my friends.
0: And this guy, if that's his one and only little cheeky theft, I think that's okay.
1: There we go. It's just a little thing. It's just a teeny tiny little thing. It's like a little white lie. You know what I mean?
0: We should get our mate Matt Moran on to see how much gets stolen. Can we see if we can get Matt on to see how much gets stolen from his joints? Because it would be a lot.
1: It would be a lot of things.
0: Like the napkins. And so he told me what the dry cleaning bill is at some of his restaurants. It's just for the tablecloths and the napkins alone.
1: No
0: wonder you charge that for a steak.
1: Yeah, because some people are all messy eaters too. It goes everywhere.
0: Yeah, Christine's in Bexley. What did you take? What's your one little thing?
2: Hi, guys. I love taking the champagne or cocktail cups from Mad Max.
0: From Mad Max?
2: They're huge.
0: How many have you taken?
2: I've got six now. I just wanted a set.
1: I love you, Christine.
0: Those big fishbowl margarita things, is that what they are? Yeah, I know the ones.
1: What do you put in them at home, Christine?
2: Oh, whatever I want. Sometimes vodka and orange. Sometimes I do cocktails.
0: Perfect. Party at Christine's this weekend.
1: I love it. Oh, my God. It makes me so happy.
0: Kylie's in Hawkesbury. What have you taken? What's your one little thing?
3: It wasn't me, but it was for our house. Yep. My sister-in-law, we had gone for dinner and the restaurant had just, like, refurbished and they had good silverware. So she took two full dinner sets, like, knives, forks and spoons.
1: How?
3: She put them in the bottom of a pram and then proceeded to give them to us as we were moving out for the, our house. And we still have them to this day. That was, like, 22 years ago, probably.
1: That's your good silverware.
3: It was.
1: It's my fancy dinners.
0: I just realised we can't get in touch with Matt Moran because I'm pretty sure, and I don't think he'd mind me saying, he is ice fishing at the moment with Gordon Ramsay.
1: Where? Like in the middle of like Antarctica or something?
0: Yeah, somewhere crazy. They do it every year.
1: It's quite amazing. Just, you know, what a life.
0: Yeah.
1: What a life.
0: I'll text him and say how much gets stolen from his joints.
1: Okay.
0: Sean is in Castle Hill. What about you? What do you got?
4: So I may or may not be a member of some of the services. And in our mess halls, there's a lot of really good artwork.
1: Yeah.
4: And some of my mates who like those usually receive them as Christmas gifts.
1: Okay.
0: Oh. So good. Thanks, Sean.
1: Awesome.
0: Sean's done. He said his bit.
1: Yeah. Sean doesn't want to converse with you anymore.
0: 16 to 8.
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7: At Blakehurst, a multi-vehicle crash on King George's Road is causing northbound delays. The vehicles are just past the Princes Highway. On the M2 at North Ryde, crews have sidelined a crash just before Dillai Road. Eastbound traffic is stacked up from Christie Road. At Sydney Olympic Park, a breakdown Burnie Avenue, southbound near Parramatta Road. A broken down truck on the M7 at Middleton Grange. He's been there most of the morning. A heavy tow's on site. The vehicles are northbound just past Cow Pasture Road. On the M5, still a heavy citybound run past the River Road following an earlier crash. Get a bargain today at Seconds World. 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With new stock arriving daily. Harvey Norman, Seconds World. Auburn and Penrith open 7 days. Partly cloudy today. Tops of 20. Right now it's 10 degrees on Sydney's Dover 96.9.
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0: Next in Glossies, though, at 11 to 8, I'm going to break some news to you. Because you were really excited yesterday. I'm going to burst your bubble.
1: Oh, no, don't tell me.
0: I'm going to burst your bubble. And Ray more and entertainment news after this. Yeah?
1: No. Don't do it to me.

0: for the best DJ listening to us right now, all right? I need you to remix a tune for us. Shoot it through to us on the Nova Win page. And we'll play our favourites on air through the week. Then on Friday, this Friday, we're announcing our winner. The prize, guess what? You get to DJ the Harbour Party stage at the Sydney Marathon. Don't miss Australia's biggest marathon party with 7 party zones across the course. 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Google the TCS Sydney Marathon.
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0: At 8 to 8.
1: I've got some hot John Hamm goss.
0: Oh, yeah.
1: Some hot, hot, hot.
0: The ham.
1: John Hamm news. John Hamm is 55.
0: Yes.
1: And his wife, Anna, they are expecting their first baby together.
0: Oh, congratulations, dude.
1: John Hamm's going to be a hot dad. Hot dad alert. Hot
0: okay.
1: dad.
0: Yesterday,
1: hot dad. John Hamm, hot dad.
0: Yesterday, you were very excited.
1: I was so excited. And I please don't tell me that this isn't a real couple.
0: You and Michael B. excited.
1: I was Michael B. excited. Because Michael B. Jordan and Ray were seen at Six Flags.
0: Yep.
1: And then everyone got really excited, like myself, thinking that, baby, where the hell is my husband?
0: He'd be there.
1: Your husband be here. She be found her husband.
0: Michael B. husband. No. Michael B. not husband.
1: Oh.
0: Apparently, Michael B. just business. Michael B. business. Apparently, Ray is working on the soundtrack for a movie project that Michael's involved with. And they went to the theme park together for some time away from the studio.
1: Okay, but here's the thing, right?
0: Nope.
1: Are they both single?
0: Michael be single?
1: Michael be single?
0: I think Michael be single.
1: Love
0: Ray be single.
1: Love could be blossoming.
0: Love be blossoming.
1: You know what I'm saying? It always starts as a friendship. Well, not always.
0: Does it always?
1: Not always.
0: Not these days.
1: You know, sometimes it starts as a friendship and then you realise, oh my gosh, we've really hit it off.
0: Michael be friends.
1: Michael be friends.
0: Michael be Michael-

0: want to be more than just friends. It's very exciting.
1: All right, what else you got? This is very, very exciting.
0: Okay, so have you ever realized and noticed that Kevin from the Backstreet Boys and Snoop Dogg look exactly the same?
1: Pardon? No.
0: Okay, have a little. Once you, if you're driving when it's safe, have a little look once you can at.
1: Don't bother. They don't look anything the same.
0: They 100% look the same.
1: How on earth?
0: They have the exact same face, and people have been talking about it forever that they look exactly the same.
1: Are we talking about the same Snoop Dogg?
0: They look the same, okay? So they've finally, it's been a thing forever that they look the same. And they finally.
1: What, with blind people?
0: They look the same. Can we get an actual photo of Snoop and an actual photo of Kevin? Because this isn't doing it justice.
1: If you are driving now, do not bother looking this up when you get to work.
0: They look the same.
1: So what's the story?
0: So the story is that they have finally, after like 30 years, they've finally met. And okay. there's some audio of them meeting. It's very exciting.
2: For the first time in 30 plus years, Kevin and Snoop were on the same red carpet at the same time.
3: Do you see why people say you're doppelgangers, twins?
4: I love Snoop, man.
1: Doppelgangers.
0: Doppelgangers. They look at the photos, Tim.
1: Okay.
0: You didn't look.
1: I'm looking. They don't look anything alike. Also, they've just added three New Year's shows to their Vegas residency.

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3: It's not my first time to Australia. My brother and sister are both Australian. They grew up here.
2: But I'm guessing, Callum, this is where you tell me that you grew up watching Home and Away.
3: Yeah,
4: Sally from Home and Away.
3: Of course,
4: obviously very.
3: The truth is that we have not only Home and Away, but also Neighbours.
2: Oh, yeah, I knew you were going to do that.
3: No,
4: just
3: but,
4: stick with Home and Away.
2: But
3: I always preferred Home and Away.
1: Dixie, Whipper and Kate.
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10: 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We've got delays coming up through Blakehurst on King George's Road. It follows an earlier northbound crash just past the Prince's Highway. The M2 has struggled citybound through North Ryde. A sideline van crash just before Delay Road. On the M7 at Middleton Grange, a broken down truck. It's northbound just past Cow Pasture Road. And checking your run on the M5. Traffic building quickly. Citybound through Casula. It's taking 26 minutes to hit the M5 tunnel. 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Partly cloudy, tops of 20. Right now it's 10 degrees on Sydney's Nova 96.9.
11: 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Kids, ask us anything next for your chance to score a family pass to the Harry Potter exhibition. Sarah Harris is in with your Hump Day news.
12: Right here, right now, right here.
13: Hey there, Sydney. Sarah Harris with you. Sydney house prices could plunge by as much as 15%, with the RBA warning the decline could reduce the incentive to build new homes. Despite keeping interest rates on hold yesterday, the Reserve Bank boss confirmed the board had discussed a hike with inflation still too high. The Coalition will today unveil its plan to radically reduce migration to shore up housing supply. It wants to bring overseas arrival numbers under 180,000 a year, the lowest level seen since the global financial crisis. Nationals leader Matt Canavan telling Today visas for graduates, backpackers and students will be the first to go.
14: I don't think Australian citizenship should be for sale. I think our universities should be focused on teaching Australian students, doing Australian research.
13: The operator of a southwest Sydney childcare centre where a toddler was left stuck headfirst in a bucket of water has been fined more than a year after the incident. A court heard the child was trapped for more than a minute after educators left the area unsupervised. And the Minns government is under fire over its e-bike crackdown. Laws allowing police to seize and crush illegal bikes passed months ago, but they're still not in force and only one testing kit has actually made it into the country. Nova Sport is next. Your creative crew is waiting. 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Updating sport, Melbourne and Auckland have put their hands up to host the 2028 NRL Grand Final. A scheduling clash with the Pope's visit to Sydney means other venues and dates are being considered. James Tedesco is back on board for the Roosters after an ankle injury. He'll play again for the Panthers tomorrow night. Against the Panthers, I should say, tomorrow night. And Aussie surfer Sally Fitzgibbon has bowed out of the Tahiti Pro. And Julie Andrews has confirmed she won't be returning for the third instalment of The Princess Diaries. The 90-year-old has told The Hollywood Reporter, while she's not completely retired, movies just aren't the kind of work she does these days. I've got you weather next.
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0: partly cloudy, and you can see on the weather radar a few showers heading in from the west. Tops of 20 today. 19 is the max in Campbelltown. Right now, 11 degrees in the city, 9 in the west. And you're up to date on Ricky Lee and Tim.
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6: Good morning, Ricky Lee and Tim. Why don't birds fall out of trees when they're asleep?
0: That is awesome.
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3: Come on, Ricky Lee and Tim, we have a question.
7: Ask us anything. I tell you what, Jacob, who's ready to go first up next.
0: It's a cracker of a question.
7: Possibly the best question we've ever been asked. 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
0: We're going to try our hardest to answer.
7: 5 past 8. Good morning.

0: 20 past 8 this morning, worth $200 thanks to our mates at Oporto. It is 9 past 8 now. Let's get some kids to ask us anything.
1: Good morning, Missy Lee.
2: Good morning, Tim.
1: We've got a question.
2: This is Ricky Lee and Tim's
1: Ask Us Anything.
0: Good morning.
3: So cute. Good morning, kiddies.
0: To all our kids hanging on, we've got Florence and Amari very soon, but let's go straight to Jacob. You're 11. Good morning, Jacob, in Waitara.
4: Good morning, Ricky Lee and Tim.
3: How are you today?
4: Good.
3: Very good. Now, are you off to school?
4: Yeah.
0: Okay, I feel, Jacob, before you ask us this question, this is potentially the best question we've ever had on this segment. So take it away.
4: The first person to milk a cow, what was he intending to do in the first place?
0: I mean, why did the first person milk a cow?
3: Why did the first person milk a cow? It's a very curious question because how would you know that there's milk in there? How do you know that?
4: I don't know.
0: It's like the first person to have eaten an oyster. Like, why did you think that that was a good idea, to crack that open and eat that oyster?
3: Totally. And I think about the first person to put bread, cheese and tomato together and make a pizza. Like, what a person. Amazing.
0: Oh, I thought you were talking about the sandwich, the Earl of Sandwich.
3: No, pizza. The first person to make a pizza. Like, come on. That's a very good question. Why did the first person milk a cow? What were their intentions?
0: Maybe they saw how milk was produced, you know, like by mums.
3: Oh, yeah.
0: Right? So yeah. Mothers breastfeed sometimes.
3: Or maybe they saw the udder was very full and maybe it was leaking a little bit and maybe they were curious and they just went up and gave it a little tug and then milk came out.
4: Yeah.
3: Does that make sense, Jacob? Did that help?
4: Yeah, a little bit.
0: A little bit. We're here to help a little bit.
3: Yeah. You guys have such good questions. You're so curious.
0: Have a good morning, Jacob.
4: Thank you.
0: Let's go to Amari. Amari's 7 from Glenmore Park. Hello, Amari.
5: Hi, Ricky Lee and Tim.
3: Hi, how old are you?
5: 7.
3: You're 7 years old. You're very cute. You sound very cute. What's your question for us?
5: Why can Teslas go over 110, but they're not allowed to?
3: Why? Because in some places...
0: Oh, yeah, it's like Germany on the Autobahn and stuff like that. You can go as fast as you want.
3: Yeah, there are some places in the world, but not in Australia, because the maximum speed limit is 100 or 110. But there are some places in the world where cars can go whatever speed they want, which is very, very dangerous, don't you think, Amari?
5: Yeah.
0: Do you have a Tesla?
5: Yeah.
0: Oh, do you? Do you speak to it? Does it speak to you?
5: Yeah.
3: They go really fast from just from when you're sitting still to going full speed. They go there really quickly.
5: Yeah.
3: I like it.
0: Well, good car chat.
3: Good question, Amari. Thank you so much.
0: I'm not sure though. We should get someone from Tesla on the phone. Who's from Tesla?
3: Oh, man.
0: Elon?
3: Just get Elon on the phone.
0: Yeah.
3: Easy. Come on, guys.
0: I always heard a rumor that the old school speedometer didn't really give you the accurate speed.
3: Yes, I spoke to a cop who said that.
0: Is that true? Is that real?
3: Who said that they are
0: like a few k's under.
3: Yes.
0: So if you are going on you're on 100 on the speedometer, it's actually like 97.
3: Yes.
0: That's good. It's handy.
3: Yes, but they don't encourage people to go faster to make up for that.
0: No. Okay. More questions. Let's go to 10-year-old Florence. Good morning, Florence.
6: Good morning. Me and my sisters love listening to you.
3: Oh, thank you so much. Do you guys play along with Quickie with Ricky?
6: Yeah, we do.
3: How do you go? Do you get lots of the questions right?
6: Some of them.
3: Some of them.
0: Well, let's see if you've got a question for us. What's your question this morning?
6: Why is the Red Sea called the Red Sea if it's not red?
3: Florence...
0: I think that's algae related.
3: Okay.
0: I think off the top of my head.
3: Off the top of your head, reading it from the screen.
0: I think it might be algae related. It's on the surface. When it breaks down, it turns red.
3: Okay.
0: There's also the Black Sea.
3: Is that black?
6: That's cool.
0: Yeah. There's lots of. Yeah, I think so. Isn't it?
3: I don't know. I'm not good with that stuff.
0: The all seas are the same.
3: So it's algae related, Florence.
0: I think it's algae related, Florence.
6: Yeah.
0: Okay, there you go. We helped someone finally.
3: We did.
0: Have a great morning, Florence. Good morning to you and your sisters as well.
6: Thank you. Good morning.
3: Do you, Florence, just, I'm just, this is just a, a question that I have. Do you think that I'm a bit silly that I can't answer any of the maths questions?
7: No.
3: Thanks, Mum.
0: I heard your mum say no, but that, there's one maths question coming up next in Quickie with Ricky.
3: Okay.
0: So stick around. Have a good morning, guys, and thank you to Amari and Jacob and all the kids that called as well. It's back again next week.
3: And everyone gets a little Harry Potter situation.
0: Family pass to Harry Potter, the exhibition that's open now for a limited time only. 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
3: Thanks, kids.
8: 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Sydney traffic.
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10: A sideline crash on the M2 motorway at Norse Ryde just before Delai Road. Traffic is stacked up from before Christie Road. We've still got delays through Blakehurst, King George's Road, struggling northbound to the Prince's Highway. That's due to an earlier crash. It's been cleared for a while now, but we're still seeing traffic struggle from Tom Ugly's Bridge. The Ryde Bridge heavy southbound onto Concord Road. We've had word through of an earlier incident somewhere near Homebush Bay Drive. And the Warringah Freeway, a bit of a struggle now from Willoughby Road to the Harbour Bridge and into the Harbour Tunnel. 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Partly cloudy today. The slight chance of a shower later this morning. Tops of 20. Right now it's 11 degrees on Sydney's Nova 96.9.
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23: Quickie! Ricky! Ricky! Ricky!
0: Oh. Ricky got six. Olivia, you've won $900.
24: Goodness.
25: Well
24: thank
25: played.
24: You, guys. That's great. What a start to the week.
9: 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We play next.
0: Yeah, 18 past 8. That was Olivia in Miranda who scored the $900. 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Oh. I reckon it's a 9 out of 10 day today.
3: There we go.
0: Quickie is after Gaga.

0: told you about romance.
1: Connie is hanging on in Annandale to take you on and quickie with Ricky, but you just sent me something which we've actually just played to the big boss to get confirmation. Is this or is this not a fart? In a Donald Trump, but not really a press conference. He's just sitting at his office desk.
2: No, he does press conferences from the Oval Office, and he has all these people standing around, and he always falls asleep. And then this happened.
3: We have a crisis that's causing our fertility rate to drop below 1.5. Replacement rate is 2.1.
1: I mean, that's not, that's obvious.
2: It's 100%.
1: Yeah, they're all mic'd up.
2: 100%. Okay. And no, and that's what woke him up. He was dozing off. He was asleep. His eyes were firmly closed. He wasn't thinking. He was asleep, and that woke him up.
4: Ricky Lee and Tim's
5: Quickie with Ricky.
1: Quickie!
6: Quickie!
1: Quickie!
6: Quickie!
1: Oh! It's worth $200 today as I drag myself back to the microphone after yelling.
2: You did a me just then.
1: I know, you go slower. You're like this.
2: Yeah, because I hoik it with my booty.
1: Okay.
2: I like hoik myself across on the chair wheels.
1: How's lovely Annandale this morning, Connie?
7: Oh, Annandale is always lovely.
2: It's a beautiful part of Sydney, isn't it? My goodness.
1: Good Chargo Charlie's there.
7: Absolutely.
2: What do you do for work, Connie?
7: I'm a school teacher.
2: Okay.
1: We've had a lot of teachers on this.
2: You should be very good at this, Connie. How do you go when you play along?
7: Oh, it depends what the topic is.
2: Yeah.
7: Sometimes it's okay. Sometimes, you know, you sort of do better.
1: There's one maths question. How do you go with maths as a Year 6 teacher?
7: Maths is not too bad, so
1: okay,
7: I'm hoping to get that one.
1: All right, nice.
2: Okay, good.
1: I think Olivia in Miranda, who won the $900, was also a teacher from memory.
7: Okay.
2: Oh, maybe that's an omen. That's good luck.
1: It's worth $200. So they go put your noise-canceling headphones on.
2: I might actually have to go because my phone is freaking out and it's not opening Spotify, so I'm going to have to go out and cover my ears.
1: Oh, well, make sure you do.
2: Oh, yeah, I will. Of course I will. I'm not a cheater.
1: I know,
2: my phone's literally not working.
1: So Connie, there's
2: luck, Connie.
1: 30 seconds on the clock. 10 trivia questions. The timer will start after my first question. You can pass on a question as well. We'll come back if we have time. Just give me the thumbs up when she's out of hearing range. Okay, good. Your time. I can hear her in the hallway. All right, your time starts at the end of my first question. Which car brand's logo looks like a peace sign?
7: Oh.
1: What's 16 divided by 4?
7: Four.
1: What colour are cheesels?
7: Orange.
1: When do the PNG Chiefs join the NRL?
7: This year.
1: What cartoon is Pikachu from?
7: I can't remember. Pass.
1: What's Ariana Grande's latest album called?
7: Oh, pass.
1: Which state is Perisher Snowfield located?
7: New South Wales.
1: You're right. On the knocker, you got three.
7: Three.
2: Connie.
7: Flop on that one. I think you'll do better than three.
2: The questions weren't up your alley.
7: No, they weren't. Okay. They might be up your alley, though.
1: Let's see. You're going to get three or beat three. $200 on the line. Quickie with Ricky. Here we go. Your time starts at the end of my first question. Did you make sure you didn't hear that?
2: I didn't hear anything. Sure. Yeah, I went on Jermaine's fancy Apple Pro
8: AirPods Max.
1: I've got those at home.
2: Do you?
1: Yeah, they're good.
2: I need to get me some. They're delicious. Goodness me.
1: All right, your time starts at the end of my first question.
2: Okay.
1: Which car brand's logo looks like a peace sign?
2: Peace sign? Oh, like the Mercedes?
1: What's 16 divided by 4?
2: 4.
1: What colour are cheesels?
2: Orange.
1: When do the PNG Chiefs join the NRL?
2: Like the other day.
1: What cartoon is Pikachu from?
2: Pokemon.
1: What's Ariana Grande's latest album called?
2: Petal.
1: Which state is Perisher Snowfield located?
2: New South Wales.
1: What genre does Morgan Wallen sing?
2: Country.
1: Okay, you got six.
2: That was a lot of guessing in there. Sorry, Connie.
7: Oh, that's okay. They were hard questions.
2: They really
1: were. It was
2: were.
1: Mercedes. That's you the peace sign. Well. 2028, the PNG Chiefs joined the NRL.
2: Ah, so not the other day.
1: Did you get Ariana Grande's album, Petal?
2: Petal, yes.
1: All right. Thanks, Connie. Have a great day.
7: All right, thank you.
1: We're back tomorrow. Quickie with Ricky returns. Thanks to our friends at Aporto worth $300. It's 25 past 8.
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5: 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Morning, Sydney. It's Mel Tresina. 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
15: 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Ends Thursday at Harris Farm. The M4 motorway remains slow eastbound from Church Street to Silverwater Road after an earlier city-bound breakdown. At St Ives, the truck's broken down on Monavale Road. It's westbound at Douglas Street. Silverwater, Worth River crash. Silverwater Road southbound before Holker Street. There are heavy queues back over the river and past Victoria Road. And at Blakehurst, traffic still under the pump on King George's Road after an earlier northbound crash near the Prince's Highway. Worried about rising fuel costs but don't have anywhere to plug in? 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Partly cloudy today, tops of 20. Right now it's 11 degrees on Sydney's Nova 96.9.
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2: You don't like a confusing weather day. You really don't.
1: I know we were playing Here Comes the Sun about an hour ago.
2: I know.
1: Sarah, what have you done? What's going on?
2: She didn't do it.
16: I report, you decide.
1: Okay. Yes. A possible shower today? Is that what I'm hearing now?
2: Partial weather.
16: I think I actually said possibly in the morning and in the afternoon.
2: There you go.
16: And, yes, according to the radar on the bomb, there are patches of showers across Sydney right now.
1: It's confusing our beautiful listeners.
16: Moving in from the west.
1: All right, we'll be prepared for all kinds of weather today as we check your 8:30 news headlines.
17: Right here, right now, right here, right now.
16: Hey Sydney, Sarah Harris with you. Yet another person has been charged over the kidnapping and murder of Chris Bagzarian. A 51-year-old woman is now one of 12 accused. The North Ryde granddad was taken from his home earlier this year in a case of mistaken identity. Chicken giant Ingham's has further expanded its lockdown of poultry farms over bird flu fears. More than 200 cases have so far been recorded across the country, all of them in wild birds. The RBA isn't ruling out another interest rate hike if the country's sticky inflation can't be tamed. Reserve Bank boss Michelle Bullock warns falling house prices could weigh on consumer confidence and also keep pressure on the economy. And Bondi hero Ahmed Al-Ahmed is expected to have assault and stalking charges against him dropped. The 44-year-old was charged over an incident involving his father at a Bankstown home in March. Nova Sport is next. 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Updating sport, Sharks prop Adan Fanua-Blake will miss this weekend's match against the Raiders after taking the early guilty plea for a high shot. Broncos lock Pat Carrigan and Cowboys skipper Ruben Cotter have both been cleared of their careless high tackle charges. Meantime, Dylan Edwards will play reserve for the Panthers in tomorrow's clash with the Roosters. He's edging back from a shoulder injury. Skipper James Tedesco is also back on board for the Chooks after an ankle issue. And Supercars great Craig Lowndes is on track to break the record set by Jim Richards for the most Bathurst 1000 star. There you go. Your ears pricked up there, Ricky.
2: Love him so much.
16: Now, a granny is facing charges after keying a Tesla, which was parked at a suburban train station. The elderly woman was busted by the car's inbuilt security camera. This happened in Queensland over the weekend. While the Tesla owner says she has no idea why her car was targeted, it's thought a spike in Tesla vandals is actually being fueled by anger at the company's owner, trillionaire Elon Musk.
1: Yeah, a lot of people in the US are getting rid of theirs because of him.
2: But that's not the poor person's problem who bought this car.
16: Agreed.
1: And I think if you're keying random cars, though, there's bigger issues happening.
2: I know, but you can't take it out on, you know.
16: But I also don't understand it. So this is a guy who, I guess, they're angry that he's a trillionaire, but he's also invented the Neuralink, which helps people who are with quadriplegia, you know, move objects, and people with locked-in syndrome actually, you know, communicate with the outside world. He's invented a car that is electric, which is reducing emissions.
2: Doing amazing things for the environment.
16: Yeah, he's sending people possibly to Mars to live.
2: But I also don't understand why people get angry at people for being rich.
16: I know.
1: Because he's a bit of a knob.
2: Oh, he's an absolute knob. But
1: I don't think anyone's angry at him
2: for that. He's rich. You know?
1: I'm not sure people are angry that he's rich. I think they're just angry that he's...
16: Henry Ford didn't have the best reputation. If you look into the history books, if you pick up a history book, but people aren't walking around keying
1: the Ford Festiva.
16: All right, I got your weather next.
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16: Few showers about Sydney this morning. We may even see some this afternoon. Tops of 20 degrees. Right now it is 11 in the city, 9 in the west. And you're up to date on Ricky Lee and Tim.
1: Have you taken your boys to a rock and roll concert yet, Sarah?
16: No.
1: Not one?
16: No.
2: How old are your boys?
16: 8 and 10.
1: Not interested, or?
16: I thought they might be a bit overwhelmed. And I did take my 10-year-old to Michael, the musical, and he just got a bit overwhelmed by all the noise.
1: Yeah.
16: Why?
1: Well, I've got some details on Olivia Dean. There's some new tickets being released. I'll give you some details on that. But also there's, well, a lady's going to have to take a newborn baby. And I want to know, how young was the kid at the gig? Was it you? Did you take your kid to the gig? Just because you had to, you couldn't find a babysitter?
16: There we go.
1: How young was the concert goer? You, your child, someone that you just saw in the crowd, 13, 24, 10, $100 to spend at El Jana for your calls, and I'll give you some Olivia Dean ticket news next. 20.

0: Come on, Olivia Dean impressions. Let's go.
1: Over the shoulder.
2: Come on, Sarah.
0: I mentioned this earlier this morning. Olivia Dean, of course, is here October 9 and 10 at Afterpay Arena. Hottest tickets in town. Okay,
2: hot.
0: No question about it. But due to production changes, a limited number of additional tickets will be released next Wednesday. Ooh. So you can join Olivia's waiting list, just on a first name basis.
2: Casual, I like it.
0: Join O's waiting list by 9 a.m. next Wednesday to receive a unique access code. But here's where I want to talk about young people at gigs, because I think taking your kids to gigs is brilliant. My daughter, I took her to a Neil Young and Crazy Horse show when she was 6 months old in the pram.
2: Little headphones,
0: and it was raining, so the St. John's ambulance got us to stand under the little tent and watch
2: it. They're such wonderful people.
0: She has no memory.
2: Of course not. She has no remember of it.
0: She has no remember of it.
2: Well, how old were you when you went to your first gig? Do you remember?
0: Yeah, I went to Nathan Cavalieri, Johnny Diesel, and Jimmy Barnes in Tasmania with my dad when I was 10.
2: Yeah, okay.
0: 10's good.
2: Because I think I would have been about, it was 1994, so I was like 9 when I went to Boys to Men at Brisbane Entertainment Centre.
3: Oh.
2: It was my first ever concert and I cried so hard, like I cry at Beyonce.
0: Did you?
2: Like, I was so obsessed. It was the most amazing thing I'd ever seen. He made me want to do it as a job. Like, it was just so cool. What about you, Sarah?
3: I was 16 and it was live.
0: 16. Oh, throwing copper?
3: Yep, at the Boondall Entertainment Centre.
2: Yeah, Boondall.
3: Yeah.
0: Oh, live. Ed Kowalczyk.
3: Wow.
0: Did you
3: feel stressed, though, taking a baby to an event like that?
0: No.
2: Yeah. I mean,
0: I had her in the Bugaboo thing. Not the Bugaboo, the baby Bjorn.
3: Oh, yeah.
0: Yeah.
3: They're strapped to your chest.
2: Yeah, how good is having a baby strapped to your chest?
0: And just putting your face in the top of their head.
2: Oh, and sniffing. The smell of a baby's head is like nothing else.
3: Yeah, the best. But here's another question.
0: Your own babies.
3: Did you have
0: or someone very close to you's babies?
2: Yeah, I didn't just go up and sniff random
0: people's
2: babies'
0: heads. You're on the metro now, I wouldn't lean over and sniff the baby next to your head.
3: Did you have to pay for your daughter to take
0: your
3: daughter?
0: No, I didn't. So this is the issue here with the Olivia Dean gig, right? So a new mum's bought tickets to the show. This is to Olivia's show. The same week that she found out that she was pregnant. And vented her fury after learning that her newborn will now have to get a full-priced ticket to attend the show.
2: That's ridiculous. I'm so sorry.
0: Now, she inquired about the bag policy at Afterpay, and she was told that she's welcome to bring a pram. That's good.
3: She was going to leave the baby in the bag.
0: But the baby is going to require its own ticket despite being strapped to her the whole time. And they're saying all patrons must hold a valid ticket for entry regardless of age. Newborn.
3: And she's seated. She'll be seated. The baby is not taking up an extra seat. So someone will be missing out on these newly released tickets. So a mum who needs to get out for the night can take her bub.
0: Yeah.
2: It doesn't make any sense. I feel like there should be concessions. I understand they have to have rules, but there should be concessions for a baby strapped to a mother's body.
0: Yeah.
2: Like I get if you're taking a three-year-old or, if, you know, a little toddler because they're not going to sit on you the whole time. But a baby?
0: Yeah.
2: I don't like that.
3: I mean, you don't even have to pay for babies on planes.
2: No, it's two.
3: They can sit on your lap. They're free.
0: Yeah, that's right. All right, so the youngest at gigs. I've taken my daughter to a lot. I've taken her to Billy a few times. We took her to Billy.
2: I went with you to that. Harry Styles as well. But watching her watch Billie Eilish was one of the greatest moments of my life. It was like I got to sit in a crowd and watch a little girl who she watched someone that she idolises, and I got to watch the show through her eyes. It was the most amazing thing I've ever experienced.
3: You were there to witness a canon moment in real time.
2: A canon moment.
3: Yeah, a moment that completely alters the rest of her life, something that is a core memory.
2: Yeah.
3: That's special.
2: That's really cool.
0: A canon moment.
2: I've never heard of that. That's
0: write that
2: awesome.
0: Canon moment. All right.
3: I know a few things from time to time. It's not the weather all the time.
0: Yeah, is it going to rain? Let's go to Bella Vista. Victoria, good morning.
4: Oh, good morning. How are you all?
0: Very good. How old was the kid at the gig?
4: Well, I went to the Sam Smith Unholy Tour concert.
0: Yeah.
2: I was there also. It was very fun.
0: Unholy by all reports.
4: It was. But unfortunately, the child sitting next to us was about 5.
2: Mm-hmm.
4: And about 20 minutes into it, the dad worked out it's very inappropriate for a 5-year-old or any child of that age, really, and he ended up leaving.
2: Oh, that's a real shame. That's a real shame.
0: I think the description of the show is in the title, though, right?
2: Yeah, Unholy. But also I think Unholy was at the very end of the show, wasn't it, Victoria? So maybe, the kids' favourite song was Unholy at the time and they wanted to see Sam perform it live, but then maybe it just wasn't right. I was actually sitting with Sam's fiancé and dad at the show.
0: And how did they go?
2: They had the greatest time. It was like watching your daughter
0: at
2: Billie Eilish, watching Sam Smith's dad watching Sam.
0: Yeah, that's pretty special.
2: Like the proud, it was very, very cool.
0: Anya in Monavale, hello.
5: G'day, gang. Oh, look, I made the mistake. I bought tickets to Sting. That's not the mistake.
0: I would have said it was.
5: No. Oh, Tim, mate, it was at the Hunter Valley and I had my daughter was 12 weeks old and there was no way I was missing it, but it was 44 degrees.
2: Oh, no.
5: And I was just looking around for child services thinking it's 45 degrees, poor baby's just been born. But I was not going to miss Sting for anything.
2: Oh, he puts on really? Such a great show,
0: What's
2: doesn't
0: your favourite
2: he?
0: Sting song, Anya?
5: Oh, God, Fields of Gold, just to be cheesy.
0: Oh, yeah.
2: It's not cheesy. It's beautiful.
0: It's no Englishman in New York, is it?
5: No.
2: So how did you go in the sun with a three-month-old, Anya?
5: Oh, I had to just move. I ended up moving my car to the very back of mm-hmm. the track and just opened up the boot and left the aircon running. And I thought, if I get fined, screw it. No one came and told me off. I just moved my car right to the back.
2: I love it.
5: I couldn't. I was way too hot, but I was not missing it.
2: No, not missing Sting. Doing what you got to do.
5: That's right.
0: Don't miss Sting. Bloody hell.
2: You can't miss Sting. And he goes for ages too.
0: Oh, he really goes for ages. And only makes you feel happy right at the end. Tabitha.
6: Hi. We went to the Taylor Swift concert and a friend's friend, she brought her 8-week-old.
0: Oh, 8 weeks for the Eras tour.
6: Yeah, she was dressed in a cute little lover's outfit and had little headphones on, but it was just the sweetest thing.
2: Oh, so cute. Little teeny tiny baby Swiftie.
6: Yep.
0: I love that. Well, if you are listening and you want to go to Olivia Dean and you miss out on tickets next Wednesday at 9, just don't take your newborn, but limited edition tickets on sale next Wednesday at 9. 8:45 now.
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9: The M4 motorway is slow eastbound from Church Street to Silverwater Road following an earlier breakdown. We're also seeing a slow westbound run exiting the M4 tunnel to Homebush Bay Drive. Into Knives, the truck's broken down on Monavale Road. It's westbound at Douglas Street. Yagoona, a breakdown. Rookwood Road, southbound before Brunker Road. The Warringah Freeway, heavy southbound from Willoughby Road to the Harbour Bridge and tunnel. And the M5 motorway is taking 26 minutes to get from Preston's to the M5 tunnel. At Eastern Creek, the eastbound run for the M4, 33 minutes to Homebush Bay Drive. Don't miss the Giants' epic AFL-AFLW doubleheader. Sunday, August 16 at NG Stadium. Tickets from $20. 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Partly cloudy today with tops of 20, light showers moving in from the west. Right now it's 11 degrees on Sydney's Nova 96.9.
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0: after this. I spoke to these guys for my podcast. It's coming out in a little bit. This song has gone nuts in about 45 countries.
1: Okay.
0: They're from Tel Aviv via LA. This is Tempest City and Self-Aware on your Wednesday morning.

0: Temper City's self-aware this morning at 8 to 9. Oh, Ricky Lay and Tim, thanks to our friends at Shell Ready Express. Why is Akon in the news?
1: Well, Akon's in the... First of all, I want to know, 13, 24, 10, what's the worst thing you've had to do at work?
0: Okay, good.
1: Because, sure.
0: Worst day at work.
1: Worst day at work, 13, 24, 10.
0: Oh,
1: the
0: jinx.
1: Worst thing you've had to do... Jinx!
0: I like how you're saying the number, though. It's good.
1: I like saying the number. It feels really good. You know, just people might not know. If they don't hear it from me, they might not know the number.
0: They get confused.
1: They get very confused. Like, oh, hang on, Tim says it all the time, but what does Ricky think
0: gosh,
1: about?
0: I don't listen to a word he says.
1: It's usually the other way.
0: Worst day at work.
1: What's the worst thing you've had to do at work? You know, people do crazy things at work. They get asked to do ridiculous things.
0: Real jobs.
1: Real jobs. Now, Akon has a very real job. You know, he sings Lonely. Now so
0: lonely. It's not one of my favourites.
1: No. It's not really up your alley. That's okay.
0: Do you like it?
1: Is the worst thing about your job that you have to play that song sometimes?
0: Mainly the Ariana Grande.
1: Got it.
0: Hate That I Made You Love You. Like I did that at 6 o'clock this morning. That's the worst part of my day.
1: Got it. So Akon, you know, he's a very successful artist. He gets paid a lot to do his job. And sure, that's outrageous for lots of people. But he got paid $1 million to go and do a private gig for someone, right? A very wealthy family paid Akon $1 million because their daughter absolutely loves him. So he's arrived at this place. They've flown him in. They've done all the right things. His rider's there in his room. Every single thing that he's asked for is there.
0: They've spent heaps, more than the million.
1: They've spent heaps.
0: Right,
1: the $1 million is his fee. They bring him and his whole crew and all of his, you know, production specs, all of the stuff is all there.
0: All the other chipmunks.
1: He's really...
0: Alvin and Simon and Theodore.
1: So he's pumped, right? He's like, this is awesome. You know, I'm going and, you know, this happens in the music industry. You go and you get paid to perform at someone's birthday party or at their, you know, their bar mitzvah or something like that. And he rocks up, he turns up to do the gig. He's waiting for the crowd to arrive in this massive place with all the lights and the lasers.

0: and the stage and all of the stuff, but there's only three people there. There's three people at this gig.
1: So all his fans?
0: It's the two parents and the daughter.
2: Oh.
0: And he starts his show.
2: Yeah.
0: He starts his show and they go, stop, stop, stop, stop, stop.
3: I go into my show in the middle of it. She said, no, stop, stop. And I was like, what's going on, sweetheart? Everything okay? She's like, I want to hear Mr. Lonely. I said, that's it? She said, yes, can you just play that first? I said, okay, no problem. So the song finished. She's like, ah! Again.
2: Nah.
3: Again. Hour. That's all we
2: put. No way.
1: That's kind of cool, though.
0: It's kind of cool,
1: if
0: but
1: they're
0: it's,
1: paying for it.
0: I know, but as an artist, like he's got a whole show ready to perform.
1: They and probably should have told him that before.
0: I know, but it's a little bit. I know it's ridiculous because he got paid $1 million to go and do this thing. But that's the worst thing he's ever had to do is just perform one song over and over for three people.
1: That's pretty good.
0: Would be all right, a bit soul destroying.
1: Yeah.
0: But then he would just be thinking $1 million.
1: Yeah, $1 million. Play Lonely.
0: $1 million.
1: I couldn't hear Lonely for an hour straight for $1 million.
0: Really?
1: No.
0: I reckon you could.
1: Maybe.
0: I reckon you could.
1: Why don't we try it? Let's try it. Rochelle's in Green Valley, worst thing at work.
4: Oh, guys, well, I work in childcare and one of the children pooed their undies and it was a huge one. Like, it was everywhere. So I had to do it because it's my job.
1: Of course. Yeah. Well, it's not your child. It's like, that's extra.
0: I know.
1: Kelly's in Penrith. Worst thing you had to do at work, Akon style?
5: I had to repair someone's finger after they chopped it off.
0: What?
1: Is that what you do for a living? Like, that kind
0: Are
1: of thing?
0: Are you a nurse?
5: No. No, that was just a freak accident, and I just happened to be the one that had to do first aid.
0: Oh, good on you, Kelly. Well done.
1: What do you do for work normally that's not attaching fingers?
5: It's for a packaging company.
0: There we go. Oh, so maybe a little accident. Someone did a little on their finger. Ah!
1: A little gaffer.
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11: 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We've got delays for the M4 motorway city-bound from Church Street to Silverwater Road after an earlier breakdown. Rosella bus is conked out on Victoria Road at city-bound approaching Terry Street. There's a broken-down truck at St Ives, Mona Vale Road westbound at Douglas Street and at Greendale. Traffic lights are blacked out. The Northern Road at Mangrove Circuit. Lux Creek Flooring. 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Partly cloudy today with the chance of light showers. Tops of 20. Right now it's 11 degrees on Sydney's Nova 96.9.
4: 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Huge music poll today is Census songs.
12: Oh, this is good.
4: Now, I played this song after I completed the Census last
12: night.
4: This isn't
12: in the poll though, is it?
4: At home, no. Vicar and Linda Ball, shout out to those. The Ball Sisters. But no, we're doing Census songs, so we're doing Britney Spears.
12: What?
4: Where's the bit of the Census? Come on, Dan. We need the Census bit. Come to my senses.
12: Oh, what is she saying?
4: Hang on, I'll find it.
12: We were singing it before.
4: Here it is. There you go. So that's one of the Census songs. Or Whitney Houston also does a Census song.
12: She lost her senses. She's going to get fined for that.
4: Census songs in our huge music poll. Vote now on our Instagram at Ricky Lee and Tim.
13: Right here, right now, right here, right now.
14: Hey there, Sydney. Sarah Harris with you. A radical plan to cut migration and shore up Australia's housing supply will be unveiled by the Coalition today. The Shadow Housing Minister wants to slash net overseas arrivals to 180,000 or 120 grand fewer than last year. It comes as the RBA warns plunging house prices could reduce the incentive to build new homes. Sydney house prices could plunge by as much as 15% as a result of tax policy changes and higher interest rates. A Lethbridge Park woman is now one of 12 people facing charges over the kidnapping and murder of 85-year-old Chris Bagsarian. The granddad was snatched from his North Ryde home in a case of mistaken identity earlier this year. And more businesses are choosing Western Sydney than ever before. A new report shows the region added nearly 23,000 businesses in 8 years, putting it on track to overtake Eastern Sydney as the state's biggest jobs hub. Updating sport, Canberra coach Ricky Stewart. He has swung the axe after the Raiders lost to the Knights. Corey Horsburgh has been dropped ahead of Saturday's clash with Cronulla. Cricket all-rounder Bo Webster reckons he's got the runs on the board for a place in the Australian top order. The Aussies take on Bangladesh in their first test in Darwin tomorrow. And in the AFL, Hawthorn has ruled out Connor Nash for the rest of the season. The midfielder will have surgery in the coming days to repair a complex nerve issue. And the Aussie box office is on track to break the billion-dollar barrier this year for the first time since COVID. Blockbuster releases, including The Odyssey and the latest Spider-Man movie, are both helping the big screen bounce back. Tell you where the next.
15: Ricky Lee and Tim are back in a sec.
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14: A few showers about this morning, Sydney. Might even see some DeSavo, tops of 20 degrees.
4: It's confusing.
14: It's confusing. 19 in Bondi right now, 12 in the city, 11 in the west. We're kind of like Melbourne, but, like, not as angry.
4: No, we're not like Melbourne.
14: And now you're up to date on Ricky Lee and Tim.
4: I can see the sun.
12: Here comes the sun.
17: The biggest poll in Sydney.
18: Whoa. Another one.
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17: Easy poll.

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1: Our census poll, we completed it last night. I wanted to go longer.
2: I was just so upset that it wasn't more invasive. I wanted it to be far more invasive.
1: Did you agree for your data to be accessed
2: absolutely
1: for the next
2: not.
1: 99 years? What do you mean?
2: I don't want... No, it's your name and all your information.
1: That's fine.
2: People in 100 years can read it. No.
1: Sure.
2: I mean, there really wasn't anything in there that was that telling.
1: How much unpaid housework do you do a week?
2: Not a lot.
1: Under 5 hours?
2: Rich does that. Under 5 hours, okay. Yeah. Rich's was higher than mine.
1: I also voted for
2: the
1: Logies yesterday.
2: The
1: very big online forum day yesterday.
2: Nice. Obviously, you cast your vote for Australian Idol for Best Entertainment Program.
1: I certainly did. Absolutely.
2: And did you, because you know with voting, you have to, did you confirm, verify?
1: On my email address?
2: Of
1: course I did.
2: Right, I'm an idiot.
1: It's not my first time voting for the Logies.
2: If you're voting on the Logies, you got to verify with the little email they send you after, otherwise your votes don't count.
1: Here are our census huge music poll songs today. Britney Spears. Or Whitney.
2: She's really going to get fined for that. She's going to be in big, big trouble.
1: You're until Friday, don't you? Do you have until Friday to do the census?
2: I don't think she's going to be on the
1: door. Okay. Anyway, 56% of our votes.
2: Yes!
1: Britney.
2: Yeah.
1: Oh, you had to do it yesterday. That's it. That's all over. Okay, I thought you had a little bit of grace period. All right, my bad.
2: You get fined $364 or something a day if you don't do it.
1: Mel Dracina is next. We'll

0: What did you put? It said services provided. I wrote entertainment, which I'm hoping we're delivering.
1: Well, also you had to give two words.
0: Really?
1: Oh, not just
0: cool
1: one.
0: Cool entertainment.
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Her number one song with Sam Fender, Rain Me In, is playing after this. 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
1: The world's best-selling small EV has finally arrived in Australia. Test drive the Geely EX2 all-electric hatchback today because it's going to be big. A life-changing decision.
2: It's Nova's cash. The cars.
1: Take the secret cash amount or two brand spanking new Geely electric cars. What will you choose?
0: On 13-24-10, good morning, Jade. How are you?
3: I'm living. Got my day off today.
0: Midweek break. I love that so much. Nova's cash or the cars. What are we thinking? An undisclosed amount of cash or two brand new Geely EVs?
3: Sorry, I'm a gamble girl, so I'm going to gamble on the cash, I feel.
0: Even though you don't know what amount is in it?
3: No, I'm going to take a gamble and feel like it's going to be a good amount. So,
0: what happens if you win and they're like, it's $5?
3: That's fine. Look, that's part of the gambling. That's what happens.
0: Oh, you're sticking staunch. What about you, Jodie? What would you choose?
4: Ooh, I think probably the cash.
0: Now, do you know that only Kate Ritchie knows the amount of cash that's up for grabs?
4: Yeah, I know, but you know what? I just think, I could do with the cash. I've got my son starting uni next year and I'd like to be able to help him out rather than have a huge hex debt. And, you know, it might only be $5,000, which means I'll still get the barley and drink coffee.
0: Oh, tell me what you really want, Jodie. You're using the son's hex debt as a front for the fact that you just want to go to Bali.
4: Oh, look, you know what? I would be taking a small slice. If it was a decent man, I would be taking a small slice to go to Bali.
0: Nova's cash or the cars. I'll reopen 13-24-10 after 10. Give you some time to think about what you would take.
5: Let's get the party started. See you at the bar, you was hardly talking. That's when I knew that your heart was scarring. Friends to lovers need a part to star in. Like, wait, babe, let me...

Hits and throwbacks on Sydney's Nova 96.9, the home of Ricky Lee and Tim. They're back tomorrow morning from 6, playing Quickie with Ricky. 30 seconds on the clock, 10 trivia questions, head-to-head with Ricky Lee. 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More chances to win when Ricky Lee and Tim are back tomorrow from 6. Speaking of winning, Nova's cash or the cars. If you want in, I've got details.

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18: 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Search Storage King today. In Tempe, a truck has broken down on Airport Drive, northbound at New Link Road. In St Ives, there's a broken down truck on Monavale Road. It's westbound at Douglas Street. Traffic lights are blacked out at Greendale, the Northern Road at Mangrove Circuit. And at Maroubra Junction, we've got a set of traffic lights flashing yellow. Anzac Parade at Maroubra Road. Granville, all lanes are back open now on Woodville Road, following an earlier crash near Crescent Street. Worried about rising fuel costs but don't have anywhere to plug in? 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Partly cloudy today with the chance of a light shower, tops of 20. Right now it's 15 degrees on Sydney's Nova 96.9.
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20: In about half hour, I'll open 13-24-10 to get you in the running for Nova's cash or the cars and play 9 minutes of the noughties. Just some absolute shit.